0: redcross.org.au. Showers increasing today, heading for a top of 19 degrees. 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
3: Hello, I'm Eleanor Quirk. Beaches in Sydney's eastern suburbs remain off limits after a shark attack. The 35-year-old victim's continuing to fight for life after she was mauled while swimming between the flags at Coogee. Surfer Charlie Burko witnessed the horror.
4: I saw the shark come out of the water and it was one of the biggest I've ever seen. I was pretty scared. I had to go paddle up to her and grab her arm and just drag her in, paddling with one arm to the beach.
3: Federal opposition leader Angus Taylor suffered a major frontbench setback with the shock resignation of Shadow Home Affairs Minister John O'Dunham. The senior Liberal senator has announced he'll quit politics by the end of the year to spend more time with family. His political rival, Home Affairs Minister Tony Burke, says it's a blow for the coalition.
5: Plenty of times when Senator Dunham and I are sparring, and you know, he'll say some pretty harsh things, as you'd expect a shadow minister to say. But the reality is, whenever there's been something squarely in the national interest, I've never seen him be anything other than professional.
3: A permanent memorial's been announced for Bondi Beach 6 months to the day since the terror attack. The New South Wales government allocating $8.3 million, $2 million of that going to a monument for victims. The funding also supporting community programs. And England's World Cup squad has narrowly avoided disaster after falling victim to a highway heist. A truck carrying the side's entire equipment haul, including uniforms, balls and custom boots, was targeted by thieves as it travelled from Florida to the England training camp in Kansas. Police have since recovered the stolen goods and arrested two men. The Sun's Dean Scoggins says a whiteboard with England's game tactics was among the recovered items.
6: If your team van has been robbed of your kit, then it's quite a significant thing. And look, I'm not sure they're going to be going down to the local Sports Direct in Kansas, and then we don't all of a sudden see England's analytical data appearing all over Google tomorrow.
1: Nova Sport.
3: In footy action today, first up it's Richmond and Brisbane in Hobart, then St Kilda take on the Giants at Marvel. Yesterday, wins for the Swans, North Melbourne and the D's. Melbourne coach Stephen King praising his side's performance in the 45-point win over Essendon.
7: To get that bit of momentum through our couple of our better players early, I thought Cozzy, the way he started as well, getting tagged, just working through that, and Max keeping that ball in that front half for us was, that lift the group and probably put a buzz around the ground.
3: And you're up to date on the latest from the newsroom.
1: Turn it up! This is Jace, Lauren and Clint.
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9: Welcome to your Sunday morning, everybody.
10: Hello, it is a big week in Australian sport. Big day in Australian sport, actually. The Socceroos, they play today at 2 p.m.
11: Yeah, I'll be up watching, obviously. It's 2 o'clock. Of course I will be.
10: 2 p.m., not 2 a.m.
9: 2 p.m., mate.
11: No, I'm excited. Well, I didn't get much sleep last night because I was so excited.
9: Yeah,
11: I'm
9: right.
11: Just ready for it.
10: So they play today at 2 p.m. against Turkey, eh?
9: Yes. And then we should win that, shouldn't we?
10: Yeah.
9: Oh. Okay.
10: Don't know.
11: Look, it's going to be they're very good.
10: And then we play the USA and then Paraguay.
9: Oh, yes. Shout out to everyone converging on at Fed Square in Melbourne as well. Keep your flares at home, people.
11: There'll be lots of pubs full to the brim.
9: Oh, yes, absolutely.
11: Come on, the ruse.
9: So, look, we're going to talk all things World Cup a little bit later on in the show. Jackson Irvine from the Socceroos is going to be on next hour. Let's get into it. This is Taylor Swift, I Knew It, I Knew You. Coming up next, we are talking, where'd you fall asleep, Australia? It is Weekend Breakfast with Jace, Lauren and Clint on Nova.

0: You are listening to No Bar. It is Jace, Lauren and Clint. Were you watching the basketball, Clint?
1: No, because I had no TV.
0: That's right. No internet.
1: No, but great because...
0: NBA Finals.
1: It's tightening up. Because the Knicks, the New York Knicks threatened to run away with the series, but now it's just tightened 2-1 now in favour of the Knicks.
0: Well, Madison Square Garden, the home of Taylor Swift's wedding, if you believe it.
2: That is just absolute nonsense.
1: Such a furphy, isn't it?
0: So it was the home yesterday for one of the finals. For the NBA.
2: Yeah, do you know, though, when the games weren't there, New Yorkers have been going and filling up the stadium and watching it on the big screen.
1: Oh,
2: friends
1: wow.
2: of ours have been going to all of them.
0: Really?
2: Oh, yeah,
0: so
2: yeah, yeah.
0: So they're filling Madison Square Garden and they're just watching on the TV.
2: On the big screen. Yeah, they said the atmosphere has been unbelievable. Yeah.
0: They must not have internet over there either at home.
1: So because Trumpy was in town and decided to head to the basketball, the fans had to get there 2 hours early. So 2 hours before tip-off. Because of security, right?
0: Because Secret
1: Service
0: were
1: outraged.
0: As you would be.
1: Outraged.
2: New York was basically shut down.
1: He was.
0: Only one thing would upset them more. You've had to get there 2 hours early. You get searched by Secret Service just so Trumpy can go along.
1: Well, they booed him during the anthem as well.
2: Yeah, it wasn't good, was it?
0: But then during the game.
2: He goes, when I was on the screen, it was amazing. Mm. Atmosphere was amazing. Mm.
0: During the game, he fell asleep. The footage is incredible.
1: Yeah.
0: He is fully asleep in his little glass box at the basketball.
2: I mean, he's exhausted. He's very busy. Do we know if it was like halftime during the cheerleaders or if
0: it was during the game.
1: Which is ironic because he used to savage Joe Biden. He used to call him Sleepy Joe.
0: Like, do you really?
1: He's 80. He's 80.
0: I know, but do you really want to be there at the basketball?
2: Like, yeah, obviously he did. Look, as a breakfast radio host, I think it's acceptable to fall asleep anytime, anywhere that you need a quick power.
1: I thought you were going to say as a Trump fan.
2: As a breakfast radio host who gets up in the fours and many other people out there do shift work, not that we're doing shift work, but, you know. I can do a 5-minute power nap anytime of the day, anywhere.
0: Oh, mate, I can fall asleep anywhere, anytime.
2: Yeah.
1: Same.
2: So, you know. A country. You're just doing 3 hours of breakfast radio and you can fall asleep.
0: I had a 10-second power nap the other day at red light.
2: Oh, okay. That's really dangerous.
0: No. It was just like, you know.
2: You need to pull over. You shouldn't be behind the wheel.
0: I did.
1: Yeah. You need to.
2: Wait, the traffic lights. Just turn the car off.
0: No, I didn't turn the car off. I'm ready to go.
1: Well, do you recall when we were holidaying? We were working. Sorry, we were working. We weren't holidaying in America.
0: Oh, the work trip.
1: Yeah.
2: You slept everywhere.
1: Everywhere.
2: Clint was asleep everywhere. So was Jason.
1: We were in the back of that beautiful convertible.
0: Oh, my God.
1: And it just made the beautiful sort of vibrations of the car made me fall straight to sleep.
0: And the sun.
1: The
0: beautiful sun of LA.
2: Awesome because we were on a tour and there were the three of us and the tour guide and you two were asleep. So guess who did 3 hours of small talk? The one person who actually goes to LA about 5 times a year and knew everything he was telling me anyway. And I was like, oh, thank you. Thanks. Thank you for that.
1: Not one, but two Bernies from Weekend at Bernie's, didn't we, in the back?
2: I basically took around my two grandfathers all around LA. They just fell asleep everywhere.
0: 13-24-10 is our number.
1: So tiring working over there.
0: Where did you fall asleep?
3: I fell asleep in my classroom while a student was doing show and tell.
2: Oh, you're the teacher.
3: Yeah. I fell asleep right before I had my son in labour, after 3 days labour. An
1: three
3: hour
1: days
3: later,
1: of
3: I woke
1: labor.
3: Up and just had him. Yeah.
2: You were in labour and you fell asleep.
3: In
1: 3 days.
3: 3 days. Yeah, I was waking up saying we're going to have a cesarean because it's gone too far. And I went, nope, here he comes. Boom. And then he came out.
2: Oh, wow. Here he is.
1: Boom.
0: 13-24-10 is our number. Where have you fallen asleep?
2: Oh, I nearly fell asleep on the gym floor yesterday.
1: Did you?
2: Yep, up at personal training. I just did the last little bit. And I was like kind of stretching my back lying down and I just thought, I'm about to nod off here. Out cold.
0: Did your personal trainer yell at you?
2: She kicked me.
0: They enjoy that, don't they?
2: It's like, get up.
1: She kicked you?
2: Yeah, she kicks me all the
0: Why
2: time.
0: Why are you paying someone to kick you?
1: Do you kick her back?
2: Because otherwise I'd be
0: kick her back.
2: Because otherwise I'd be at the gym for an hour and just having a snooze.
0: Now
2: she needs to kick.
0: That I can get around.
2: Yeah. She needs to give me a bit of a kick.
1: I think there's no more frightening place to fall asleep than when you're on a plane full of people you don't know you don't know how it's gone down for the last 20 minutes, half an hour.
2: If you've been snoring.
1: I know, drooling,
0: it's the worst.
1: Like how audible it all is, talking, walking.
0: Well, I fell asleep in the movies the other day and Lou said I was snoring.
2: Movies loud enough. That's okay.
0: 13 24 10 is our number. Where did you fall asleep? No doubt we'll get someone that ended up at the end of the train line.
2: Oh, that happens all the time.
0: Yeah. 13 24 10 is our number.

0: morning. This is Nova. It is Weekend Breakfast. You've got Chase, Lauren and Clint. We are talking sleeping.
1: Yeah, where did you fall asleep? 13, 20, 24, 10 to join us.
2: Donald Trump fell asleep at the basketball, the Knicks versus Spurs. I mean, do you know?
1: Easy to do.
2: They were saying the cheapest ticket to that was about $11,000. I mean, if you bought them originally, I think it was like $1,000 for standing room.
1: But I assume he was prime real estate though.
2: He was in a box that was like a glass box. Like the whole thing was covered like in bulletproof
0: glass. Do you reckon he was going and buying cheesy fries?
1: Chili fries, hot dogs.
2: Someone was fetching it for him.
1: I think he was. I think he dived into a bucket of chips.
0: I was about to say, you can't eat a hot dog.
1: I'm pretty sure.
0: I mean, that'd be a meme.
1: Oh, yeah.
2: I saw Tom Steinfurt's brother, Paddy, was sitting like 5 seats away from
1: him. He was.
0: What? Yeah. In the box?
2: He was in the next box.
1: Yeah, he uploaded
2: and he goes,
1: a video
2: guys,
1: to Insta.
2: 5 seats from
0: Trumpy.
2: President.
0: Yeah. Jeez.
2: But he was definitely in a case of bulletproof glass.
0: Who? Tom Steinfurt's cousin.
2: No, his brother.
1: Protect him at all costs.
2: I think they're actually just keeping Paddy away from Trumpy.
0: Right, no. Hey, 13 24 10 is our number. Where have you fallen asleep? Let's go to Tanya. Good morning.
3: Good morning. How are you?
0: We're good. Where'd you fall asleep?
3: I fell asleep in the dentist chair.
2: Oh, do you know what? That happened to me once too.
0: Yeah.
2: What was the procedure?
3: I was getting a crown, so I had the whole mouth thing where my mouth was open, and I
2: completely numb.
3: Literally just fell asleep, and they just finished, and then I woke up. I have no idea how long I was asleep for.
0: You were that silly clamp with the rubber,
1: the stretchy
3: thing.
0: Oh, the stretchy thing. Yeah,
1: stretchy
2: once,
1: mouth.
2: Once they give you all the needles and you're completely numb, I've fallen asleep too.
0: As long as Tanya's there with the suction. Otherwise, you end up dying. Yeah,
2: you could choke.
1: Choke on your tongue.
2: Oh,
1: no.
3: You don't choke on your tongue.
1: What do you choke on?
3: It'd be the saliva because your tongue can't pull back.
1: Oh, can it?
2: Well, they only do half. That's why they will only do one side at a time because they won't numb both of it, or then your tongue will go back.
0: Well, you die of something. That's semantics.
2: No one's dying at the dentist. I'm scared of the dentist, right? I'm terrified. Like, I'll have a panic attack at the dentist. But I'm not thinking I'm going to die. I just
0: There's a lot of responsibility with the suction.
2: Or you'll die.
0: Yeah.
2: That's ridiculous.
1: My mum used to be
2: in
1: charge of the suction.
2: Even more.
0: Did she?
1: Yeah,
0: that's terrifying.
1: She was a suction girl.
2: Oh, she was keeping people alive.
1: Yeah,
2: saving
1: she
2: lives.
1: Was a dental nurse once upon a time.
0: She was saving lives.
1: Used to love it.
0: You're with me, aren't you? If your mouth fills with saliva, that's
1: a big responsibility. Not your tongue, though.
0: Dead.
1: As Tanya pointed out.
0: Hello, Beck.
4: Hello, guys. How are you?
0: We're good. Where'd you fall asleep?
4: I work in childcare and I fell asleep in the toddler room, putting the kids to sleep.
2: Right.
0: How?
2: Yeah, okay.
0: Oh, because the meditation was playing. You were on a mat as well. Yep.
4: It was nice and dark.
2: Did someone wake you up? Or did you wake
4: up? I also got a kick, got a little nudge to the leg.
1: Oh. Sorry, did you say meditation? What, they have meditation time?
4: Yeah, like meditation music, and they put them to sleep listening to nice music.
2: Man, childcare's different to when I was a kid.
1: I would be in a coma. I'd be in a coma.
0: This is what I play to my boys at night.
1: What do you play?
5: Your soles of your feet, or if you're sitting.
1: Oh, that sounds a bit sexy.
5: The underneath of your feet.
2: I listen to a meditation
5: and just notice those sensations.
1: Are you sure that's not sexy?
0: It's not sexy.
5: As well as softening your jaw.
1: Oh, it's sexy.
2: It's a bit sexy. I've got some creepy old man that does mine. Do you want to hear mine?
0: Maybe I'm playing.
2: Doesn't sound like that.
0: I'm playing a risque meditation to my kids.
1: Sure.
2: I think you might be. What? What
1: sounds
2: can
1: like
2: you
1: something. It sounds like a massage parlor.
0: Mr. Richards.
1: You left
2: your
1: glasses.
2: He's mine. Do you want to hear mine?
0: Yep.
5: And then continue using whatever podcast app.
1: Is that David?
2: Oh, no. Oh, wait. We've got an ad. Hang on.
0: Okay, we're going to stop it there.
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7: 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Still that breakdown on the Mitchell Freeway southbound before Power Street in Mount Hawthorne. The left emergency lane is blocked. No traffic delays, but motorists are outside of their vehicles. Please drive with caution. The Mitchell Freeway southbound is slow at Whitfords Avenue. The Kwinana Freeway travelling nicely. And no delays on the Graham Farmer Freeway. And just a reminder, Adventure Disney on Ice is at RAC Arena. 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

0: This is Jace, Lauren, and Clint. You are listening to Nova. So, Clint, you're a sports car driving midlife crisis leather jacket wearing man.
1: Yeah, I am.
0: Laurie, you're the Bindi Irwin of the team. You drive a Tesla.
2: Correct.
0: Here to save the planet.
2: Here to save the planet.
0: And I'm getting around to Ford Raptor.
2: Big truck.
0: Big truck.
2: Big man truck.
0: Big man, big truck.
2: I mean, big wheels,
1: I,
2: big truck.
1: I get Lauren.
2: Do you
1: in
2: think
1: the
2: I
1: Tesla.
2: Look like a Tesla driver?
1: You know what? I get me. I feel comfortable in my own car, but you I don't get.
2: In the ute. Because I feel like a ute, to justify a ute, you need to have tools in the back. Or you need to have golf clubs or surfboards.
0: But when I take like...
1: Surfboard. Imagine Jace pulling up to Bell's Beach. He's wrapped up with his surfboard.
2: Yeah, right?
0: And my piping hot rash shirt
1: trying
0: on.
1: To put a bloody wetsuit on. Oh, no.
0: I've had the paddleboard in the back before because I got a paddleboard.
2: When have you used a paddleboard?
0: I've got an inflatable paddleboard.
1: As in a stand-up paddleboard?
2: When did you use it?
0: I used to take it out at Half Moon Bay.
2: No, you didn't.
0: I swear to God.
2: That's garbage.
1: That's crap.
2: You just went out on your own, inflated your inflatable stand-up paddleboard, like a pool toy.
0: No, it's not a pool toy.
2: And paddled out
0: it's
2: at Half
0: Moon. Very durable.
1: Did you train in the pool?
2: And did stand-up paddleboarding on your own?
0: Yes, I did. My wife bought it for me for my birthday a number of years ago.
2: That's not true.
1: You've not used it.
2: You've never done that on your own.
0: I've done it on my own. I've also done it with a friend of mine, John. I met John down
1: John.
2: I've never heard you talk about John in your
1: 13,
2: life.
1: John, 13-24-10, please.
2: Who's John?
1: Validate the story.
2: We've worked together every day for six years and you've never spoken.
0: I lent it to Jizz.
1: That's another
2: mean
1: thing.
2: You used it.
0: It looked used, didn't it? When you borrowed it?
3: He lent it to me for one day at the beach, and when I inflated it, it was definitely brand new out of the box.
0: Mate,
1: I would pay excellent money to see you on a stand-up paddleboard in Port Phillip Bay.
2: I don't think an inflatable stand-up paddleboard requires a raptor, does it?
0: Anyway.
1: Okay.
0: Webelize. The other day I was doing school pickup, and I had to get there a bit early, because in year four they do bike education.
1: Oh, yeah.
2: Oh, yeah, down at the school. Traffic school.
0: No, they don't do it there. They do it at the school.
2: Lame. Oh. But if you don't go to Q traffic school,
1: yeah,
2: you're not living.
0: Is that open on the weekends? Can I just take the kids there?
2: I don't know. I haven't been since I was in year two, which is a long time
0: so
2: ago.
0: So it's like a little mini
1: city? It is, with traffic lights and signs and all
0: sorts
1: of things.
0: That's cool.
2: Yeah.
0: So anyway, I had to go pick up Huddy, and one of the mums was there early, and she was running off to an appointment, Kiri. And she goes, hey, can you do me a favour? Can you grab my kid's bike as well because you've got the ute?
2: Yeah.
1: Oh, yeah, that makes sense.
2: Well, you might as well use the tray for something.
0: I know. And I thought, you know what?
1: Careful, don't scratch it.
2: What do you mean you thought?
1: Put a rug down.
2: Did you actually have to think about it? Did you put a rug down?
1: You didn't put a rug down.
0: No, I was like, no.
2: No, you shove it in the back of your Barina, Kiri.
0: I was like, this is good. You know, I get to use the tray. Like, I look manly.
1: Finally.
2: I look manly.
0: Yeah, I think probably
2: with my bike with training wheels on the back.
0: I then get another parent walk up and go, hey, I don't think I'm going to fit our kid's bike in our car unless I take the wheel off.
1: Mm.
0: Would you mind putting it in the back as well and dropping it off on the way
2: home?
0: Maybe
2: he's got to take the wheels off. Or wheels off
0: like
2: the bike.
0: Yeah, to fit
2: the
0: in their car.
1: Mm.
0: No, not the car wheel, the bike wheel. And I'm like, yep, no worries. So I've now got three.
2: Yeah.
0: And then I get two text messages like a minute or so later going, hey, Kiri told me you got the truck there. And
1: good on you, Kiri.
0: Truck.
2: Yeah.
1: Spread the word.
0: Five bikes.
2: You've got... A ute. Who cares?
0: Yeah, but that doesn't... Like, so if you're moving, if you ring me and say, can we...
2: No, but you're already putting... What's wrong with you?
0: No, I just... There's a lot, but...
1: Yeah, where do we start?
0: I just...
2: You've got a ute and you're already putting three bikes, so no, chuck two more in.
0: But just because you've got a ute doesn't mean anyone could, like, just... You're at people's beck and call.
2: You're not people's beck and call. You've already got three bikes in the back of the ute. Why wouldn't you chuck two more in?
0: I was happy to do it.
2: Clint, do you think it sounds like he was happy to do it?
0: It was a bit cramped because I had the inflatable paddleboard over the corner of the train.
1: I think he sounds selfish, Lauren. I mean,
2: he's whinging for the sake of whinging.
1: There are community people and then there's Jace.
0: I know. I was just pointing out that the ute...
2: Community is not
1: selfish.
0: Jace. I swear to God. I was just pointing out that the ute had come in handy. I was happy to help.
1: Well, it would come in handy if you put the bikes in the back.
2: I'll squeeze as many bikes as I can in the back.
0: Five was enough.
2: To save the other parent.
0: Okay, what's in the... I had to use the Oki straps.
1: Well, what's in the tray at the moment, right now, as we live and breathe?
2: He doesn't use the tray.
0: Three Oki straps.
1: Is that it?
0: That's it. It's just to hold down whatever I've got to put the tray.
1: Which is?
2: Nothing.
0: Five bikes the other day and an inflatable paddleboard the week before that.
2: You should have been like, this is awesome. I've got
0: I
2: can help out so many people.
0: Yeah, no, I was. I'm not trying. Sorry if I came across negative. I live above the line. Guess what I got to do the other day?
2: How that's awesome. I've got this sick big car. I've got to help everyone.
0: Yes, yeah, exactly.
2: Good on you, Jace.
0: That's all right, Lauren. That's what I'm here
2: You're a man of the people, brother.
0: Next time you're moving, Dale, you know who to ring.
1: Oh, there we go.
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19: 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It is looking good on the roads. No delays to factor in. Disney on Ice is taking place at RAC Arena. The first show is at 10 a.m. this morning with 2 p.m. shows and 6 p.m. shows. Be aware of extra foot traffic and children around Wellington Street and Milliken Street. Plan ahead to avoid any delays. Anything else, call 9489-177. 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
21: Hello, I'm Eleanor Quirk. A young Iron Man's being hailed a hero after putting himself in harm's way to rescue a shark attack victim. Charlie Verco was paddleboarding at Coogee when a woman in the water was mauled by a great white.
22: I was the nearest person to her on a board, and I just got her to try and grab onto the nose of my board and paddle backwards, but she wasn't strong enough. I paddled back up to her again and got her to hang onto the drink bottle cage, which worked for most of the way in, but she actually went unconscious. After that, I had to paddle back up to her and grab her by the arm and just hold her next to me out of the water.
21: The 35-year-old victim remains in a critical condition. An Australian girl has been shot dead in a horror case of mistaken identity overseas. The 9-year-old was with her family in Pakistan when they were mugged by armed thieves. A nearby police officer, watching the robbery unfold, mistook the family for the offenders and opened fire, killing the Perth girl. Pakistani Association Secretary Assam Chaudhry says the community is rallying around the family.
23: Hearts are sad. We are definitely mourning. It's like it's our own girl and whole community is standing with them.
21: Senior Liberal frontbencher John O'Dunham has announced he'll retire from politics before the end of the year. The Shadow Home Affairs and Immigration Minister has confirmed he won't recontest the next election, ending a 25-year political career. And the royals have gathered in London for the annual Trooping the Colour Parade. The Daily Mirror's royal editor, Russell Myers, says it was a true family affair.
24: The sun was shining today in London and a fantastic spectacle always is. We saw the colours being trooped out. We saw the King and Queen and even Prince William on his horse looking resplendent as well. Nova
21: Sport. Round 14 wrapping up this afternoon with Richmond taking on Brisbane in Tasmania. Then St Kilda host the Giants at Marvel Stadium. Saints coach Ross Lyon keeping today's game plan simple.
25: They're obviously in ripping form. They seem to have settled and playing their best footy, so got some star players. So, yeah, well, at the end of the day, you've got to win the ball and make the tackle, right, and put them through the sticks. So it's going to be about the fundamentals again.
21: And the Socceroos preparing to take on Turkey in their first FIFA World Cup match this afternoon. And you're up to date on the latest from the newsroom.
6: This is Nova.
0: Welcome to your Sunday morning, everybody. Thanks for joining us for the show.
2: Yes. Now we're all gearing up for the Socceroos. 2 p.m. today, Australia.
1: Yeah, get your green and gold on. Come on, the Roos.
2: Get it on.
0: Here's a tip. If you want unofficial merch on the cheap, a lot of $2 stores have the green and gold kit.
1: Do they? A few flags. Yeah. Scarves.
0: Yeah. Big
1: face paint.
0: Australian sombrero.
1: Okay.
2: Oh, I could see you in one of those at 2 o'clock today.
0: Thank you.
2: Good on you, Jace.
0: Thank you.
1: No, I'm really looking forward to it. And Jackson Irvine, who is a Melbourne lad, he's going to join us on the show.
2: Oh, how good.
0: We'll get to that a little bit later on. But coming up next.
2: Now, I am guilty of doing this a lot. Jace, yesterday you told us something that happened to you that wasn't supposed to be funny.
0: Don't
2: but
0: lie.
2: I found very amusing.
1: Oh, yeah.
2: And I have a very bad habit. Once I get the giggles, it can't be suppressed. It just cannot be pushed down. And today we're going to talk about that. I'm going to try and deal with it.
0: I am severely injured and she's got the giggles. We'll dive into it after Ariana Grande. Right across Australia, you are listening to Weekend Breakfast. It is.

0: Right across Australia, it is Jase, Lauren and Clint. This is Weekend Breakfast on Nova.
1: You silly little man.
2: Can we get it? Can we get an update on your bruise?
1: Yeah.
2: You told us yesterday.
0: I think it's growing.
3: You almost needed to be medically evacuated.
0: Do you want to see
3: yesterday?
2: Yeah, I want to see. Well, so he had a fall. Don't pull your Reg Grundys down too.
3: You've got the bonds on today.
0: Hang on.
2: Can I just set the scene?
3: You're not going to be.
2: So he's in like a linen trouser with an elastic waist. He's got a button-down shirt on that he's blown the button out. Yeah. And he asked me before to safety pin where the button has gone. And I had to safety
3: pin. Did you touch the stomach?
2: Up his shirt and he was laughing. And I was like, don't. My fingers can feel your belly button and your hairy
3: that's
2: belly.
3: Gross.
2: And I.
3: That's
2: I'm not that comfortable with this. And the more he laughed, the more.
0: The more the belly moved.
2: Oh, dear. Anyway, so he's pinned up and now he's going to take his trousers down to show us the bruise.
3: Now listen, when he fell over his
2: kid's truck on the weekend holding a glass of wine and spilt it all over the couch.
0: Now, the video, if you want to see, is on our socials. Can I just play Lauren's reaction to the video?
3: Oh, my Lord! That is massive! Wow!
4: It's gotten worse.
5: Yeah.
4: Like it was...
6: That actually came out of my nose. It's gotten worse.
0: My 10-year-old watched the video last night and he goes, she has zero sympathy
2: now,
0: for you.
2: Look, let me explain myself because first of all, I know...
3: Give me a look.
2: Oh, it's got bigger.
3: Oh, it's actually
2: got bigger.
0: Has it got bigger?
3: I think you need a hospital visit, no?
2: No, not the hospital. But...
0: Oh, the cream from Indota my wife got, is it...
2: Oh, helping? Yeah, Jase's wife bought him lavender cream at Indota that I don't think is going to fix it. Now, the reason I was laughing so much is because, I'm not kidding, at least three times a week, Jase comes to work and says, Lauren, I hate our couch.
0: I hate it
2: and I want to
3: What's
2: buy a new couch.
3: With it?
2: And he always says, what's that couch you've got? I want that couch. And he's been talking, you know how Jase talks about things but never fixes the problem.
3: Just stays the same.
2: Yeah. So he's complained about this couch. I reckon since you've moved into this house, which was...
3: Mansion.
0: 2 years.
2: Two years. So as soon as he said, I fell in, because it's one of those couches with the wooden book. Shelf in it?
0: No, hang on.
3: It's got a wooden bookshelf
2: in it.
3: The couches that
2: have the wooden arm so you can put your wine arm. On it and you can have like a bookshelf
3: on it. Oh, so you hit that?
2: Yes.
0: That's what I hit. Why are you laughing?
2: Because as soon as he said I fell and hit the couch.
3: I thought it was a soft arm that caused that.
0: No, it's the corner of the wooden armrest. Oh.
2: But also I just thought, if you had have done something about that couch for the last 2 years that you've been complaining about it, that wouldn't have happened. All you do is complain, but you never fix your circumstances.
0: I can barely walk and you... Look, again, you're going to laugh.
2: I'm sorry. I feel terribly sorry for your injury. That
0: it doesn't sound like it.
3: Off with the leg.
2: And I feel very sorry for anyone's injury that they sustain when they fall. But seeing someone fall, just... not an old person, though. That makes me cry. Anyone...
0: What's the age cutoff?
2: Well, it depends what kind of fall.
3: Oh...
2: But it absolutely sends me.
0: Kids like, falling? Do you like kids?
3: Yeah, I love it. I love it.
2: Yeah. I don't like
0: Listen
2: it.
0: Listen to you two.
2: You're
3: sitting
2: like
3: on their own feet as well. It's the best.
2: Even when I fall myself, I laugh.
3: Yeah.
2: Like there's something so embarrassing about falling over as an adult in particular that is just so humiliating. And when there's no one there to laugh with and you know someone in their car just drove past and saw me and they're laughing at me and I'm okay with that.
0: 13 24 10 is our number. I want to talk inappropriate laughing. When did you get the giggles?
3: Mm.
0: Was it a funeral? Was it, you know, so like a serious situation and you just could not help yourself?
2: I get the giggles, there's something in my DNA.
0: Oh, I can hear
2: that
0: it.
2: Means
0: yeah.
2: I can't.
3: Now,
2: stop.
3: I'm someone who's spent a lot of time at airports in the last couple of years by virtue of the travel I was doing for TV, right? And there was a moment at Sydney Airport last year where a bloke in a business suit with his briefcase was running for a gate and it happened to be my gate, right? You know when you think your plane's boarding but it's not?
0: Oh, yeah.
3: Anyway, he thought the gate was closed and he ran and he tripped right at the front of the boarding gate and it was a cacophony of laughing. Like everyone there, like a chorus of laughter.
0: Did anybody help him up?
3: No, we just all...
2: I would help.
3: The briefcase opened slightly.
0: Oh,
3: some of the stuff spilled out as well. It was amazing.
0: 13, 24, 10. Where'd you get the giggles?

0: This is Nova. You got Jace, Lauren and Clint. We're on the air with the giggles.
1: 13, 24, 10. When did you get the giggles at an inappropriate time? Because I am guilty of doing it all the time. But the problem is the harder I try to stop laughing, the more my body wants to laugh.
2: I do remember.
1: I can't be stopped.
2: Many years ago in a hot, I think it was yoga class. You know when you have to do the, is it Shavasana? Is that it?
0: Shavasana? What's Shavasana?
1: And they go.
0: Suva?
1: And then they do 10 fast ones. And you go.
2: It just sounds ridiculous, right? Yeah. And one person got the giggles, and then the entire class just
1: gone.
0: And good morning. When did you get the giggles?
3: Good morning. Well, quite similarly, it was in a yoga class that I went to once with my mum, and we hadn't been before, and the teacher started with some chanting and bells at the start of the class, and everyone was lying quietly, and we got the giggles. My mum snorted. That was the end of us, and the teacher kicked us out. We had no
1: Do you know what? It's when you're not expecting it.
0: Yeah.
1: And they catch you off guard with the chanting that you're like.
0: Yeah. We have it sometimes in here, and we have to hold a bit of paper up between us so we can't see each other's face.
2: Yeah.
0: Because we know the other. So we'll set us off.
2: The other funny thing that happens is when someone misses a tram, I find.
0: Listen to
1: that
0: you.
1: Makes
0: you know
1: me
0: when they
1: really
0: run.
1: Sad.
2: When they run.
1: And they're waving.
0: Have you seen the Instagram
2: page? Dodging traffic to get to the tram stop in the middle of the road, and the tram's just like, nah, see ya.
0: Have you seen the Instagram page, which is people like just missing trains?
2: No, but I want to subscribe
0: it's
2: now.
0: Very strong.
1: What do you mean?
0: There's an Instagram page and it's just videos of people running for the train and they put their hand out and the doors just close on them.
1: Oh, that's embarrassing.
0: Or they try and hold that credit. Like, they'll get the, oh, no, it's all right. I didn't even need that train anyway.
1: Pretend they didn't want to get on it anyway.
0: So I reckon one of the most emotional mornings I had on this show.
1: No, that's not fair.
0: Excuse me.
1: You got us at a weak moment.
0: Oh, it was a weak moment for you.
2: Yeah.
1: We were emotional. And sometimes
2: we overcompensated.
1: Sometimes when you're emotional, like different emotions.
0: You're emotional.
1: Yeah. It's overwhelming.
0: I just returned from the Gold Coast with my family. Are you kidding?
1: It was a very emotional day.
0: We had just scattered my parents' ashes.
1: Which is highly emotional for us too.
0: More for me, I would say.
1: Yeah.
0: And this is how you two responded. I'll never forget it.
4: Scattering of ashes is a lot of pressure.
0: We had two sort of cylinders, like cardboard cylinders, and you peel the top off.
2: Oh.
0: Now,
1: You peel the top off.
0: But you peel the top off.
1: Like a Pringles.
0: My parents.
1: I'm so sorry.
0: No. My parents were not in a sour cream and tried.
2: That's what they would have wanted. And it went on.
1: Every time I have sour cream and chives Pringles.
0: Oh, don't you dare. Dad hated sour cream and chives. Do not.
2: Well, no, it's like an in memoriam.
0: He would prefer a different flavour.
1: Mm. Okay, I'll go the plain next.
2: What about when the wind blew the ashes into your child's mouth?
0: It blew it into the ocean and he just happened to be swimming in the ocean at the time. He stood up and said, Dad, I've got sand on me. I said, no, you got mum and dad.
1: He was like a crumbed child.
0: I had to dunk him a few times to get him off him.
1: It's not funny, Clint. This is Jace, Lauren and Clint.
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0: Good morning, Australia. 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
1: Guys, let's talk from the mean streets of Ringwood City Football Club to the flashing lights of the World Cup. Jackson Irvine joins us this morning. Hello, mate. How
2: Hello.
1: Are we?
3: Hey, guys. Thanks for having me.
4: How are you, Jackson? What's the overwhelming emotion right now as we get set for the World Cup?
3: Yeah, it's just excitement now. Kind of through the anxiety of final selections and, you know, the last preparations and now you just get to enjoy it, really embrace these last few days as we build into the big one.
2: How are the team feeling, Jackson? Because I imagine people have, like, flown in from all over the world. You're all in camp together. Is it exciting getting everyone together?
3: Yeah, it's one of the best parts is kind of getting the group back together. Everyone's kind of story and journey is always so different, and even their own circumstances, different countries, different cultures where everyone plays, everyone's got great stories. So when you get to come back together and share that, it's always special.
1: Hey, can I talk night before match one? What do you do when it comes to a final meal?
3: Final meal? Yeah. Well, it depends. I suppose it's everyone kind of prepares in their own way. Like for me, I've literally just eaten. I just have a bowl of pasta for every game. It's what I've done my entire career, and it's not glamorous or special. It's just plain and simple and does a job.
4: Hey, Jacko, this is your third World Cup. Like, and I know you are now a very much a senior leader inside the Socceroos. How does that role work as a leader? Do you feel that responsibility?
3: Yeah, definitely. As one of the more senior players, someone who's been here before a couple of times, you know, these young guys are, they're absolutely fearless, and they, you know, they don't need an awful lot from us. It's just about the small bits of experience and advice that we can give them to help them, you know, not just embrace the kind of enormity of a World Cup and then everything that surrounds it, but also just small bits of game management, little bits of experience that we can impart, you know, a little bit of wisdom here and there just to help add to their game. But yeah, they're an amazing group. They're so receptive to information and advice, and they're great to work with as a more senior player.
1: So is Jackson's role, like, you know, when you go out with your mates in a club and everyone starts making a fool of themselves and there's always that responsible mate that goes, guys,
4: pulls them up.
1: Yep. We got to get an Uber. Let's get out of here.
2: Yeah, 100%. You're the boss.
1: That's your job.
3: Is that my, oh God, no, don't know if I'm that boring.
1: Right.
3: It's maybe a little bit like that around camp, just trying to, you know, you got to pull a few heads in here and there, but no, it's not quite so serious.
1: Okay, gotcha.
4: What do you, or how do you reflect on your junior days, mate? And, you know, especially there'll be a lot of kids listening, little boys, little girls, you know, playing football. How do you reflect, and what's your sort of message for them as you're about to embark on one of the biggest matches and tournaments of your career?
3: Yeah, those years are, you know, they are some of the best years of your life especially as a young player. It's, you know, there's without, you know, real pressure, you're playing with just the absolute freedom and love of the game and the passion. And that's what has to stay with you all the way, I guess. That's what stayed with me all the way up until now. I still kind of get that same buzz every time, you know, I realize that I get to play football as a job and it's because I love, more than anything, I fundamentally love the game itself. And when you can keep that with you, even when, you know, the pressure rises, and fundamentally we're all here because we love the game, and when that stays with you, anything's possible.
1: Hey, I got a stupid question.
4: Yeah, go for it.
1: Is it like, okay, and I'm not trying to compare the two, but like, you know, the TV show Dancing with the Stars? When the celebrities make it to the next round, they get a bonus. Do the players get bonuses each round they get through in the World Cup?
3: Of course, there is rewards for everything,
1: right?
3: When you achieve, you know, the next level of anything in the game, there isn't something that comes with that. Absolutely,
1: right.
3: But it's that's obviously not the main incentive, but it is the
1: So I might see some players going, we're buying a boat.
4: Maybe.
2: Hey, Jackson, I'm just looking at your GQ Germany photo shoot. Jeez, you're a stylish rooster. Do you like that side of it too, not being on the soccer field but fashion?
3: Yeah, absolutely. It's always fun to explore these other passions and things that you've got to do. And I'm very lucky. I get the chance to do a lot of these kind of things. When you open yourself up to it and you're kind of just embrace these opportunities. It's pretty cool. You get to do some pretty cool stuff. And yeah, I did a got to do a couple of things with GQ, one in Oz and one in and one for Germany as well. Got the old retro Socceroos top out. It was
4: I love the caption here. Not one to fit the expected mold of the modern footballer in an ecosystem that rewards smooth, frictionless personalities. The most Irvine still has his edges. They're also his greatest strength, if you don't mind.
3: Yeah, I didn't write that. But that's the way it all. You've got to be, you've got to just be yourself, I guess. And when it's authentic, when it's genuine, then people tend to respond.
4: You're also very cool.
2: Very cool. I love it. Your Instagram is like, it could be that of some sort of supermodel.
1: Yeah. All right, we better let him go because he's way too cool for us. Jackson Irvine joining us on the air this morning. Hey, mate, enjoy and good luck. Us and thousands of others will be sitting off flares and cheering you on in Fair Square, no doubt.
3: Unreal. Appreciate the support, guys. Thank you.
2: Good luck.
4: Thanks, Jacko. Jace, Lauren
5: and Clint. On Nova. 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
14: 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In Mount Pleasant, it is a little busy. Canning Highway after Sleet Road. In East Vic Park, building Albany Highway after Dane Street South. And also busy in Scarborough, West Coast Highway at Scarborough Beach Road. The Mitchell, Quinana and Graham Farmer freeways are still looking good for your Sunday morning. 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
15: This is Nova.
16: Hello, I'm Eleanor Quirk. There are fears of a fresh wave of panic buying at the petrol pump with the temporary 32 cent a litre fuel discount coming to an end. It comes after Energy Minister Chris Bowen all but confirmed the cut to the fuel excise will wrap up at the end of the month.
17: This was a temporary reduction in the excise. The Prime Minister and Treasurer have been very clear that we'll always examine the latest information, the latest situation, but our intention has been for it to come off at the end of the month, and that remains the plan.
16: Beaches across Sydney's eastern suburbs remain closed as a shark attack victim continues to fight for life. Surf Life Saving New South Wales Chief Steve Pearce says they're closely monitoring conditions.
18: Just to make sure that there's no other marine creatures that are lurking around at the moment. In saying that, we will have our drones up, our shark surveillance drones all day today, and lifesavers out on jet skis with lifeguards as well doing those patrols.
16: Senior Coalition frontbencher John O'Dunham has announced he's bowing out of federal politics. The Liberal senator acknowledged he is leaving at a difficult time for the Coalition, but expressed full confidence in the leadership of Angus Taylor. He says he'll remain as Shadow Home Affairs Minister for a few months to complete the Coalition's new migration policies.
19: There are more elements that will need to be announced with regard to skilled migrants, with regard to international students, an overall number, and how we will deal with those things. And so I'm still doing that work alongside colleagues to ensure that we get the best outcome policy-wise.
16: And after being a notable absence from the Royal Trooping the Colour this weekend, Prince Harry has made a surprise appearance at the Knicks and Spurs NBA game. The Royal, without wife Meghan, attending the Texas final with a US Army veteran who will compete in his first Invictus Games next year.
15: Nova Sport.
16: Kicking off footy action this afternoon, it's Richmond and Brisbane in Hobart. Tigers coach Adam Uze says his side's looking forward to the clash.
20: First game down here, or first home game down here against last year's premiers, or the last 2 years they've won. So me, our boys are really excited to get going post-bye. They've had a really good, strong week on the track, and we've got to rectify our last performance. We weren't happy with our last performance, so we get a chance to go and rectify that with a really strong performance against a really strong team.
16: And later on, it's the Saints and the Giants at Marvel to wrap up the round. And that's the latest from the newsroom. Yeah.

Good morning. How's it going? It is Adam with you. Don't we love this feeling? It's a Sunday, and the ultimate playlist is Fresh Hits and Throwbacks, and it's right here. Dave and Tam's Rain Dance on the way. Better Lady Gaga and Born This Way on after. The song took forever to get to number one, but we're loving it. Play now, Sam Fender, Olivia Dean, Rain Me In.

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3: Let's get the party started. See you at the bar, you was hardly talking. That's when I knew that your heart was scarring. Friends to lovers need a part to star in. Like, wait, babe, let me

Can you believe this guy? He's only like 21 years old. Samba Homewrecker on over there. For your fresh hits and throwbacks, I will get a song that is just climbing up the charts at the moment. We love it. Justin Bieber, Speed Demon. But right now, 9 minutes of the noughties. Nothing but some of the biggest songs from the 2000s. She loved touring Australia with Destiny's Child. Come back solo, Beyonce. I've got Destiny's Child jumping on the way. Maroon 5, She Will Be Loved. Remember that time Madonna and JT teamed up? Yeah, this is it. 4 minutes. Turn it up loud. Now playing on Nova.

0: It's putting over right now. I'm going to go to Lisa. Walk me through it. You're a big Harry Styles fan, right?
1: I am such a big Harry Styles fan. I literally have a huge poster of him at home on my wall. I love it.
0: Forget walking into your bedroom and seeing a poster of Harry Styles. Go see him at Madison Square Garden. And you're like, Adam, that's expensive. That's why we're going to take care of it on the Nova credit card. And you're not going to see him alone. You and your three besties, flights, accommodation, and the Big Apple could be expensive. So we're going to send you there with spending money. 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
2: 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A vehicle rollover, Rogue Highway westbound after South Street in Leeming. The right emergency lane eastbound is closed with police on site. The right lane is closed by incident response and traffic slow in the area. Please drive with caution. Also, the Mitchell Freeway travelling well and the Kwinana Freeway moving nicely. 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After South Street in Leeming, the right emergency lane eastbound is closed with police on site. The right lane is closed by incident response and traffic slow in the area. Please drive with caution. Also, the Mitchell Freeway travelling well and the Kwinana Freeway moving nicely. Anything else, call 9489

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0: love that fresh note here from Taylor Swift from the Toy Story 5 movie. I Knew It, I Knew You. On Perth's home of Nathan, Nat and Sean for breakfast, we are Nova 937, and they were asking you, what is it you haven't learnt to do yet?
1: I eventually started dating a guy and obviously wanted to cook him a meal, and the last thing I Googled was how to chop a tomato. Something on my phone and he saw. I actually married him and he still brings it up, but I don't know how to cut a tomato.
2: That's amazing.
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1: 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A vehicle rollover, Rowe Highway westbound after South Street in Leeming. The right emergency lane eastbound is closed with police on site. The right lane is closed by incident response and traffic slow in the area. Please drive with caution. Also, the Mitchell Freeway travelling well and the Kwinana Freeway moving nicely. 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Showers today, 19 degrees the top. 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
5: Hello, I'm Eleanor Quirk. Beaches in Sydney's eastern suburbs remain off limits after a shark attack. The 35-year-old victim's continuing to fight for life after she was mauled while swimming between the flags at Coogee. Surfer Charlie Burko witnessed the horror.
6: I saw the shark come out of the water and it was one of the biggest I've ever seen. I was pretty scared. I had to go paddle up to her and grab her arm and just drag her in, paddling with one arm to the beach.
5: An Australian girl has been shot dead in a case of mistaken identity. The 9-year-old from Perth was with her family in Pakistan when they were held up in their car by armed thieves. Nearby police mistaking the family for the offenders, opening fire on their car, killing the girl and injuring her father and brother. Federal opposition leader Angus Taylor suffered a major front bench setback with the shock resignation of Shadow Home Affairs Minister John O'Dunham. The senior Liberal senator has announced he'll quit politics by the end of the year to spend more time with family. His political rival, Home Affairs Minister Tony Burke, says it's a blow for the coalition.
7: Plenty of times when Senator Dunham and I are sparring, and you know, he'll say some pretty harsh things, as you'd expect a shadow minister to say. But the reality is, whenever there's been something squarely in the national interest, I've never seen him be anything other than professional.
5: And England's World Cup squad has narrowly avoided disaster after falling victim to a highway heist. A truck carrying the side's entire equipment haul, including uniforms, balls and custom boots, was targeted by thieves as it travelled from Florida to the England training camp in Kansas. Police have since recovered the stolen goods and arrested two men. The Sun's Dean Scoggins says a whiteboard with England's game tactics was among the recovered items.
8: If your team van has been robbed of your kit, then it's quite a significant thing. And look, I'm not sure they're going to be going down to the local Sports Direct in Kansas, and then we don't all of a sudden see England's analytical data appearing all over Google tomorrow.
2: Nova Sport.
5: In footy action this afternoon, the clash between Brisbane and Richmond getting underway shortly in Hobart. Then later on, it's the Saints and the Giants at Marvel Stadium. Yesterday, the Eagles went down by a single point to North Melbourne. West Coast co-captain Liam Duggan says it was tough to take.
9: It's a little bit frustrating, yeah, to have those opportunities to win the last couple of weeks. And, you know, we go into our bye now. Without that win that we would have loved, we just spoke about the last game.
3: Everybody, let's go. It's the weekend.
10: Turn up.
3: The weekend. And the party is on Nova.
11: Good morning, it is Adam with you, and I tell you what, it's definitely going to be a party if our Socceroos win at the World Cup. T-minus about 3 hours till they kick off against Turkey. Come on, boys. Tell you what, let's get you pumped up with the freshets and throwbacks for their win. Peking Duck, Darren Hayes, I Want You. Christina Aguilera, fired up. First

The best voices in the biz. I'm in love with him. That's Noah Kahan, The Great Divide, here on Nova. And speaking of one of the greatest voices, Harry Styles, you want to win your way to see him? I've got your details in the next 20 minutes. But right now, what does fresh hits and throwbacks sound like on Nova? This. Eminem, Without Me. I know you know all the words to it. Sing along to it after the fresh Nova hit plays first. It's new stuff. Ariana Grande, Hate That You Made You Love Me.

0: Thoughts on Nova right now, and this is Taylor Swift talking about how she writes her music.
1: I've been essentially opening up my diary for the world to read since I was 16, and all the feelings you had about those things happening to you to people who are going to understand it.
0: Well, this is about her paying homage to the actress Elizabeth Taylor. It's Taylor Swift with Elizabeth Taylor. Now

0: Something about Lowly Young's voice there that is just, oh, perfection, right? That is Messy on Nova, and I'd have to ask Harry Styles, what is the kindest thing we have ever done for you?
1: The kindest thing you've done for me is probably giving me a job, which is nice. Thank you.
0: Well, I'm going to give you a job right now if you want to win your way to see that man in New York City, most famous venue in the world, Madison Square Garden. You and your three besties, accommodation, flights, even spending money, all taken care of. This is a once-in-a-lifetime opportunity. And imagine all your friends, what they'd have to do to suck up to you, to pick them. Which ones are you going to take? Ah, the decisions. All right. Winning all weekend. Do it right now on the Nova Player. And Josh Fawaz's remix, Madonna's Like a Prayer. If you haven't heard it yet, do not go anywhere. It is on Other Side of This and Teddy Swims, Mr. Know-It-All. Nova.
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2: 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We've got a crash, Wanneroo Road, southbound at Golf Links Drive in Karama. The left lane is closed. Ambulance and police are on site. No traffic delays, but drive with caution. A little busy, Albany Highway after Dane Street South and in Scarborough, West Coast Highway at Scarborough Beach Road. Anything else, call 9489-1777. 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

0: This is your Nova 937, of course, home to Nathan, Nat and Sean. And I don't know if you caught this, but Nat was talking about being on Hinge and men her age and what their age preferences are.
1: Because the problem, you get to my age, the guys your age, they're putting in their preference for 30-year-olds, right?
2: Yeah, of course.
1: So that means the guys that are putting in their, my age as a preference, they're 70. And it's just like... No, what?
3: Yeah, that's a really great point.
2: No, you might have some more success there. You make a lot of friends.
0: And they've got some huge guests hanging out on the show this week. Tomorrow, it's Harry Kuehl, Fremantle Dockers coach Justin Longmire, and Tiffany Hall. All when Nathan, Nat and Sean are back tomorrow morning. 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
22: 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We've got a crash, Wanneroo Road, southbound at Golf Links Drive in Karama. The left lane is closed. Ambulance and police are on site. No traffic delays, but drive with caution. A little busy Albany Highway after Dane Street South and in Scarborough, West Coast Highway at Scarborough Beach Road. Anything else, call 9489-1777. 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Showers increasing today, heading for a top of 19 degrees. 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
24: Hello, I'm Eleanor Quirk. A young Iron Man's being hailed a hero after putting himself in harm's way to rescue a shark attack victim. Charlie Vercoe was paddleboarding at Coogee when a woman in the water was mauled by a great white.
25: I was the nearest person to her on a board, and I just got her to try and grab onto the nose of my board and paddle backwards, but she wasn't strong enough. I paddled back up to her again and got her to hang onto the drink bottle cage, which worked for most of the way in, but she actually went unconscious. After that, I had to paddle back up to her and grab her by the arm and just hold her next to me out of the water.
24: The 35-year-old victim remains in a critical condition. An Australian girl has been shot dead in a horror case of mistaken identity overseas. The 9-year-old was with her family in Pakistan when they were mugged by armed thieves. A nearby police officer, watching the robbery unfold, mistook the family for the offenders and opened fire, killing the Perth girl. Pakistani Association Secretary Asim Chaudhry says the community is rallying around the family.
26: Hearts are sad. We are definitely mourning. It's like it's our own girl, and whole community is standing with them.
24: Senior Liberal frontbencher John O'Dunham has announced he'll retire from politics before the end of the year. The Shadow Home Affairs and Immigration Minister has confirmed he won't recontest the next election, ending a 25-year political career. And the Royals have gathered in London for the annual Trooping the Colour Parade. The Daily Mirror's Royal Editor, Russell Myers, says it was a true family affair.
27: But the sun was shining today in London, and a fantastic spectacle always is. We saw the colours being trooped out. We saw the King and Queen, and even Prince William on his horse looking resplendent as well.
21: Nova Sport.
24: The Socceroos opening World Cup clash with Turkey just about to get underway in Vancouver. Aussie-Turkish Socceroo defender Aziz Bayic says his family will be torn.
28: It's going to obviously maybe feel a bit weird. I've got a few friends in there, and obviously my background's Turkish. I've got a job to do for my country, Australia. So, but yeah, look, it is going to be a special night. You know, where I grew up, it's a massive Turkish community.
24: And the Saints taking on Greater Western Sydney this afternoon to wrap up round 14 of the footy. And you're up to date on the latest from the newsroom.
0: is Nova.
2: Nova! Yeah, hey, how's it going? It is Adam with you right now. As it ticks over into the afternoon on a Sunday, you might need a pick-me-up. You might have gotten up late. You need a coffee. Well, I'll play Sabrina Carpenter's Espresso. That song was so big, she even used to hear it playing in the bathrooms as she went to the toilet. Also, Macklemore on the way with Thrift Shop. But first, Tame Impala.

0: every time it comes on, I turn it up. Sam Fender, Olivia Dean, that is Rain Me In on Nova. And you know we love fresh Nova music, and you don't get much more fresh than Olivia Rodrigo. She has just dropped her brand new album. You Seem Pretty Sad for a Girl in Love. And we are going to do an album listening party. Going to go through it track by track. It's happening today from 5 p.m. Don't miss it.
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0: Nova, where we get you in front of the world's biggest stars. In fact, let's go to Renee right now. I hear you got a couple of daughters at home and they're big Harry Styles fans.
1: My eldest one is a little, yeah.
0: And has she been telling you all about how Nova is your home to see him live?
1: Yes, yes.
0: You know, it is a winning weekend here on Nova because not only am I going to send you to see Harry, not when he comes to Australia, no, we're going to send you over to see him live in New York in the most famous arena in the world. That is Madison Square Garden. 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

0: is your home of Nathan, Nat and Sean for breakfast. We are Nova 937 and they were asking, what is it you never learnt to do? And someone trying to impress a guy, get herself a partner. Well, she rung up with this perler.
1: I eventually started dating a guy and obviously wanted to cook him a meal, and the last thing I Googled was how to chop a tomato.
0: Well, it was a happily ever after, and with football fever sweeping the world, Nathan, Nat and Sean are celebrating by doing their very own penalty shootout worth $10,000, all thanks to Tab Touch, when the guys are back tomorrow at 6 a.m. Non-stop hits.
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3: 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Perth CBD, an event at the RAC Arena this afternoon and again this evening. Extra traffic on the likes of Wellington Street and Milligan Street. At Carramar, an earlier crash now cleared for Wanneroo Road and Golf Links Drive. All lanes are on the move again for the southbound run through there. At Gosnells, reports of a problem for the Albany Highway around Clara Street. Seeing minor delays for the westbound run there, but otherwise traffic is coping for now. Anything else, call 94891777. 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That's true power. Weather showers increasing this afternoon. Top temp of 19 degrees, dropping to 7 overnight. Showers easing for tomorrow and a top of 15. Right now, it's actually 20 degrees. Bowel cancer is Australia's deadliest cancer for people aged 25 to 54. It's important you know the red flag signs and symptoms. Visit bowelcanceraustralia.org.
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5: Yeah, good afternoon. It is Adam with you right now. In less than an hour, our boys, Socceroos, kicking off against Turkey in the World Cup. Come on, let's get a win for them. Let's play you the pump-up songs as fresh hits and throwbacks. Avicii's Levels on after new Taylor Swift.

Warren with Ordinary, and now that is his fresh Nova hit called Fever Dream. Oh, I can see people are loving it at the moment. It's really taken off. Could lightning strike twice again for him. Fingers crossed. Lovely guy. Fresh hits and throwbacks now on Nova. What does it sound like? Well, hell, you're going to love Justin Bieber's Speed Demons, the perfect chill Sunday song, just three songs time. And One Republic, yet we're throwing it back to Stop and Stare after Charlie XCX. Now turn this up. It's

0: There is the man on Nova who grew up on a tree farm and had the song Stick Season. That is Noah Kahan. And this is just a bit of a snippet of people freaking out over not being able to get Harry Styles tickets.
1: The line has stopped moving. The website fully crashed. I waited in line for like 6 hours.
0: Well, you know, you don't have to wait to win your tickets to Harry Styles in New York bloody city. That's right, you could do it right here. Watch him live with thousands of other screaming fans and your three besties at Madison Square Garden. Flights, accommodation, even spending money. We're racking it all up on the Nova credit card. Don't tell the accounts department. And it is your weekend of winning here on Nova. Just jump on the Nova Player app right now to get on board for it. Plus, your fresh hits and throwbacks next. I got a fresh Nova hit from Ariana Grande. She's got the sweetest voice. The song is called Hate That I Made You Love Me. When it gets the chorus, you're going to love it too. Sonic Federa, DOD, Poppy Bascom too. A dance floor filler. Think About Us all on in the next 9 minutes. Let's go. 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

0: favourite song at the moment. How good is this? Josh Voisz remixing Madonna's Like a Prayer right here, Perth on Nova 937, your home of Nathan, Nat and Sean. And, you know, Nat was talking about being on the dating scene, being on Hinge, and men her age's age preferences.
1: Because the problem, you get to my age, the guys your age, they're putting in their preference for 30-year-olds, right?
2: Yeah, of course.
1: So that means like the guys that are putting in their, my age's preference, they're 70. And it's just like... No.
3: Yeah, that's a
2: you
3: really
2: get a
3: great
2: grinder.
3: Point.
2: You might have some more success there. You make a lot of friends.
0: And there is a huge week of guests. There is tomorrow morning, Harry Kuehl, the man himself, Fremantle Dockers coach, Justin Longmire on Tuesday, and Tiffany Hall hanging out Wednesday. All when the guys are back tomorrow morning, 6 a.m.
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11: 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Ascot, we have a crash on the Great Eastern Highway around Stoneham Street. The left lane closed for the eastbound run with slow traffic in the area. Perth CBD, an event at the RAC Arena this afternoon and again this evening. Extra traffic on the likes of Wellington Street and Milligan Street. South Perth, southbound delays on the Kwinana Freeway now easing around Mill Point Road after an earlier crash with all lanes now reopened. The Kwinana still slow from the run north around the usual pinch points at Anchortel and Bertram. Anything else, call 94891777. 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Showers increasing this afternoon, top of 19, dropping to 7 degrees overnight. Showers easing for tomorrow and a top of 15. Right now it's actually 20 degrees. 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
13: Nova. Oh, happy Sunday afternoon. Looks like the Socceroos about to kick off their game. Let's keep the vibes up high with more non-stop hits. We love that Disco Lines and Tinashe song, No Broke Boys. I've got that ready to go in the next 10 minutes. And also, details on how we can take you to New York City to see Harry Styles live at Madison Square Garden. Don't miss that. It's happening in the next 15 minutes, okay? Let's go. No.

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non-stop hits here on Nova. You're on air with Jermaine, and in the next 15 minutes, I'm opening up another chance for you to head to New York City to see Harry Styles live at Madison Square Garden, the Nova Player app. And speaking of, if you love R&B and hip-hop like I do, we have a 24/7 station on the Nova Player app called Nova Jams. Let me give you a taste test right now with 9 minutes of Nova Boys Jams now. Black Eyed Peas, Jamelia, and Flo Rida on Nova.

0: and Sean, and they're back tomorrow morning. 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
0: You're on air with Jermaine on Nova, and we're smack bang in the middle of the year, so it's time to jet you off, and let's upgrade and elevate your 2026 by taking you to the biggest city in the world to see the biggest tour in the world with the biggest artist in the world. I'm talking about Harry Styles, his Together Together tour live at Madison Square Garden. There is no bigger holiday experience to have this year. Five nights accommodation, $1,000 spending money, you and three mates to see the biggest concert of the year. The chance is yours right now. Let's open up one now at novafm.com.au or the Nova Player app. And while you do that, I'm going to get on more fresh hits and throwbacks on the other side of this, like the song that Australia is in love with, Sam Fender and Olivia Dean. Rain Me In, happening in the next 10 minutes, okay?
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you can't tell me that a bit of somber can't get you in a good mood for your Sunday afternoon. I see you smiling and non-stop hits here on Nova. You're on air with Jermaine. Let's get on more bangers after this. Did I tell you that we have our very own country music station on the Nova Player app? It's called Nova's Fresh Country. On there, we play a lot of Ella Langley. I know you love Choosing Texas, so to give you a taste test of Nova's Fresh Country, let's get that banger on in the next 5 minutes for your Sunday afternoon. Stay right there.

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2: 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Perth CBD and a bit at the RAC Arena this afternoon and again this evening. Extra traffic on the likes of Wellington Street and Milligan Street, Ascot. A crash now cleared on the Great Eastern Highway and Stoneham Street. All lanes have reopened for the eastbound run and traffic now back up to pace. Some wet weather about, so do take care. Delays on the Kwinana Freeway once again for Salter Point after an earlier crash cleared southbound nearby at South Perth. Also slow southbound on the Kwinana Freeway around Atwell. Anything else, call 94891777. 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Showers increasing this afternoon, top of 19 degrees, dropping to 7 degrees overnight. Showers easing for tomorrow and a top of 15 on the way, right now 17 degrees. 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
17: On Nova. Okay, who else is super pumped that Toy Story 5 lands in cinemas this Thursday? I don't care how old you are going to see me there ready to watch the movie at the cinemas with Buzz, Woody, Jesse, even Mr. Potato Head. I am ready to go. Let's get the number one song off that soundtrack from Tay Tay, I Knew It, I Knew You, ready to go in the next 10 minutes, okay? Yeah.

this song just feels like the warmest hug to my inner child. Because I'm thinking of Buzz, I'm thinking of Woody, I'm thinking of Jesse. I'm thinking of Little Bo Peep, Mr. Potato Head, all the characters of Toy Story 5 dropping this Thursday in cinemas. Non-stop hits here on Nova. You're on air with Jermaine. All right, in the next 15 minutes, I'm opening up another chance for you to see Harry Styles live in New York City. Get your Nova app ready while I get on BB Rexa here on Nova.

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0: this is Ed Sheeran. Well, I love feeling. And this is our fresh new hit. Repeat it. Right here on Nova.
2: 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Stay.

0: need to calm down until tomorrow morning. That's when Nathan, Nat and Sean are back on Nova 937, okay?
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0: All right, here at Nova, we like to elevate everyone's year, okay? So let's get you the best experience possible when seeing the biggest artist in the world for the biggest tour of the year. Harry Styles live for his Together Together tour, but not just seeing him here. Let's get you all the way to the biggest city in the world, New York City, Madison Square Garden, you, three mates, five nights accommodation, $1,000 spending money, and just seeing the big man himself. How does that sound? 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Seize the moment. And in the meantime, I'll get on more fresh hits like Alex Warren. We love that tune, Fever Dream. It's ready to go in the next 10 minutes. Stay right there.
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Ariana Grande, Nonstop Hits. You're on air with Jermaine on Nova. Did I tell you that on the Nova Player app, we have a 24-7 home of dance hits and club classics, Nova Nation? Just some top-tier bangers on there. Let's give you a taste test and get on our resident DJ, Josh Fawaz, reinventing a Madonna throwback.

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1: It's something I'm really proud of. Can't wait for y'all to hear it.
0: Turn it up in the car. Stream it loud at home. And get ready to dance. It's a Nova special with me, Bridget Hosway, this afternoon from 5 p.m. I'm so excited to be back on Nova, the home of Olivia Rodrigo.
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17: 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Like Red Rock Deli chips, better than half price at $2.75. Price at participating stores until June 16, while stocks last. At Wandi, we have a crash on Rally Road and the entry to the Granada Freeway. It's affecting the southbound run, which has slowed past the scene. Perth CBD, an event at the RAC Arena this afternoon and again this evening. Extra traffic on the likes of Wellington Street and Milligan Street and Ascot. A crash now cleared on the Great Eastern Highway around Stoneham Street. All lanes have reopened for the eastbound run. So wet weather about, so do take care. Delays on the Granada Freeway once again for the southbound run around Salter Point. Anything else, call 948 91 777. 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Dropping to 7 degrees overnight. Showers easing for tomorrow and a top of 15. Right now it is 15 degrees. 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
19: Oh, we just love a Sunday afternoon vibe. Not one single Sunday scary in sight. Let's move them all away with more non-stop hits, like a bit of Harry Styles. I've got details on how you can win your way to New York City to see him live at Madison Square Garden. Details in the next 15 minutes. Let's kick things off with our resident DJ from Nova Nation, Joshua Was. This is Like.

want to hear Harry Styles sing this live with you and a bunch of American girls around you? Because we're going to make that a reality. New York City, Madison Square Garden, Harry Styles. Keep the Nova Player app ready. I'm opening up another chance in the next 15 minutes. Right now, let's get on this throwback from Natasha Bedingfield on Nova.

0: 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Back tomorrow morning. It's Jermaine here.
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0: 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Okay, we want you to have the best travel experiences of your life, and nothing bigger than seeing the biggest artist in the world in the biggest city in the world for the biggest tour of the year. New York City, Harry Styles, live at Madison Square Garden. Can anything be any bigger? Honestly, can anything be any bigger? You and three mates, $1,000 spending money, 5 nights accommodation, and we're sorting it out for you. And I'm opening up a chance for you right now. 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Seize this moment. Make the most of your Sunday afternoon. Let's elevate. Let's upgrade ourselves. While you do that, let me get on more nonstop hits like Dave and Tems. We love that tune, Rain Dance. So cruisy for a Sunday afternoon. It plays in the next 5 minutes. Stay right there.
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0: the tune that's got all of Australia falling in love with Sam Fender and Olivia Dean, Rein Me In. Non-stop hits here on Nova. You're on air with Jermaine. That's me done for today, but stay right there because have you heard the brand new Olivia Rodrigo album, You Seem Pretty Sad for a Girl So in Love? It is a top tier album, one of the best this year, and Bridget Huswaite is on after this to play the album from start to finish. How good? Stay right there.
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11: 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You got this. Now together. 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Woo! Now suction. Now rinse. Woo! 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Don't forget to floss. Woo! 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
26: 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At Greenwood, we have a breakdown on the Mitchell Freeway around Hepburn Avenue. The right lane closed for the southbound run with traffic slowing in the area. At Glendalough, a crash cleared on Power Street around the Mitchell Freeway. All eastbound lanes reopened there, and a crash cleared at Wandi as well for the southbound run on Rowley Road around the entry to the Cronulla Freeway. Perth CBD, an event at the RAC Arena this afternoon and again this evening. Expect extra traffic in the area on the likes of Wellington Street and Milligan Street. Anything else, call 948-91777. Grab lunch or dinner from Gasbani Gomez with a $12 chicken mini meal, mini chicken burrito or bowl, chipotle seasoned fries and a choice of drink for just $12. Weather dropping to 7 degrees overnight, showers easing for tomorrow and a top of 15. Right now it's 14 degrees. From mountain peaks to coral reefs, Malaysia is the adventure you've been waiting for. 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
28: 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And on Nova, we're celebrating the only way we know how. A full album playback of her brand new album, You Seem Pretty Sad for a Girl So In Love.
29: It's something I'm really proud of. 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
29: Hello. Yes, it is finally here. Album number 3 from Olivia Rodrigo. I'm Bridget Huswaite. And look, I'm just going to say it. I think this is Olivia's best album yet. You Seem Pretty Sad for a Girl So In Love. Look, it is more of a mouthful than her previous two in Sour and Guts, but it's brand spanking new to Nova. And I'm so keen to take you through not only this record from start to finish, but Olivia's first adult relationship. We are right there with her from the first kiss to the empty driveway, the highs and lows. It is a time capsule, a record that's designed to be listened to in full. And it begins with that dizzying first sighting. Yes, the song that kicked off this whole new venture for Olivia back in April. It's Drop Dead and you're on Nova. I know.

It's the song that kicked off this era for Olivia Rodrigo in April. Drop Dead, you're on Nova with Bridget Hustwaite. We are celebrating You Seem Pretty Sad for a Girl So In Love. It's the brand new record from Olivia and a bunch of previously unheard songs coming at ya, including one inspired by a very adored couple from Sex and the City. No, it's obviously not Carrie and Big. Ew. But this one though, man, I'm telling you, the start might have you thinking it's a bit like Driver's License, but it has got a beautiful build. Stupid Song is the name, and you're hearing it right here on Nova.

0: Nova's album playback, Olivia Rodrigo. You seem pretty sad for a girl so in love. This is track number 3, Honeybee.
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0: On Nova, it's Olivia Rodrigo, the You Seem So Pretty for a Girl So In Love album listening party. I'm Bridget Huswaite. That is Maggots for Brains. Very visceral title, hey, but love its energy. And it's actually a song inspired by Miranda and Steve from Sex and the City. Here's Olivia explaining more in an interview.
1: So it's from the scene where Miranda's getting back together with Steve and she's like, anytime something funny happens, I want to tell you. And it's one of the lyrics in the second verse. But yeah, that's one of my favorite songs on the record.
0: Love that. And hey, also shout out to Honeybee, the haunting little ballad that we heard before. It actually features Conan Gray on some backing vocals. A very good friend of Olivia's. Alrighty, let's keep it going. I love this next one. It's one of my faves. It's like sun-drenched guitars, kind of like 90s sunshine, if that was a thing. See what you make of it. Brand new on Nova. Olivia Rodrigo, it's You and Me equals Hot.

0: It's Nova, Bridget Hustwick with you, celebrating album number 3 from Olivia Rodrigo. You seem pretty sad for a girl so in love. And right there you heard My Way. I've got Gio on the line, who's a really big fan of this song. How are you feeling about it, Gio?
1: I'm obsessed with this song. I feel like it's so nice to hear the girly pop angry again. Like, I just want the right girl vibes to come through so hard, and like this track really served that.
0: Yeah, it's coming through strong, and that was such a huge influence for Olivia too. I think she was saying how she was like inspired by her mum, who had all of the records, all of the right girl records.
1: Yeah, and I just feel like this is a song that you need to be like wearing your Doc Martens with and just like getting a bit mad. And I just love that we're getting like direct. She's getting a bit jealous. She's getting a bit mad. It's a vibe that I really wanted to come out in this album. And I feel like it's giving like Hayley Williams back in the day. Like, give me like noughties kind of I'm mad at my boyfriend situation. Like, yes, give it to me.
0: Oh my God, yes. Yeah. You know, you get your bangers and then you've got your stompers, and this is a real stompy from Liv.
1: And when you're kind of looking at it with the larger album, like, you've got the ballads, you've got like the sadder songs, and this one's like, no, I'm actually mad about this. Yeah. So give me a sec.
0: So real. We're going through all the paces and all the emotions. I'm so glad to hear that you're enjoying it. We're going to dive straight back in here on Nova. It's Olivia Rodrigo and her brand spanking new record, You Seem Pretty Sad for a Girl So In Love.
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0: Rovers album playback. Olivia Rodrigo, you seem pretty sad for a girl so in love. This is track number 8, The Cure.
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Nova on Nova, Olivia Rodrigo, the second single from her brand new album, You Seem Pretty Sad for a Girl So In Love. I'm Bridget Huswaite. And yeah, look, she's gone from 1 to 10 on the syllable front, right? Like we had Sour in 2021, Guts 2023, and now this record. She has explained the reason for the longer title. It actually just popped up in conversation with her producer, Dan, who literally said to her, like, hey, you seem pretty sad for a girl so in love. And Liv was just like, yeah, perfect. You know what? That's the title. And here we are. Hey, you might remember this one from SNL. She performed it just the other week. It's a song called Begged, and it's already getting a bit of comparison and a lot of love because it's very, very similar to the Sour ballad that is Favourite Crime. If you love that song from Olivia, this is Begged. You're on Nova.

0: 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And hey, stick around. You are going to hear Olivia's first official collaboration. It's a big one. Don't go anywhere.
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0: You're with Bridget here on Nova. We are celebrating Olivia Rodrigo's third studio album, brand spanking new stuff. You seem pretty sad for a girl so in love. And we just heard her first official collaboration with one of her heroes, her icons. It's Robert Smith from The Cure. She did debut that one the other weekend, actually, at Primavera in Barcelona. But we want to keep it moving. There's a few more songs to go, maybe a few more tears to be had. I've actually got Maddie on the line who listened to the record as soon as it dropped. And Maddie, it got you in your feels, right?
1: Oh, it so did. Begged, then left. Oh my goodness, so many tears.
0: Were you expecting it?
1: Yeah, but maybe not that much.
0: But it's really interesting, I guess, how the album is kind of structured, yeah? Because at the start, it's like the kind of the happy in love bit, and then at the end into that sadness block. So we kind of had that heads up, but I guess when we've been listening to this from start to finish and we've been getting some real energy and angst and all sorts of emotions, but you can't deny, like, when there's a Livy sad girl song, it's going to get you.
1: Oh, for sure. Genuinely, what's wrong with me? I felt like I was going to vomit. The lyrics are so bad.
0: It's so nauseatingly devastating.
1: Yes.
0: Well, at least

Nova's album playback, Olivia Rodrigo. You seem pretty sad for a girl so in love. This is track number 12, Expectations on Nova.

right. Love a little bit of a techno new wave moment from Olivia Rodrigo there. You are listening to Nova. We are celebrating Olivia's brand new album. I'm Bridget Huswaite. Can you believe we're nearly at the end? It is time for the closing number of You Seem Pretty Sad for a Girl So In Love. See what you make of this. It's called Cigarette Smoke.

0: All right, there it is. It's Cigarette Smoke on Nova, closing out album number 3 from Olivia Rodrigo, played in full. I think it's her best yet, and I hope that we get to hear it live hopefully soon. I know she has just announced a world tour for You Seem Pretty Sad for a Girl So In Love, but world tour, I mean, it's North America and Europe. Is it really a world tour if Australia is not included? Hopefully we get some dates on that soon, but for now, a brand new album from Olivia, and I really hope you enjoyed it. Thanks so much for joining me here on Nova. I'm Bridget Huswaite, and I'll catch you soon.
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26: 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South Fremantle, the lights are blacked out, corner of Left Roy Road and Hampton Road, affecting the run in all directions. Perth CBD, an event at the RAC Arena with the evening session about to get underway. Extra traffic on the likes of Wellington Street and Milligan Street around the venue. Auburn Grove, we have a crash on the Corona Freeway near Russell Road. The left lane closed for the southbound run and slow traffic on the approach delays back much of the way to Billia Drive. Otherwise, the run on the Corona has improved elsewhere. Northbound delays now fading around Ankerdale and Bertram, and the southbound run has improved at Salter Point. Have you heard? The IKEA sailors on now. So to get up to 70% off hundreds of products, just head to ikea.com.au before everyone else finds out. Weather dropping to 7 degrees overnight, showers easing for tomorrow and a top of 15. Right now it's 14 degrees. 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
10: Yeah.
8: Want to celebrate the Socceroos. Good on you, legends. The FIFA World Cup is currently on. You know that BTS, Madonna and Shakira are performing at the FIFA final halftime?
10: That's going to be incredible.
8: That's going to be ridiculous. So anyway, it's so good that we have so much to watch on the telly at the moment, including a brand new season of Lesbian Love Island, kind of. An Aussie artist, an Aussie icon, is hosting a show called I Kissed a Girl. More on that soon. And you're going to meet an Aussie artist by the name of Jack Gray, who went to the gym with Hailey Bieber and it went so wrong.
10: Oh.
8: More on that in the next 20 when we get Jack Gray on the show. Let's start tonight, though, with Adelaide DJ Sonny Federa. His brand new album, 18-track album, Can We Do It All Again, is officially out now. These are 18 incredible dance tracks that really showcase Sonny Federa's dance sensibilities. Like, his production is unbelievable. It's the piano for me. It's the iconic bass lines, Let Me Be In Your Arms, actually co-written by Ray. Ray, yes, the artist who did Where Is My Husband, Let Me Be In Your Arms, Sonny Federa, starts the Oz Music Show tonight at Nova. I think this is going to be the next Australian hit.

0: for a rewatch of the Netflix doco from Kylie Minogue.
1: I'm surprised you've not already rewatched it.
0: It goes for 3.5 hours. When am I going to find 3.5 hours in my day? Maybe after the show.
1: I was going to say, every day?
0: Anyway, this is the Oz Music Show at Nova. Kylie Minogue's sister doing big things. Let's do it. Also in the Music Minute tonight, huge stars coming to Australia for the first time in potentially 12 years, and Aussie artists go full orchestral.
1: Ooh.
0: But to start...
2: Hey, this is Danny Minogue.
0: Yes, Kylie Minogue's sister, Danny Minogue. I wonder if she likes that.
1: Being called Kylie Minogue's sister?
0: Yeah.
1: I mean, it's just a fact, isn't
0: it's
1: it?
0: It's factual. Yeah. Danny Minogue is making a comeback to host I Kissed a Girl Season 2. Now, if you're not... across I Kissed a Girl. It's a UK dating show, but for queer women.
1: Mm-hmm.
0: So 10 lesbians, or queer people, I should say, yeah. Will fight for their right to love.
1: Yeah. It's Love Island for lesbians.
0: Yeah, I love that. If I were to host a show...
1: That would be it.
0: That would be the one. The BBC has confirmed the queer dating show will return for its second and final season.
1: Ooh.
0: Danny Minogue hosted last season. She was excellent. It's going to stream on BBC iPlayer from Tuesday the 23rd of June. How can we watch in Australia? Last time it was binge, so hoping that's the same this year.
2: Hey, this is Miley Cyrus.
0: Miley Cyrus is reportedly set to perform at the NFL's Melbourne game.
1: Oh, yeah.
0: She hasn't been to Australia in 12 years. The NFL's highly anticipated Australian showcase is set to take place at the MCG September 11 with the LA Rams taking on the San Fran 49ers. If Miley Cyrus does perform, yes, it's going to be her first performance in over a decade. How are they getting her?
1: Oh, a lot of money.
0: The dollar amount to get Miley to perform. And I know that she doesn't like doing shows or touring. She hates it. She hates being on a bus. I mean, this is just a one-off show. So she'd fly into Australia. Maybe visit the Hemsworths. Why not? And then do the show and then fly home. So it's probably not a big deal for her. Anyway, I would love Miley to be in Australia. And finally, do you like Australian music?
1: Yes.
0: Do you like orchestral moments?
1: Ooh.
0: One of the most famous tenors in the world who waves the baton to conduct the orchestra.
1: Okay.
0: His name is Jose Carreras. He is set to host a once-in-a-lifetime concert experience exclusively at the Gabba in Brisbane.
1: Love that.
0: It's going to be based on the legendary Pavarotti and Friends extravaganzas.
1: Ooh.
0: So Carreras is tapping on the shoulder Natalie Imbruglia, Shepherd, Ronan Keating, Darren Hayes, and Robbie Williams to perform. So I don't know how it's going to work, but is it going to be their songs but orchestra versions?
1: I don't know.
0: How's it going to work? Or is it Pavarotti songs and Robbie Williams going to whip into like...
1: the opera.
0: Yeah. Either way, me too. That is the Music Minute. And if you like the Music Minute, we update the podcast every single weekday. So if you want to know why Britney Spears is getting around Margot Robbie and why Paris Hilton loves Australian artist Ben Lee, well, you're just going to have to get the podcast on the Nova Player. Search the Maddie Rowe Oz Music Show. We are back next with Aussie artist Jack Gray, who went to the gym with Hailey Bieber and it turned oh so pear-shaped. Be the Diva from Adelaide's Alexia plays now. It's the Maddie Rowe Oz Music Show at Nova, celebrating all things Aussie music tonight.

0: from G Flip. I listened to the lyrics properly the other day, producer Alicia, on the Oz music show at Nova. No, I listened to songs more for the vibe and then I listened to the lyrics later. That comes second. That song is about having, you know, doing the horizontal do with the same sex and it being a sin.
1: Oh.
0: I know. Plot twist. Plot twist. Anyway, that song features Bet on Fire, G Flip, on the off-campus TV show. And we're just so proud of G. The streams go up 500,000 streams every single day. So good on you, G. All right. We have a guest. His name is Jack Gray. Let's do it.

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1: Jack Grace here, everybody. Jack Grace!
2: Thank you
1: in
2: so
1: the flesh.
2: Much for having
1: how
2: me.
1: How lucky am I?
2: No, how lucky am I to be here?
1: Look at You is the song we are playing so much of.
2: Stop yourself.
1: On the show.
2: Thank you so much.
1: The chorus is so good. I love your voice. I love everything you're doing. Swimming in Jeans, new album coming.
2: New album, I know.
1: September 4th, debut album. First ever album.
2: Yep.
1: How's it all feeling?
2: It's great. Well, also, we kind of jumped the gun on releasing the album date because we've actually had to push it back a week.
1: Oh, okay. So let me rephrase that. What is it? September? September now?
2: I think it's September 11th.
1: Okay. Oh.
2: Which is crazy.
1: September 11th.
2: Yes,
1: that is a big day.
2: That's a crazy
1: in world
2: day.
1: History.
2: I know.
1: Okay.
2: Yeah. So I don't know why we chose that date, but that's the date now, I think. So.
1: Okay. September 11th.
2: Yep.
1: 2026. Jack Gray's dropping an album called Swimming in Jeans. Have you tried this activity before? Swimming in Jeans.
2: Many times, like doing TikToks and, you know, all kind of music promotion stuff, music videos. I've dove into pools or oceans in my jeans. It's very uncomfortable.
1: I would assume so, but it trains you well for, you know, when there's an emergency.
2: Exactly.
1: And, you know, you're in your casual wear.
2: You want to have to jump in and save a friend who's going under.
1: Yeah.
2: I'm prepared.
1: Okay, so why Swimming in Jeans is the album title?
2: Well, I have a song off the album called Swimming in Jeans, and that's actually like a literal sense. Like, I'm explaining a situation where this girl is swimming in jeans. And I just thought that sounded really nice and poetic, and also was a good metaphor for the last couple of years. You know, there's been moments that have felt like I'm treading water in jeans. It's been quite, you know, uncomfortable.
1: Yeah, and life's hard,
2: life
1: Jack.
2: Can be hard sometimes,
1: I know. Relationships are hard.
2: Everything's hard. Getting out of bed is
1: hard.
2: Oh,
1: my God. Going to the gym.
2: So I can't
1: hard.
2: Even relate. I don't even know what that is.
1: Yeah. All right, let's play Look At You. When we come back, you have a Hailey Bieber gym story to tell me, and it is actually wild. Jack Gray, Look At You, plays now.
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0: found out.
1: We are loving that song here on the Oz Music Show. Look at you from Aussie artist Jack Gray, currently here in Australia, but back to LA. Like, you are living there at the moment. And last time you were in, you were talking to me about how the LA parties are crazy. One degree of separation between you and the big stars. Like, you've probably brushed past Billie Eilish and Justin Bieber at parties and all
2: that. Yeah, I used to go, well, actually, funnily enough, I made a joke about this before, but when I used to go to the gym, there was a couple of times where I was working out next to Hailey Bieber, which was pretty crazy.
1: Okay. Does she have security at the gym?
2: No, it's a very, like, kind of secure, private gym.
1: Oh, and you got the pass in, Jack.
2: Yeah, right? I had, like, a friend, a connect, whatever, basically it's me and my trainer and then her and her trainer, and that's the only people that are in the gym.
1: Right.
2: It was the first time I'd been to the gym in a long time, and I ended up getting really sick. So I had to tell my trainer, I was like...
1: Oh, you were
2: I was like, can you excuse me for a second? I had to... Like,
1: you can't buff in front of Bieber.
2: No.
1: Why?
2: I ran to the bathroom. I didn't quite make it. I vomited all over the door of the cubicle.
1: No!
2: And then I had to, like, clean... This was a few years ago, but then I had to clean it up. And then I came out, and it had been, like, 10 minutes, and she was like, are you okay? I was like, no, I'm totally fine. Let's keep going. Then 10 minutes later, I start to feel sick again, so I run again. This time I made it to the toilet bowl, but I had to throw up again.
1: Were you hungover, or you were just, like, feeling it from the gym? Like, they were pushing you hard.
2: She was pushing me really hard,
1: So Hailey Bieber saw this whole thing play
2: out. Knew something was up.
1: Okay.
2: She was like, oh, I wonder what this guy is, why he's taking so many trips to the bathroom.
1: That's a life low, Jack.
2: It is. Yeah. You know, we all hit rock bottom every now and then.
1: Only up from here.
2: Yeah.
1: I was very impressed by your acting in your music video.
2: The
1: scream over the balcony.
2: It's drama, right?
1: How many times did you have to scream, like, practice yelling?
2: Oh, I didn't practice. Like, yeah, this was a very...
1: Came naturally.
2: It just came naturally, dude. Yes. You know, life's hard, you know? you know, that was a really, like, run-and-gun music video. We kind of came up with that concept the morning of. We were in Florence, I believe, shooting a few other music videos. And we're like, well, while we're here, why not just get one for Look At You? Make it a really simple moment of, like, finding out this thing. And it's just, like, kind of capturing me in this moment. And I was like, damn, that means I'm going to have to actually, like, act now and pull it off. So I got pretty stressed about that. But, hey, we got through it. I had my buddies, Jem and Flynn, and they were directing it and did an incredible job and made it really easy for me to do.
1: Yeah, you had a good smize moment. Smize moment.
2: What's smize moment?
1: Like, when you smile with your eyes.
2: Oh, did
1: but
2: it?
1: Like, but sadly. Because
2: sadly. There's
1: it was
2: pain
1: quite
2: somber.
1: There was pain.
2: Well, that's nice. Smize. I'm going to use that.
1: The smize was on.
2: Yeah.
1: New album, Swimming in Jeans, is out September 11. Tell me quickly about what this body of work means to you, Jack.
2: It's my first album, and I'm really proud of it. I've some of the songs are from a few years ago that I wrote and, like, you know, redid recently. But yeah, I think it's taken me a long time to get here because I've just been figuring out what kind of stuff I want to write about and how I want it to sound. And it's been a long time coming, and I've also just been doing other things and trying to get better at producing and stuff in the meantime. So I feel like, yeah, it's just it's exciting to finally be here, and it's a very personal record, and I hope it, you know, can connect with some people.
1: Can't wait to hear it. Can't wait to see you on tour as well. You are touring Australia through September. Tickets at jackgrayofficial.com. Jack Gray, thanks for coming
2: in. Thank you so much, Maddie. You're the best.
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19: Hey Australia, Optus social media manager Faizo here. We've read lots of comments. The good, the bad, and the grumpy. A bit like this one. I'm so done with scammers. We want you to know, we're on it. Optus's scam technology has blocked over 890 million scam calls and texts since 2020. Protecting Aussies from scams? We're on it.

0: Perth. That song is still a Billboard Top 10. Dracula on the Oz Music Show tonight at Nova. I'm Maddie Rowe. Producer Alicia is here.
1: Hello.
0: Most artists don't like their songs to be leaked and their albums to be leaked, right? It's happened for Madonna, Beyonce, more recently Dua Lipa's Future Nostalgia album back in 2020 was leaked. It broke her. She had to force the album out a week early because of it. Leaking people's music is a sin. However, Peking Duck, call them sinful because they are leaking their own music.
1: They are
0: doing it in the best kind of way. If you want to get Peking Duck songs before they're released, the boys are just dropping them. Yeah. Peking Duck Paradise Leaks on Instagram. This new song is called Do Your Best. It is very evidently featuring Adam Hyde, a.k.a. Kelly Holiday, a.k.a. one half of Peking Duck's voice. He does that deep spoken word very well. It is maybe slightly sensual. This is just the perfect thumping 2.5 minute rave party. The boys are dropping a brand new album, Paradise, August 14th. It is going to be filled with dance bangers just like this. And if you need a reminder to do your best, this is the song for you.
1: Get it in my ear holes, Maddie.
0: Whoa, let's do it.

0: sound system ahead of their time with UFO. This is the Matty Rowe Oz Music Show here at Nova. Still waiting for those aliens to come. Where are the UFOs? What if there were crop circles on the FIFA World Cup pitches?
1: Can you imagine?
0: I would not be surprised. Anyway, if you like the show, you liked any of the songs we played tonight, we have an Instagram at the Matty Rowe Show. We also have a podcast that we update every single day with all the biggest Australian music news headlines. Before we jump out of here...
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0: We've had a couple of days full of big new Australian albums. Sunny Federa, Adelaide DJ just dropped one. So did pop artist Rule.

0: So the new Rule album is called Kicking My Feet and Screaming, which is kind of like the, I would call it the moodier cousin to his last album, which was just called Kicking and Screaming. I think Rule's songwriting has really matured across the years. This song is about suffering quietly on the inside. It's called Faking Smiles. And yeah, I just love how good Rule's songwriting has become. Faking Smiles from Rule plays now on the Oz Music Show. Catch you tomorrow.
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How's your Sunday night going? I'm here with you until midnight playing fresh hits and throwbacks. I can't wait to play Queen of Pop, Britney Spears, Oops, I Did It Again. And right now, a fresh hit from Sam Fender and Olivia Dean. It's Rein Me In.

That's Somba with Homewrecker on Nova. Coming up, a fresh hit from Nigerian Irish artist Femi. This song, Noble, has been blowing up on TikTok. I can't wait to play it for you in less than 15 minutes. Right now, the queen of pop, Britney Spears with Oops.

0: Dollar with Saving Up on Nova. On Friday, Bebe Rexha dropped her brand new album, Dirty Blonde. It is full of so many incredible songs, including this one. New Religion with Faithless. I can't wait to play it for you in less than 15 minutes on Nova.
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0: 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We want to send you and three of your besties to New York City to see Harry Styles live at Madison Square Garden. While you're there, go to Central Park, grab yourself a cheese bagel and a coffee. 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

she's back. Ariana Grande, Hate That I Made You Love Me on Nova. She's dropping her 8th studio album, Petal, next month. Right now, throwback for you. I haven't heard this in ages. It's The Killers with Mr. Brightside on Nova.

0: got married a few weeks ago. That's Dua Lipa with Houdini on Nova. We want to send you to New York City to see Harry Styles. Known you for ages, it's all that I've heard. My friends are... With three of your besties, that trip of a lifetime could be yours. I'll tell you how next on Nova.
1: Sean. Tomorrow morning, we're kicking off the 10K penalty shootout just in time for the World Cup. 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

0: Just picture yourself being a Madison Square Garden, New York City, with three of your besties hearing that song live. That is Harry Styles on Nova. And yes, we want to send you to New York City to see him live before he comes to Australia later this year. And imagine just going to like Central Park, grabbing a cheese bagel, a coffee, going to Times Square. There's so much to see. Make sure you hit the Nova player and register. Harry Styles, Aria, number one record, Kiss All The Time, Disco Occasionally is out now.
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Hey friends, it's Gem. I know the weekend's almost over, but it isn't yet. I've got a fresh hit for you from Taylor Swift. This will be in the new Toy Story 5 film that's coming out. This song is so cute. It's called I Knew It, I Knew You, and it plays now on Nova.

Aussie Boys Peking Duck with Rico Nasty. Thrills on Nova. We want to send you and three of your besties to New York City to see Harry Styles live. I'll tell you how you could be there in less than 15 minutes. Right now, it's Royal Otis with Linger on Nova.

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1: Oh God, my God, how she get at me. 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

0: That is Aussie country music artist Lane Pittman with Two Feet and a Heartbeat on Nova. We want to send you and three of your besties to New York City to see Harry Styles live at Madison Square Garden, which is on like every artist's bucket list. Watermelon sugar high, watermelon sugar. Imagine being there hearing so many of his hits live. Like, that could be you. Make sure you head to the Nova Player and register and listen in tomorrow morning from 9 a.m. Harry Styles' ARIA number one record, Kiss All The Time, Disco Occasionally, is out now. Nova,
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0: Izzy, G Flip with Bet on Fire on Nova. I love that that song is having its moment because of Off Campus on Amazon Prime. If you haven't seen it, don't worry, I'm not going to give any spoilers. But do yourself a favour and go and watch it. I literally binge watched it within 3 days. It's so good. More fresh hits and throwbacks continue next on Nova.
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2: Hello, how's your Sunday night going, friends? 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How good is it? 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She's dropping her 8th studio album, Petal, July 31st. 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Let's get on her fresh hit, Hate That I Made You Love Me, on Nova.

0: That is Aussie Peach PRC with Back to You on Nova. Do you want to see Harry Styles live in New York City at Madison Square Garden with three of your besties? I'll tell you how next on Nova.
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0: Queen of Pop, Kylie Minogue with Light Up on Nova. That is from her doco out on Netflix. Kylie, have you seen it? Go and watch it if you haven't. She shares a lot about what she's been through over the years in her career and personal life. And I'm not going to lie, I was getting teary watching it. She's been through so much. And she has so many bops. Like, she's an icon. And she's also performing at the AFL Grand Final. Go, Kylie. Coming up, more fresh hits and throwbacks on Nova.
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0: How's it going, friends? It is Jem hanging out with you until midnight. Toy Story 5's coming out, and Tay Tay is a song that will be in the film. It is the cutest song. It's called I Knew It, I Knew You. You're gonna love it. It plays right now on Nova.

You've probably seen that all over your TikTok. That's Dean Turnley with Acting Tough on Nova. Coming up, a fresh hit from Yes Boone, All I Really Want. And if you haven't already, make sure you head to the Nova Player and register, because you could be off to see Harry Styles live in New York City at Madison Square Garden.

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25: 13, 24, 10. You ever been swimming the Hudson River in New York and be like, what the hell's that sound?
5: Mm.
25: Okay, well, what's happening? Is there some sort of machinery under the water or something?
5: Submarine.
25: Mm.
5: What is it?
25: No, it's just sturgeon fish trying to get a roof. That's what it is, Jodes.
5: What's a sturgeon?
25: Sturgeon? So, sturgeons are these, I think they're part of the, you'd call it what, the river monster community.
5: Mm-hmm.
25: Like, they're this giant fish. They can get the size of a small Volkswagen. And am I right in saying, Producer Lucy, that the caviar from sturgeon, that's the proper sort of caviar, the fancy stuff that you eat?
5: That's it, yes. So I don't think the sturgeons in the Hudson River produce the caviar, but it is the same fish that are farmed for the fish eggs that you eat out of a little tin that costs hundreds of dollars.
26: I'm not going to say, I've just Googled it. That's one ugly fish.
25: Yeah.
5: It's also, it's scary. Also ginormous.
25: It's scary looking fish, isn't it? Yeah. Like it could actually tear you apart. So scientists have discovered what the rumbling, thunderous sounds that have been happening in the Hudson River actually are. Turns out it's sturgeons putting out mating calls.
0: Okay.
25: So if you're in the water and you hear this, it's a sturgeon trying to attract a mate. Ooh. Oh, yeah.
0: Oh, you horny?
25: Oh, yeah. Gosh, where is he? Come to me. Let's go. Let's go on.
0: Bend over, Andrew. Oh,
25: unbelievable scenes. That's scary, though.
0: Do you see producer Lucy look at me then like, oh, Jody, that's off. Of all the things we talk about, I've asked him to present to a fish that offensive.
25: You told me to bend over. What is happening here? I know it's 2026, but what's happening here? How are we doing this? In saying that, Jodes, their method of conceiving, very interesting indeed.
0: Oh.
25: Let's take a little nature lesson with producer Lucy. How do these guys mate?
5: Yeah, in exciting news, the females release up to 2 million eggs into the water.
0: Yeah.
5: And then the sturgeon males then fertilise a sperm-filled fluid into the water nearby the eggs. So then they, I guess, form the embryo and then that baby just grows in the water.
0: Are you trying to tell me there's no sturgeon penetration? Is that what you're trying to say?
25: Penetration-free.
5: There's no fin-to-fin contact.
0: Oh. Well, okay, no need to bend over then. You're fine.
25: Yeah.
0: Just swim through, doll.
25: And also, what's worse? What's worse, being a species where you don't actually have fin-to-fin contact?
0: Yeah.
25: Or being a swimmer in the Hudson River and just swimming through a bunch of sperm? Oh, what's that? What's that?
5: Breaststroke? Can you just taste something a bit off?
25: Oh, gosh, what is this?
0: Well, hang on, here's a question for you. Is it like the salmon sperm that's really good for your face? So then maybe that's a good thing to do a bit of underwater breaststroke.
25: Okay.
0: Through a sturgeon sperm.
25: I spell another radio stunt on the horizon. Jodes has put her hand up.

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1: Harry Styles, Aria, number one record. 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
0: The home of Harry Styles.
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0: Bad news, Joe. It's the swipe error is fading fast.
1: What do you mean?
0: That's right. The swipe error is fading in front of our eyes.
1: What's happening?
0: 75% of users feel burned out by dating apps like Tinder, Hinge and Bumble, with users consistently reporting that they've spent significant time swiping without finding genuine connection. So this was supposed to improve the dating game by just being on your phone and swiping and finding the love of your life. And everyone has learnt the hard way.
1: Who would have thought something so superficial hasn't paid off? You know what I mean?
0: Gosh, but I trust everything I see, particular profile pics and bios, etc.
1: Yeah. Mm. It's always 100% really that person.
0: And what I say on Instagram, for example, which I assume is a snapshot of people's lives, and that's everything that's happening in their lives, okay? And that sums up their lives perfectly, right?
1: Yeah. Are you so very pleased that you hooked up with Mrs. Hayes before this whole situation whereby you had to be chosen by purely what you look like?
0: Yeah.
1: Don't you reckon that would be awful and debilitating?
0: Well, let's be honest. I think the initial attraction came because of her looks.
1: She's pretty hot.
0: I sort of run across and be like, oh, I need to find out her personality.
1: Yeah.
0: But we kind of clicked. Do you know what I could also say as well is that I don't think I know my wife well enough to know I don't even know that she'd be on, well, certainly not now, but even if we were single and dating apps were around, I don't know that she'd even want to get on to a place like that because she's a bit of a hermit in a good way.
1: Wouldn't it be an absolute game changer if you discovered that your wife, Cara, was actually on the dating apps?
0: Oh, right now.
1: Yeah.
0: It'd be a real game changer, Jodes, because I'd have to go through a divorce. a real solid game changer.
1: Yeah.
0: I often think, what, because we missed it, obviously, and I missed it. I wonder what it would have been like.
1: Oh, I like the old-fashioned way
0: of
1: just having to approach someone when you see them out, you know.
0: There's an art in it, isn't there? Because I tell you what, does anyone know the art?
1: Yeah.
0: Because I could never master it.
1: Your art was 8 beers. That was your art.
0: And that was a problem. When I was ready to approach a woman was the same time that I was ready to dance. I should have gone home because I'd had too many beers.
1: Yes.
0: Sober, awkward me would have done a much better job instead of absolutely far too drunk me with the confidence to do such things.
1: No, I get it.
0: It's
1: lucky,
0: tough, isn't it?
1: Lucky you're quite good looking. That's all I've got to say about that.
0: Now?
1: Oh, well, not now.
0: Yeah,
1: back in the day.
0: Okay, thanks. I know it's not now.
1: Very
0: look at this. Look
1: very
0: at the wispy shit hair. Jodie and Hazy.
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15: Nathan, Nat and Sean. This is Nova.
16: Morning, everybody. Happy Monday.
17: Yeah, happy Monday. Hey, we got Australia's greatest netballer, Kat Ambassador, with us. Seabass, how are you?
16: Australia's greatest footballer. Yeah, nice. Thank you very much. Well, there goes that credibility. today on the show, Caitlin, there's a question for you. When you and Reece first met, this is your husband of less than a year, so he's still in love, did you immediately like one another or did you not like him?
18: I was attracted to him, for sure.
16: Yeah.
18: Look,
16: he's a good-looking rooster,
18: that's right. It was love at first sight, for sure.
16: Because we're going to talk to people who hated one another when they first met.
17: Okay.
16: Inspired by 2 former nuns.
18: Ooh.
16: I know, who fell in love.
17: It's a good one.
16: It's a tale as old as time.
17: Yeah, it is. Hey, celebs living down under. You'd be surprised the amount that have come down to Australia, particularly the big ones from the US.
18: We live here, don't we, Sean? It's not a big surprise, but, you know, I don't reckon a lot of Australians would recognise some of the big
16: celebrities. Imagine if Zac Efron was in Neighbour.
18: They'd be like, you look really familiar. Yeah. What is it about
17: Did we go to school?
16: Yeah.

0: Sean.
1: Nova. Now, Joel, this is a belter of a story. Talk us through it. I'm so pleased with this
2: story. Two lesbian nuns.
3: walked
1: and
3: into
1: we're
3: a bar.
1: I
2: was going to say that doesn't it sound like the start of a joke,
1: yeah.
2: Right? But no, this is quite an amazing story. Francilia and Louisa. Fran and Louisa, right? Mm-hmm. So they were trainee nuns. So think of like Got Sister help. Mary Robert in the first Sister Act, the little redhead.
1: Yes, or the Maria in The Sound of Music.
2: Perfect.
1: She was a trainee
2: exactly.
1: nun. Yes.
2: Yes. Yes. Don't say the line that you're thinking of. And anyway, they met to serve as nuns.
1: Yes.
2: And they really weren't into each other. They'll have none of that from either of them.
1: None.
3: Oh,
1: yes.
3: Yes.
2: I've been busy.
1: I sense a habit joke coming up. Come on, keep going.
2: I was setting it up for you, babe.
1: We've blown it.
2: Louisa, called Fran, an unbearable and stuck-up little nun.
3: They really didn't like each other.
1: That's the worst kind of nun, yes.
2: Oh, I know. Really kind of goes against being... It really kind of goes against the whole philosophy of nun.
1: Yeah, because you think that they're all loving and, like, forgiving and that, you know, they're just, like, living in their little Zen Bride of Christ kind of...
2: Raising money to fix the roof on the local, you know, church, if Sister Act is to be believed.
1: Yes, exactly.
2: And Fran just said she just instantly didn't like Louisa. Like, didn't give her a reason. She's like, oh, couldn't stand her.
3: Yeah.
2: Anyway, they both left the church and needed somewhere to live, so they moved into a flat together. And one thing led to another. They just got married.
3: Whoa! So they went from one thinking, I've got no time for this person at all, and next thing you know...
2: Yep.
3: They discovered love.
2: They couldn't stand each other and
1: they got rid of their bad habits.
2: Ed Sheeran style. and then as they tied the knot, they went, whoopee.
1: See, here's the thing, right? Because lots of people, whoopee, okay, get it. Online dating, they're like, first date, didn't like it, didn't vibe, no chemistry, didn't like him. I didn't like her, whatever, not interested, see you later, never want to see you again, right?
3: Yes, all the time.
1: These two, proof that your first impressions are not necessarily the best impression.
3: Yeah.
2: Yeah, well, when I first saw a photo of Jack, I thought you look like an absolute douche canoe.
1: And then you met him and...
2: He was really sweet.
1: Oh, okay.
2: But for years, because he was very good looking, actually he's done a bit of a full circle moment,
1: not
2: come to think of it.
1: No,
2: he's really nice. But he did look like very uppity.
1: Well, he's so devastatingly handsome that it's like you can't trust that. Do you know what I mean?
2: Yeah. Yeah, but turns out sometimes hot people are really insecure and that's how you nab it.
1: Ah, perfect. Luckily, the modelling industry has beaten him down.
2: It really has. And haven't I benefited from that?
1: Yes, exactly. It's hugely beneficial, I think. We want to know, are you in a loving relationship, but when you met, you hated one another?
3: Oh, I hated him. Enemies.
1: Oh, my God, what a pretentious prat. Or, what a stuck-up bitch. Sam just panicked. If that was your initial reaction.
3: It's an adult show. We're fine.
1: If that was your initial reaction when you first met them, but then you got past that and you're in a loving, committed relationship, we would love to hear from you.
3: Yeah.
2: Not so bad.
1: It can't just be nuns who love other nuns.
3: Nah.
2: No. Sometimes it's actually that tension.
1: That's right. Yeah, exactly. It's what you're clashing over is really what you love about them.
2: Yeah. I will follow her.
1: Passion, if you don't mind. Did you hate your partner when you first met them? But now, obviously, you love them. As opposed to the other way around. Like, Sean, you loved Megan, but now you hate her, right? Is that right?
2: We've heard the other story.
1: That's
2: so
1: a joke,
2: many times.
1: Megan. That's
3: so,
1: a joke.
3: She actually is good looking, so I'll say that.
2: Oh, she's beautiful.
1: Why are you winking at
3: me? I'm trying to get myself out of trouble.
1: Why have you crossed your fingers?
3: He's ruby under the bus.

0: Matt and Sean.
1: Nova. Joel told us a story about two delightful wannabe nuns.
2: Yeah.
1: wannabe nuns. I don't think that's the official term. who decided nunning, they hated one another, but then decided nunning wasn't for them. And so when they moved out of the convent, they're like, what are we going to do? Oh, we need someone to live. Do you want to live together? Now they're getting married.
2: Now they're getting married.
1: After Fran and hating Louisa. One another. Fran and Lou are a couple, and we go, it happens. You hear about it. It's passion, right? Hate, well, hate is a strong emotion.
3: It is. Lust.
1: Lust, passion, yep. All of it.
3: Well, yeah. Let's go to Janine and Scarves. G'day, Janine.
2: Hi, Janine.
4: G'day.
1: Now,
4: how
1: Janine,
4: are we?
1: Your loving good. Partner. Did you hate them when you first met them?
4: Hated him. We were both flying instructors, and I just thought he was the most stuck-up, arrogant flyboy you could ever come across.
1: The flyboys are the worst.
3: Like, don't hold back, Janine.
1: Did he think he was Top Gun?
4: He would just sit back and just judge everybody and wait and drop a clangor sarcastic comment, and I just went, wanker.
1: Insufferable. Yes.
4: Yes. Yep. And then,
3: I love you, Janine.
1: Yes.
4: Yeah, so then we had different days off, and as a flying instructor, you need an other instructor that you can get to fly with your students on your days off.
3: Yep.
4: So I had to start getting him to fly with my students, who all absolutely loved me.
1: Yes,
4: and
2: of
4: then
2: course.
4: Started loving him as well. And I'm like,
1: hang
4: what
1: on a second.
4: The? What can they see in him that I can't?
2: Yeah.
4: So, you know, I scratched the surface and realised there was nothing more to him. And 35 years later, we're still happily married with three children.
1: Janine!
2: Wow, you're flying.
1: Yeah. Oh. Are you still flying instructors, Janine?
4: No. He works for Qantas and I went a different direction.
3: Yeah, hey, right. Janine, when did you learn to fly for the first time? I'm really interested in people being pilots, and then obviously you went on to higher education. But how old were you?
4: I started flying at 18, worked in the industry till I was in my 40s, and then took a left turn and started designing houses.
3: Very similar.
2: Wow.
1: That's wild, isn't it?
3: Very similar, aren't they?
1: Yeah, well, you'd seen a lot of them from above.
4: I realised I was spending more time in an aeroplane looking at houses.
1: Exactly. That's amazing. Great story. Thank you, Janine. Rob's in Edgewater. Hello. Talk to us about a relationship that started with hate but ended in love.
5: Well, it was my mum. She was working up in Derby in the 1960s and she had this customer come in, the local taxi driver, and he ordered a hot coffee and she accidentally poured the hot coffee on her. And so he had a lot of words to say to her, inappropriate for radio. But because they worked together, then they kept seeing each other, and one thing led to another, and he became my dad, and they got married 56 years, and eight grandkids and four great grandchildren after that.
1: Well, I think there's a lesson in that, girls. If you're trying to pick up a bloke, just throw hot coffee at him.
2: Yeah. I know, Taylor's all his time.
3: It is.
1: Isn't it just?
3: The taxi driver in Derby.
1: Yeah. I guess there was one and he was super busy.
2: Yeah, the taxi driver in Derby.
3: Is there taxis in, how many taxis in Esperance?
1: Oh, I don't know, but yes, there is.
2: Yeah.
1: For a while there, I think there was like three or four. But, I mean, it's not like you can take them out to a farm 40 k's away.
3: No.
1: So, yeah.
2: Yeah.
1: Mm.
2: Mm. Wow.
1: So you normally just doff down in town. Yeah. You pick up for the night, so you got somewhere to station. thank you, Rob. Justine's in High Wycombe. Hello. We're talking about relationships that start with hate but end in love. What have you got for us?
6: Mine's a little bit different. It's regards my parents. Mm. They were married, they got divorced, and it was not pleasant.
1: Yeah.
6: Mm. They were apart for about 25 years.
1: Yeah.
6: And my brother had sort of said, kept saying to Mum, you know, Dad's changed. He's changed so much. And eventually she sold her business and she was sort of looking for something to do. We had a supermarket, so Dad's like, oh, if she wants some hours, tell her we definitely need someone.
3: Yep.
6: It just so happened that the shifts sort of gelled together.
1: Yeah.
6: I used to go to the pub on a Wednesday night, have a couple of beers with my dad and run him home.
1: Yeah.
6: After his little session. And Mum was on the same shift, so then it got to the point where she would start to run him home instead of me hanging around.
2: Oh, I see what you mean.
6: And then they got talking, and one thing led to another, and they sort of announced, and we're like, well, finally you're going to tell us, because we're all well aware.
1: Yes.
6: But they've now been remarried for 6 years.
1: Amazing.
0: That's incredible.
3: So it's been, incredible.
1: Talk to us about how acrimonious the breakup was. So, you know, when they did get divorced that first time, how bitter was it?
6: It was to the point where she was very sort of against the new woman who actually became my father's fiancée like a decade later. Very much my brother was going through some issues and mum felt that, it was like a bit of a, you're not here for him, you're not helping.
1: But,
6: it was, very bitter and twisted. And,
3: 25 years, they're back together and they got married. And what about Justine, I like the fact that you guys knew and there's a bit of like sneaking around.
1: Yeah, it's parents like you're not fooling anyone. What are you talking about?
2: Yeah, parents can't sneak.
6: Exactly.
7: Nathan, Nat and Sean, they're a big artist.
0: Hey, here we go now.
7: And then...
8: How is everyone?
7: There are the artists the whole world follows.
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1: Seeing reports that secretly Zac Efron, hot Hollywood hunk, has been living in Australia.
2: Yeah, remember a few years ago, I think we were talking about he hooked up with that waitress and it was then his girlfriend for a period.
1: And also during COVID, he and his brother came to Australia, like they were allowed in. Yep. It's like, what's his brother here for? Anyway, I have to carry his bags apparently. But so apparently he's building a house. He's got property at Tweed Heads. So at the moment he's living in Byron Bay. Like it's just, it's like hanging out with Hemsy.
2: Yeah, just getting around the place. There seems to be a fair few. I've never been to Byron Bay, have you?
1: Me either.
2: Well,
1: I don't think we're famous enough.
2: We need to go on a celebrity hunt.
1: Just you and your creepy binoculars.
2: Yeah, bloody oath, mate. Obviously Chris Hemsworth and his family were able to bring the Damons, who spent a hell of a lot of time there.
1: Absolutely, that's right, that's right. But, the fact that Zac Efron's living there too. I mean, apparently Byron is beautiful, so you go, oh, yeah, well, why not?
2: Yeah. Remember Julia Roberts when she was over here filming, stayed here for a long, long time?
1: Ages.
2: The kids went to school and everything.
1: Yeah, it's wild, isn't it? And, I mean, of course, we've got Walshy on our side, Kate Walsh on our side of the country.
2: Yep.
1: Although she's in and out a fair bit.
2: Just living down at the coast here.
1: I know, isn't it wild? And heading up to the farm at Mora from time to time.
2: Yeah.
1: Just go watch.
2: Yeah.
1: Tyra Banks lives in Sydney.
2: Yeah, Tyra Banks. She lives full-time in Sydney.
1: Yeah, she lives in Sydney. Just, you know, hanging out, selling her ice cream or whatever it is.
2: Yeah. There's a few other people that live around.
1: Yeah, I mean,
2: Ben Elton spins me out because he's such a big name in the UK,
1: right?
2: And still a big name around the world.
1: Yeah, because he married a Perth girl. He spends a lot.
2: Frio.
1: I remember just seeing him in the Frio Coles back in the day, just pushing a little trolley along. You go, it's Ben Elton.
2: Yeah.
1: Why is Ben Elton shopping at Coles?
2: And his kids went to John Curtin.
1: Oh, he's got to eat. Yeah. Oh, that's right. Ben Elton eats. Yeah, that does make sense, doesn't it?
2: That really would... twist your mind when you in your Woolies or Coles or something. You see a person like that up front.
1: I know. An actual, like, superstar doing their own shopping.
2: Yeah.
1: And he's kind of only little as well, so he's just, like, hunched over the trolley and I'm like, wait, it's Ben Elton. I didn't have the wherewithal to actually look to see what he was buying because that, I mean, that interesting, right? What's in Ben Elton's trolley?
2: Definitely.
1: Yeah.
2: Or is he gone organic? Where's he at?
1: Ross Noble lived in Australia for a long time. He has moved back to the UK at the moment because his kids went, we want to be British for a while.
2: Oh, okay.
1: Yeah. But so he's
2: seems like the last place I'd be living at the moment.
1: I know, right?
2: I'd be happy down here until passes.
1: He's got enough money to live away from riots, Sean.
2: Oh, okay.
1: Aj Barker, another comedian who lives in Melbourne. They often come over here for the Melbourne Comedy Festival and marry Australians. So that lures them in.
2: Not bad.
1: How about that?
2: Yeah. So we've just got Kate here. We got anyone else? If you know of any celebrities.
1: Ben Elton, yeah.
2: Oh, apart from Ben Elton as well.
1: What more do you want? Isn't that everything?
2: Oh, no, I want another one.
1: Well, lure them here, okay?
2: We will.
1: Get a Hemsworth.
2: Gabriel Batistuta used to live here. The famous Argentine soccer player.
1: Well,
2: he was the best in the world.
1: Ronaldo's grandparents.
2: There you go.
1: That's it. I tell you what, I told some Portuguese people that fact when I was in Portugal. They were blown away. They're like, what? What do you mean? I went, it's true.
2: Yep.
1: It's true.
2: I'm still blown away.
1: Everybody knows it. Nova's Nathan, Nat and Sean.

0: Kristen, Nat and Sean on Nova.
1: Great story has emerged over the weekend. So in Queensland, there was a Brazilian guy who was driving. It was on his skateboard, his electric skateboard. He's going down the road, right? And he noticed, he saw this tiny house parked up like just on the street. So because they're on,
2: what do you mean a tiny house?
1: A tiny house, Sean.
2: Like on wheels.
1: Yeah, they're on a it's essentially a caravan, but it's his house.
2: Yeah.
1: And then because they often build them on trailers so that you can move them from one place to another.
2: Ah, super.
1: And he noticed this tiny house just on the trailer by the side of the road. And he thought, oh, it's unusual. You don't see that every day.
3: No.
1: And then he went home and he was on social media and a post came up saying, someone's stolen my tiny house. Actually, someone stole two tiny houses from this person. And he went, hang on a second, that looks like
2: I saw a tiny house.
1: And the same, right? Because it had yellow trim around the windows. And he goes, that's a specific tiny house. And so he went back, drove back, got his mate, also a Brazilian dude, went back. And the Brazilian bit is important. I'm not just saying that for fun. So so he and his Brazilian friend go back to the...
3: Wait, were they Brazilian?
1: Hairless. and there's the tiny house still on the thing. And there's a guy there and they say, hey, that's been stolen. And he went, I don't know what you're talking about, tried to jump in his car and leave. And so they executed a citizen's arrest. And because they're Brazilian, they are proficient at Brazilian jiu-jitsu, or as they call it, jiu-jitsu.
3: Okay.
2: So not just an air conditioner.
1: 100 kilo guys. and they said to the guy, they blocked his car with their car. And they said, you're not going anywhere, mate. We're like 200 kilo guys who are proficient. We're black belts in Brazilian jiu-jitsu. Settle down. So we kind of went, yeah, you got me.
2: of course.
1: They held him until the cops got there. And so the guy got his tiny house back. They found the other tiny house at a different address.
2: Did they?
1: Everybody lived happily ever after.
3: Whoa. Super sleuths.
1: Right?
3: Oh, tiny houses, Joel. I know. I mean, I've not always wanted a tiny house, but I have always wanted to citizens arrest someone.
2: Me too.
1: I know.
3: Yeah.
1: I mean, there's that moment where you think, but I'm not going to be able to stop a guy. Like, do you know what I mean? Like, I might be able to get someone in a headlock, but if they start fighting and stuff, I'm like, okay, you go then.
3: I wouldn't go you.
1: I would say stop it. I'd have a stern word.
2: Yes.
1: Stop it.
3: And that would cross with you.
1: But I would need some backup around me.
2: I dreamt for many a year that I got in a situation where I was able to chase someone down and tackle them like full on.
1: Yes.
2: And then recently I was thinking about it. I thought, I can't run. I haven't run a lap in 3 years.
1: So if they run through you, you might be able to tackle them.
2: Well, if that opportunity comes to pass, like 20 years ago, that would have worked for me.
1: Remember when that guy broke into my apartment when I lived in Subiaco?
2: Yeah.
3: What?
2: Yeah.
1: So I got home and there was a guy, my door had been kicked in and there was a guy, I walked in because I wasn't sure if there was anybody still there and he was upstairs at the time. So going through my jewels, which I had none. So he was disappointed. And he yelled out, where's your money? And I'm like, okay, the massive pile of cash that I keep at home. I remembered seeing on Oprah, they said, make as much noise as you can. So I went outside and yelled really loud. And the guy, there was a chiro clinic at the time downstairs, and the chiro, Nick, he heard me yelling. He came running out. He was barefoot and he came running out and he tackled that guy. Nick used to play rugby. He did what you dreamt of, Sean, in that as that guy hopped the fence, he nailed
2: him. An origin special.
1: Yeah. And they managed to get him
3: adjust his back.
1: Locked in a storage unit in the apartment block next door till the cops got there. Yeah, it was amazing.
3: Incredible.
1: So, imagine... That's what you've dreamed of.
2: I've dreamed of that. I also, on the other side of that guy who broke into your house, how disappointing. Like, you've got no jewels.
1: I know. He took my laptop. My laptop.
2: He's got nothing.
1: A camera, like a pair of glasses, some silver jewellery that wasn't really worth very much. Yeah, it was a disappointing haul.
3: I got
1: it all back.
3: What did you yell?
1: Help.
3: Okay,
1: thief.
3: Classic.
1: Pretty loud. I yelled so loud I lost my voice for several days.
3: You win dot points. Help.
1: Help. Yeah.
3: Break in.
1: Stop. Help. Help. So like really loud. And I went into kind
3: 13,
1: of...
3: 2410.
1: Yeah. There was a little kind of open area that echoed really well. So the acoustics were fantastic.
3: You sounded good.
1: Yeah. And when a hero comes along, I tell you, it's pretty cool.
2: Thank you, Mariah.
1: Yes.
3: I ran to help that police officer that one night. Yeah. I don't know what my plan was. I was just going to throw myself between her and the guy with the knife.
1: Yeah.
3: And hopefully get some good exposure out of it.
1: You thought it was a flash mob, didn't you?
3: If you ever... I did. I was ready. I was ready to twerk.
0: Nathan, Nat and Sean. Nova. Nathan, Nat and Sean.
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0: Bass, we're talking about the fact that two guys, Brazilian guys in Queensland, thwarted a theft. They executed a citizen's arrest because, being Brazilian, they're obviously black belts in BJJ, right?
1: That's not
0: what
1: I think it is, Joel.
0: It was the theft of a tiny house.
1: How do you steal a tiny house?
0: Yeah, just drive it away.
1: Really?
2: Just put it in the boot and off you go.
0: But the problem is you're a little bit visible. And so this guy, saw the tiny house, goes, that's a bit unusual, don't normally see a tiny house parked on the side of the road, went home and saw a post on Facebook that said, someone stole my tiny house. And he went, I know where it is.
1: Went back
0: and got the guy. So we are talking about people that have
2: sold tiny houses.
3: With the four of us, we'd be great because Caitlin, you and Sean could be sort of like forward attack. And then me and Nat could be on comms and PR. In your ear.
2: Yeah. That would be
1: distract
2: so
1: them
2: funny.
1: With laughter.
0: And then, once you've nailed them to the ground, we'll just verbally harangue them until they can't take it anymore.
2: Later on, we'll come up with a business stand-up. Name.
0: Mel's in Bertram. Hi, Mel. Have you been a bit of a hero and thwarted a crime?
4: Yeah, it was a few years ago. So I went to a Skid Row concert in Melbourne.
2: Of course you did.
4: I was leaving and I lost my friends. So I walked back to the hotel by myself, which probably wasn't a good idea. some guy who was, I think he was on drugs, but he came at me to try to get my handbag and I grabbed his arm and I twisted it around and kneecapped him in the nose that hard that he knocked himself out. I had to ring the police because he was just lying there and I thought, I can't leave him because I might have killed him. I didn't know.
3: A bit hard.
4: And I'll ring the police because I might be in trouble, you know?
0: Yes.
4: And they did say to me that I could have got arrested for grievous bodily harm. And I thought, okay, well, that's not good.
3: That's not ideal. Not good.
2: You'll be on Skid Row the way that was going, Mel.
4: Yeah, I know, right? So, yeah, they let me go and I didn't even have to fill out a report.
0: God, that's amazing. Are you a black belt or anything? You got martial arts training or you just, like, instinct kicked in?
4: I learned unarmed combat in the army, so...
0: They messed with
2: the wrong girl. Fantastic, Mel.
0: Yep. Peter's in Lansdale. Morning, Pete. You're a bit of a hero. You thwarted a crime.
5: I did. When I was in my 20s, I was watching a scary movie called The Thing. And I heard a noise out the front, so I opened up the window and I saw two guys sitting in the front seat of my car. And I thought, I just saw red, so I crashed through the front door and one of them ran down the street with my sheepskins under his arm.
0: Yes.
5: So I'm running down the street in my glow-in-the-dark boxer shorts.
0: Yeah.
5: And I was yelling at him how close I was getting into him and how
2: were
5: I was
2: going
5: to hit him.
2: Well, you're counting it down, like 10 metres.
0: You're commentating your imminent tackle of this guy, yeah?
5: That's right. So he drops the sheepskins and he dives behind a bush in a garden. And I thought, I'd just leave him there. So I picked up my sheepskins and walked back to my car. And turns out, not even my sheepskins.
2: What do you mean?
0: So they'd stolen them from someone else.
5: They'd stolen from someone else, and I just thought they were mine.
3: Did you keep it? So you actually.
1: Proceeds of crime, I love it.
3: Re-gifted to you in the end.
2: Yeah.
5: That's right.
2: Imagine running out. These aren't mine.
0: These aren't mine. Mine is still there.
1: These are better than mine.
3: I got pickpocketed when I was in Paris at like 2 a.m. on the Champs-Élysées and these two guys came out and I thought they were flirting with me and then they walked off and I realised they'd taken my phone and I'd had a bit of Dutch courage. I'd had several margaritas because I really like to, indulge in the local cuisine and culture.
0: Famously.
3: And I chased after them and I didn't know I had such speed in me. They were like, I thought this guy said he was Australian. He's playing gout. I jumped on their back, got my phone back.
0: Amazing.
2: And it was definitely your phone?
3: Yeah. I was like, you can't go through that photo gallery.
0: Joe's in the Vines. Who's the hero, Joe?
6: So it was actually my brother a few years ago. He was doing like a community skit in the Perth City Mall with his church, actually.
0: Yes.
6: And it was right sort of where the where Hype was, and they were in, like, in the middle, you know, doing their little thing, and some young kids come out of Hype and they've stolen some shoes. So he just guns after them, tackles them. May I add, he's dressed as Batman.
7: Well, he had no choice.
0: Yeah, but he's a Christian Batman, and that makes all the difference, yes.
6: The community skit is obviously all these superheroes. Not even a good Batman.

0: like Timu Batman.
1: Yes.
0: So he's standing there. He still tells his story to this day about how he dressed as Batman, you know, did the citizen's arrest on these kids. It was the funniest place. And so then this Timu Iron Man comes up. This kid was like the worst Avengers. And you see, like, characters all arresting these, like, three young kids trying to steal some shoes. Very, very funny. That's actually amazing.
2: I love that.
1: He embodied
3: Batman
1: his character.
3: Robin.
1: There we go.
3: Disappointing for those kids. What are the times to roll out of a thing with some shoes
1: Batman's
3: that you've flogged
1: right
3: and there's
1: there.
3: Batman and oh my God, Iron Man's after you.
2: No, that's not fair. Nathan, Nat and Sean. Nova,
4: Fitzy, Whipper and Kate. It was Christmas and Louise, my oldest sister, wanted one thing from Santa. It was a Barbie bust. That's what she had on the top of her list.
5: Well, your mum, Christine, she had a Barbie bust.
4: No, she didn't have a Barbie bust. Her bosoms are natural. They were the great life force behind us three kids.
5: The life force?
4: Yes. They obviously fed us till we were old enough to go our own way off the...
5: Yeah, I thought 28 was...
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0: and Susie O'Neill.
1: Yesterday, when we were at our team drinks, we're at the Gas Hound, which is fantastic and so good to watch.
2: How
1: sport.
2: Good's Gas Hound?
1: Yeah, because the Knicks, the final was on game four.
3: Was that live?
1: Yeah, it was live. Mm. Yeah.
2: Yeah, and the Knicks won, and I mean, I was only half watching because I was too busy drinking.
1: So the Knicks, I've got some audio. They came back from 29.
2: It was
1: points.
2: Huge.
4: That's it. It's over. The greatest comeback in NBA playoff history. The Knicks pull off the miracle comeback and lead it 3-1.
3: Can I ask some questions?
2: Yeah, you can.
3: Why was Taylor Swift wearing a shirt that said Stevie Nicks?
2: Oh, I can actually answer that question.
1: I didn't even know she was a basketball or Knicks fan.
2: Well, she's not. Let's just start there.
1: Yeah. Is it like me in a Knicks jersey today? Like, we're all big fans.
2: Having said that, that's her prerogative. If we were in New York and somehow got a ticket on courtside, you know, why are we stopping her from going? But the New York Knicks shirts were actually worn not only by Taylor, but also by the Haim sisters. Who are the Haim sisters, you ask?
3: Who are the Haim sisters,
2: well, they must be really shit at music because they're best friends with Taylor Swift and they still can't leverage their career. Like, where have the Haim sisters been? At least, like, you know, like bloody Sabrina Carpenter.
1: Yes.
2: She became friends with Taylor Swift and has leveraged it.
1: Yep.
2: Where have the Haim sisters been?
3: I know.
2: They're still best friends with Taylor Swift and, yeah, they can't put a bloody single out, but they all had the shirts on. So, Alana Haim.
1: Yes.
3: What was she wearing?
2: She wore Nickelback. K-N. Nickelback. So they're doing all plays on the Knicks.
3: Oh, right. Gotcha.
1: I believe this is...
2: Esther Haim, who's the other one.
3: Esther.
2: The other Haim.
3: Oh, yeah. The less famous one.
2: Are you playing Haim?
1: This is
2: their third worst song. just to give some perspective on the outrageous talent that is the Haim sisters.
1: Yeah.
2: Esther wore a shirt that said... Nicole Kidman.
1: Oh, that's
3: cute.
1: There you go.
3: We like that.
2: Danielle Haim. I call her the Forgotten Haim.
1: Yeah, Forgotten Haim Danielle. We love Danielle. Danielle was massive in this song. Yes. This is Danielle.
2: This is their second worst song.
1: Yeah.
2: She wore Nicolas Cage.
1: Oh, that's great.
2: And then, of course, Taylor, who's Taylor Swift, who you might have heard of.
3: Yeah.
2: She had... Nicky,
3: Stevie Nicks.
2: Stevie Nicks.
3: From Fleetwood Mac.
2: Nicks. K-N-I-C-K-S.
3: Okay.
2: So that's an explanation for the shirts.
3: They were all on the sideline when I looked over and saw them, and they were all matching jeans and matching blue shirts, jumping up and down when the Knicks won.
2: Yeah. I mean, are they even from New York?
3: I don't know, for some reason I got really angry at that.
1: I think Taylor's from Philadelphia.
3: I was like, what are they doing? Why are they there? I don't know.
2: I mean, she's at Kansas City games. I get that. She's marrying Travis. I get that.
1: And I get, like, Timothy Chalamet and Ben Stiller and stuff. They're always been
2: Knicks
1: fans.
2: Ben Stiller's from New York. Yeah,
1: they're huge Knicks
2: fans.
1: So
2: that makes sense.
1: Yeah, that checks out.
2: Yeah, I mean, Spike Lee's from New York.
1: Yeah.
2: Jerry Seinfeld's from New York.
1: Yes.
2: Who else was there? It was actually a who's who.
3: Yeah.
2: Other than the Haim sisters, who presumably got a ticket for Taylor.
1: You'd think so.
3: But I don't know why I was angry then, because... I wouldn't have been watching it or interested in it if she wasn't there. So it brings people like me into the game, you know?
1: Yeah.
3: Because Taylor Swift is there. But for some reason, also made me angry. So I was in this conundrum of like, oh, wow, there's Taylor Swift. What is she doing there?
2: Yeah, no,
3: there she is.
2: I get it. I don't think you're alone on that one.
1: And all the girls yesterday at the work function were like, oh, my God, Taylor's there.
3: Yeah.
1: And all of a sudden, everyone's watching the game.
3: Yeah. Mm.
1: Yeah, it's interesting.
2: And how do you feel about the Haim sisters being there?
3: I don't feel anything.
2: I don't feel anything.
0: Luxie and Susie O'Neill on Nova.

0: Nancy and Susie O'Neill.
1: What's been grinding your gears?
2: I love this segment, and I especially love it today because this is where you purge everything from the week.
3: Mm-hmm.
2: And then you feel good for the weekend. And even though I should be in a really happy mood today, shouldn't I? Because we had a great day yesterday and we had a nice, fun time together.
3: Yeah.
2: For some reason, a lot of things are bugging me.
3: I wonder why. I wonder why a lot of things are bugging you today.
2: Can I go with what I'm going to go with?
3: Yeah, go on.
2: Ironing. Why? You weren't expecting that, were you?
4: I was not expecting that.
2: Why do they still make shirts that need ironing in 2026?
3: Yeah, you can get those button-up ones that don't need to be ironed.
2: It's ridiculous.
4: I don't know where to take this because yesterday, I can't remember what you specifically said not to bring up.
2: Well, in 2003, an incident happened. About ironing.
4: I love this version.
2: And I just haven't dropped it.
3: Yeah.
2: And you know what?
4: I know you keep telling me.
3: You did bring it up yesterday.
2: I'm not going to iron. I'm not going to iron anymore. Yeah. I'm not going to iron for other people.
3: Nice.
2: You know what? I'm not going to iron for me. Yeah. I'm just not going to iron.
3: I love that.
2: Thank you.
3: Stuff the iron.
4: Yeah, I think your ironing days are over.
3: Yeah.
2: I'm angry about it.
3: I think you're done with that.
4: I feel your anger.
3: I can feel your passion.
4: There's two things I'm never touching again in my life.
3: Yeah. A mower.
4: Three things. Four things. A mower. Yeah. A chainsaw. Never touch one anyway.
3: Yeah.
4: A whippersnapper.
3: Yeah.
4: And an iron.
3: Yeah. Done. We don't need those.
2: Yeah.
4: That's it. That's
2: I'm just going to put
4: chainsaw and iron.
2: I'm going to touch a mower and a whippersnapper.
3: Yeah. Oh, you do love the yard, right, though.
2: Yeah.
4: But this is things that are grinding you.
2: Yeah.
3: I add a gear grind, which is different to...
4: Are you asking other people to grind?
3: 13, 24, 10, come and grind
2: Great
3: with
2: idea.
3: Us.
2: Great idea.
4: Grind with us.
3: Grind with us. Yeah.
2: And
3: everyone who gets on air with a gear grind gets $100 to spend a good-looking rooster.
4: What?
3: Yes. That's what we do.
4: Oh, I'm going to hit that later, too.
3: Should have led with that. What's growing my gears is Moaf.
4: What?
3: Moaf.
4: Oh, your wife.
3: What?
4: My wife.
2: I thought you were reading something.
4: He's doing Borat.
2: I've never heard that.
3: So,
2: I don't get references.
3: Good.
4: Your wife.
3: The team gets it. Yeah, you get it. Yeah.
2: Anyway. Does everyone get it listening?
3: I don't know if this is a generic thing for...
2: Be careful on this. Okay, keep going.
3: We have a key bowl where you put your keys. You come at home, you put your car keys in there. Everyone knows that's where the key bowl is.
2: Yep.
3: You get the keys out, you drive the car off.
2: Yeah.
3: When I come in and we alternate cars... Her keys, that she always drives, are never in the key bowl.
4: Her being Morgan, your wife.
3: Yeah, my wife, she never puts the keys back in the freaking key bowl.
2: Mm.
3: They're in her handbag. Sometimes they're on the bench. Sometimes they're on the couch.
2: Yeah.
3: Put the keys in the key bowl. That's why we have a key bowl.
2: I feel you, your anger.
3: Yeah. Do you do that or is Cliff?
2: Well, Cliff's big on the talk about that. Make sure everyone put their keys back. Except he's the only one who doesn't ever put it. Well, he sometimes does, but... Is he listening? You know what? He doesn't put his keys back enough, and he's the one who always says, put your keys in the key section.
3: Yes.
4: Wish I had someone that moved my keys. That's my gripe. What is it? No.
3: Solitude.
4: Yeah.
3: That's your gear grind.
4: That's my grind.
3: 13:22, we'll get one on now. We'll get some more after. Bronwyn out of Redcliffe, what have you got for us?
5: Yes, it started on Monday when I left my phone on the roof of my car and I saw it flying off on the highway behind me, getting run over and shattered by all the other cars. And worst thing is I'm an Uber driver, so I need my phone for work.
4: Oh, dear.
5: And then the next day I've got a bolt in my tyre. So, and I'm up for 4 new tyres anyway. So it's been an expensive week.
2: Bronwyn, that is annoying.
4: It's almost the universe telling you to maybe get a different job. Someone doesn't want you in that vehicle.
5: Just retire.
3: Just be done. Well, you're getting $100 to spend at good-looking Reese. That's coming your
4: good.
3: Way for that.
5: Awesome. Thank you.
3: Whoa.
4: There we go. Off she goes.
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0: 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Do New York City properly. With your three besties. Harry Styles, Aria, number one record. Kiss All the Time. Disco Occasionally is out now.
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1: 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See you at the bar, you was hardly talking. That's when I knew that your heart was scarring. Friends to lovers need a part to star in. Like, wait, babe, let me ask your pardon.

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1: What's been grinding your gears?
2: Come grind with us. Tell us your gripes.
3: Jump on the grind train.
2: Tell us your grinds.
3: Yeah.
2: And then you can feel better.
4: Are you going to post that photo that someone just took of you?
2: Do you want me to?
4: Encapsulates the entire mood.
3: Of this entire team.
4: Perfectly.
3: Hungover Susan could be my favourite form of Susan. We have Sydney Susan on trip.
4: Yeah,
3: like, we're tour.
4: Yeah, she's grinding today.
3: Sydney Susan, and today is Hungover Susan.
4: Like, in the last news at 7:30, I was out just lying down in the kitchen myself, not feeling sorry for myself. And she was out in Susan was out in the balcony. And I was like, we're on in like 2 minutes. And I went to knock and tell her, and I just looked at her and went, no.
3: Just leave her.
4: I'm just going to leave her there. And not in a way that I didn't want you in here. I just wanted you to do it in your terms. The last thing you wanted
3: is pressure.
4: Someone bloody telling you what to do, which is how this whole thing started today.
2: Yes. Yeah. I would have been very angry if you hadn't knocked on that door.
4: I knew that.
3: That would have ground your gears.
2: Yeah. But what about everyone else? What's grinding your gears? Kelly from... So what are we yelling at you?
4: Why are you yelling at Kelly for?
2: Kelly from Fernie Grove.
5: What's been a good girl.
2: Okay. Naughty Kelly, what's grinding your gears?
5: What's grinding my gears? When you go to the cinemas to watch a good movie and there are idiots that scroll on their phone, sometimes the whole cinema, it's just distracting, it's rude, and it just annoys me.
2: Yes.
3: You can see the light.
2: Yes.
3: Why do it? Why go to a movie? It's disrespectful.
5: Exactly.
2: Disrespectful.
4: Yeah.
2: I agree.
3: I actually hate that, Kelly.
2: Do they do that at the theatre too?
5: Yeah.
2: Yeah.
3: I don't know. I was at a theatre show the other night. I didn't see it, but that would be even more rude.
2: So rude.
3: Well done, Kelly. Thank you. Nicole out of Ashmore. What's grinding your gears?
6: Hey, guys. Oh, what's grinding my gears? People are wearing bicycle helmets. Not done up.
2: Yes.
6: Okay. It's just absolutely ridiculous.
4: What's the point?
6: What's the point?
4: There should be double fine,
6: okay? Yeah. For not wearing a helmet and being so stupid that you can't use safety equipment properly.
3: Yeah.
2: I agree. It's like grinding. They're too cool. They're too cool to just do up the buckle.
3: If you fall over here, it's going to come straight off.
4: Straight off.
3: Idiots. Thank you, Nicole. Cassie out of Griffith, what's grinding your gears?
7: What's grinding my gears is when I go through a fast food takeout drive through, and they keep asking, is that all? Is that all? Is that all?
2: Really?
7: Oh, it does my head in.
4: No, that's going to annoy everyone.
7: Let me finish my order. I'll tell you when I'm done.
4: Yes.
3: Yeah.
4: My car will move.
2: They do say that, don't they?
3: They do. No, that's very specific, but it's good.
2: Mm.
3: Is that all? Anything
2: I
3: else
2: like
3: today?
2: That.
3: That's good. Nicole out of Griffin. What have you got?
8: Good morning, guys. How are you?
2: Great.
4: All right. I mean,
8: all right. Well, what grinds my gears, and it's teenage related, is when you're in your car and you're listening to obviously Nova, and there's a banger on the radio.
3: Yeah.
8: And you're singing your heart out, you're singing away, and the teenager looks at you and goes, shh. No. And I go, what?
4: As you're driving them, and you're driving them somewhere.
3: Yeah.
8: Yes, exactly.
3: Oh.
2: Do they ever tell you to change the station?
8: What? All the time.
3: No.
8: Or I have to listen to their music in the car. I'm like, no.
4: Well, you remind them that Nova wins 18 to 24s and also 10 to 17s, all right?
3: Yeah, we're killing it.
4: You tell that kid our cum is right up in the latest survey.
3: Highest it's been for a while.
4: So they're the fools.
3: Idiots.
8: Exactly right.
4: Mum knows best.
3: Mama knows best. Grace out of Capera, what's grinding your gears?
9: Hi, yeah, what grinds our gears is that my children, especially my teenager, opens the cupboard doors and the drawers and just leaves them open. And then he just says that, you know, it's faster to get things back out if the drawer's left wide open rather than having to pull it back out and close it again.
3: That's actually a
9: They're
3: great
9: all open,
3: experience.
9: All the cupboard doors are open.
2: My kids used to do that. I don't get it. It's weird, isn't it?
4: Well, there's no consequence for them.
3: Yeah, they don't care.
2: Yeah, because they've changed the rules from parenting.
3: Yeah,
2: you can't be strict anymore, can you?
3: You've got
2: to be nice to them.
3: Yeah.
2: Talk to them.
3: Yes. You can't get the wooden spoon out.
2: Or the brush.
4: Waterboarding's out, isn't it?
3: Yeah, I think so. Just.
4: I believe.
3: It's just gone out of fashion.
4: Just out, okay.
0: Nick, Lutzy, and Susie O'Neill. Nova.

0: Lutzy and Susie O'Neill.
1: Who'd you name your kid after? Or are you a kid that has been named after maybe a famous TV character or personality? Because yesterday we were talking favourite movie as a kid, I think. We were just discussing that. And then Tammy called in and told us this.
2: My favourite was The Neverending Story.
3: Oh, yes.
2: I loved it so much I even named my son Bastion.
1: Bastion from The Neverending Story.
4: Oh, I love this song. Story. Okay.
3: Who sings this?
4: A weird name. I didn't recognise it.
1: No.
4: Do you want to know?
3: Well, text us on the text line if you know the answer.
1: 0457611069. But a list has come out because it turns out millennials aren't just re-watching their favourite TV shows. They're naming kids after them now too because millennials are all having kids.
4: Okay.
1: So popular shows, for example, Friends. Monica is climbing the ranks in girls' names.
4: Really? That's such an old-fashioned name.
1: Yeah, and Ross. Apparently boys are getting called Ross
4: also
1: now.
4: Also an old-fashioned name. Well, when I say old-fashioned, my era.
1: Yeah.
4: There was Rosses in my era. Monica was just before me.
3: Yeah.
4: I reckon.
1: Really?
4: And people are calling their kids that.
1: Monica and Ross gaining popularity on the top list of baby names.
4: Wow.
1: A High School Musical, Gabriella is going up there as well. Okay. Troy as well, the main character, Zac Efron's character, Troy.
4: Troy. I went to school with a Troy as well.
1: Troy's an old, that's a strange, you don't see many Troys anymore.
4: No. Yeah.
3: Troy, I know, is pretty old school.
1: Yeah.
4: Oh, I know that Troy too.
3: Oh, yeah, that's right. Yeah, yeah, I like two Troys.
1: This one's funny. Were you guys ever Grey's Anatomy? I never liked Grey's Anatomy. That was McSteamy and McDreamy. Yes,
3: yeah.
1: That show. Apparently, Derek is climbing the ranks after that.
3: God, Derek.
4: Derek.
1: Derek.
4: That's an old-fashioned name too.
1: Yeah.
3: I think of Derek Rucker, Derek Zoolander.
1: Derek Zoolander.
3: Two very attractive men.
1: So anyway, baby names from millennials who've now watched their favourite shows are on the rise.
4: Okay. I never thought of that when I named my children.
1: Mm.
4: Did you name Flo after Florence and the Machine?
1: Florence and the Machine. Everyone asked me that. Florence and the Machine. No, we just liked the name.
4: Okay.
3: Really?
1: Yeah.
3: Nothing?
1: Nothing. It was nothing. We just really liked the name.
3: So are you asking specifically TV show related names or anything?
1: Anything.
3: Because I'm a big fan. I haven't got children.
4: That I
3: pay for.
1: There is some running around.
3: But remember going to, when we went to Papua New Guinea, they got a thing over there. Like one of the guys that was taking us over the Kokoda track, his name was just Aerosmith. they have a thing over there where 80s rock bands became...
1: No.
3: His name is just Aerosmith. Not Aerosmith Johnson, just Aerosmith.
4: That's funny.
3: Like 80s rock bands became big. There's a Bon Jovi strutting around over there.
4: Wow.
3: His name's Bon Jovi.
1: Oh, that's
4: pretty cool.
3: It's pretty awesome.
4: I like that.
3: Yeah.
1: That's really funny.
3: Yeah. Aerosmith.
1: His name is Aerosmith.
3: That's Aerosmith.
1: We should play this next, actually.
3: Steve Tyler.
1: Can we play this next?
3: What a great Friday song. We should.
1: I'll play it next.
3: Yeah, play it.
1: Yeah, it's a good song.
4: Yeah. The top names are, if you're wondering as well, 2026. Girls, the top five is Olivia, Amelia, Elania. Eliana. Haven't heard that. Sophia and Charlotte.
1: Yeah.
4: And boys, it's...
3: Charlotte's a great name.
4: Yeah, Charlotte. My niece is called Charlotte. And then Noah, Liam, Oliver and Elijah. And what's Matteo?
3: Matteo. I know Matteo.
1: Yeah, there's a few Matteos getting around now.
4: Matteo.
3: He's a cool dude.
1: Lucas as well, which is off One Tree Hill. When we had that One Tree Hill debate months ago, you guys hadn't heard of Chad Michael Murray and One Tree Hill?
4: No.
1: Lucas Scott was his name.
4: Oh, I forgot
1: that's
4: again.
1: Also getting around.
4: I've forgotten again.
1: But Ben, on 13, 24, 10, are you the kid or do you name your kid?
5: Name my kid.
1: Okay, what have we got?
5: Leonardo. I named him Leo, but my wife liked Leonardo. After DiCaprio.
4: Which particular any movie or like a Titanic thing?
5: I think it's all around the Titanic things, yes.
1: Yeah,
4: I like that name.
1: Leonardo's
4: I like Leo
1: name.
4: As well, shortened to Leo.
5: I like Leo. Yeah. Leo's beautiful.
1: Also the current Pope's name, yeah, so.
4: Okay.
1: 13, 24, 10. Who'd you name your kid after or what did you name your kid after? We'll do on the other side of this.
3: Just quickly, I want to just come through from our good friend Craig
1: yes.
3: Dyer.
1: Yes.
3: He says his middle name is Thor.
1: No, that can't be real.
3: He said what? His name was Thor. He said it was not great until a few years ago when the movie came out. Now he loves it.
1: No, it's awesome.
3: Yeah.
1: Middle names are a bit... I like when people have fun with middle names.
3: Yeah. Yeah.
4: That's pretty cool.
1: You know my sister Abby, just quickly, and they've got... She's married to Harry Barry.
3: Yeah.
1: And so she's taken Barry, and they had a son named Jack.
4: Yeah.
1: So Jack Barry. So she called him middle name Larry. So it's Jack Larry Barry. And she only did it to take the piss.
4: Larry Barry.
1: Jack
4: Larry Barry.
1: Jack,
3: that's quite phenomenal.
1: Jack Larry Barry.
3: She doesn't even drink much anymore.
0: Nick, Lutzy and Susie O'Neill. Nova. Nathan, Nat and Sean.
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0: Lucy and Susie O'Neill.
1: Who'd you name your kid after? It's come out there's been a list of millennials who are now all having kids, Suze, and loved shows like Friends and High School Musical, etc., are naming their kids after those characters.
2: Well, we had that lady who rang up yesterday, Tammy, and she said she named her son Bastian after the Neverending Story. That's pretty cool. So we've got heaps of people, looks like, name their kids after characters. Rochelle from Morayfield. How are
3: Hi,
2: you?
3: Hi, how's it going?
2: Yeah, good. What's your story?
3: I named my daughter Pacey after Dawson's Creek, after Joshua Jackson.
1: Oh, Pacey. Pacey, I remember Pacey. Yeah. That's a great name, actually.
2: It is a good name.
3: She's beautiful. She's 26 this year, so yeah.
1: And you don't see many Paceys.
4: No.
1: I really like that name.
4: Was Dawson a thought? Was Dawson going to be a thought at any point, or were you specifically Pacey you wanted?
3: No, specifically Pacey. Joshua Jackson was amazing.
4: Okay.
2: Who did Kate play? What's her name?
1: I didn't Dawson's Creek, I must admit. I wasn't.
4: Yeah, but she, the one that Tom Cruise married.
2: What was that character's name?
4: I don't know. I didn't
2: Mental
4: watch it.
2: Blank. Because I'm hoping they'll get together, Joshua Jackson and Katie Holmes.
1: Because
2: they've been spending a bit of time together recently. Mm. Anyway, I digress. Yes.
4: What?
1: Mm. Kai out of Southport. who'd you name your son after, Kai?
5: The King of Sparta, Leonidas, from 300.
1: No way.
4: Who was the actor that played Leonidas?
1: Jared Butler.
4: Was it?
1: Yeah, Jared Butler.
4: So the main guy.
1: Yeah, I think so, yeah.
4: Well, like David Wenham in that film.
1: Yeah.
4: I don't know who he played, but yeah.
1: So is that when he goes, "That's a Sparta," and he kicks him off?
5: Yeah, that one. yep.
1: That's your son.
5: That's my son, Leonidas.
2: I don't know the movie, but I like that name, Leonidas. It sounds strong.
1: Do you call him anything?
5: We call him Leon for sure.
1: Oh, Leon, okay. Leon.
4: Leonidas.
1: Leonidas.
4: That's a cracking name.
1: It's great. Daniel out of Helensvale, what do you got?
6: Hey, how you going? We named our daughter Leela from Futurama.
1: The one-eyed, purple-headed Futurama. As far as cartoon characters go, she's pretty attractive. You know, she's got one eye and purple hair, but, you know.
6: Yes.
2: Wow.
6: My daughter wasn't born with one eye, but yeah, it was just
4: spot the name. All purple hair for that.
2: What does she think of it now when you say you've named after the character? Does she think it's cool, Leela?
6: Yeah, she loves it. Yeah, she even got a little pop vinyl, you know, them little toys.
2: Yeah,
6: got her one of them, and yeah, she loves it.
2: That's cute. That's awesome. I like that name, actually, Leela.
1: It's some great names.
2: Yeah.
1: Lyndall out of Thornlands. What have
7: Morning.
1: You
7: Morning. Morning. Morning, guys. How are you?
2: Great.
7: I was stuck naming my second child, and because I had a really cool name for my first child, and then it was in sitting in the magazine with the magazine in my hand in the doctor's surgery before you do that awful lemonade test before you have that baby. Yeah, that was awful. And I had seen that Matthew McConaughey had just had a child and named it Levi, and I thought, well, he's hot. He's probably having a hot-looking child, so I think I'll name my kid Levi.
2: I love it,
1: Matthew McConaughey.
2: Levi, was he hot as well? I mean, that's weird to talk about your son like that, but.
7: Well, he thinks he is, but he is.
4: Oh, there you go. He's got a bit
2: great.
4: Of...
1: And one more here, Lewis out of Cinnamon Park. What have you got, Lewis?
8: My mom named me after Wally Lewis, and she didn't know that until I was 2 years old.
4: What, so she didn't know that you were named after Wally Lewis, but your dad your dad knew, obviously.
8: Yeah, because my mom and dad met Wally Lewis, and my dad told him.
1: Oh, that's so funny. Your mum's going, wait, what? That's where we got Lewis from?
2: Oh, really? So your mum didn't know? I thought you meant Wally Lewis didn't know. No, your mum didn't know.
4: Well, it probably doesn't.
1: Oh, that's so good.
4: I wonder how many...
8: Mum bought all the character in a book.
4: That's good. Your dad snuck it in. Well done.
0: Nick Lutzy and Susie O'Neill on Nova. Fitzy, Whipper and Kate.
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18: Now, the contestants on A Farmer Wants a Wife, that's back Channel 7.
19: I saw one episode.
18: Yeah.
19: The farmers are kind of hot this year.
18: Are they? Whoa. Do you like a farmer?
19: Yeah, I don't mind a farmer.
18: Yeah.
19: Yeah,
17: like you know a what? Bit of Paul sort of looks like a farmer.
19: You reckon?
17: Well, just
18: a
17: like
18: very clean
17: like
18: farmer,
17: very clean farmer, yeah, but yeah. Like his polo, you know, what sort of
18: farmer do you think
17: in,
18: he would be?
17: You know, the big cowboy hat.
18: He'd be
19: a he could be a farmer.
18: Would he? He'd be a sheep farmer.
17: No, too dirty for him.
18: You think?
17: Yeah.
19: Rice. Maybe. I don't know. What else do you farm?
18: He'd have something to do with cattle. There'd be cattle somewhere. Yeah. Because you can imagine him at the cattle yard buying the cows.
19: Is that how it works?
18: I don't know.
17: As you can tell, we are not farmers.
18: I am so far removed from being a farmer. Anyway.
19: I'm just thinking Tom Hawkins and his rice farmer. Yes. That's all I can think of.
18: The very handsome, as Lauren says, Farmer Wants a Wife contestants were asked about their favourite pickup lines, and some of them are decent, some of them are not so decent.
17: Let's see if this one will work.
20: Well, I noticed it's sunny outside and you aren't wearing a hat. But wouldn't worry, darling. There's enough room under this hat for both of us.
19: So he's saying, I don't want you to come close to me?
17: No, he's saying there's enough room under this hat.
18: Come on in.
19: Oh, I thought he said there's not enough shelter. Room under this hat.
17: Okay, obviously that's
19: Cobra. Oh, no.
17: What about this one?
5: Plants are great, but I'm a bit more of a fun guy. And I'm really hoping there wouldn't be much room between you and I after this conversation.
18: I don't mind that.
19: Yeah,
18: that's good.
19: You had me at
17: and fun guy.
19: Yeah, you had me at what else do you say? Mushroom.
17: Yeah.
19: There wouldn't be mushroom.
17: That's actually quite.
19: That's funny.
17: It's almost when they're so sad it's funny.
19: Yeah, that's funny.
18: And that's although, that's a man of the land right there.
19: Yeah, but a man sharing is a cobra. Sorry, I misheard the first farmer. Mm-hmm. That's a yes from me.
18: I'm a bit of a fun guy.
19: I'm going to have a fun weekend if I keep saying yes. Go on, next.
5: Are you an apple pie? Because you're a slice of perfection.
17: Oh, no.
19: Even he didn't believe that.
17: No, he's going to die.
18: More conviction. We've got one more? No.
17: Yep. Number four. Take a listen.
16: Are you full cream? Because you're the complete package.
19: From a farmer. I love it. I love farmers.
18: Yeah, but they can pull it off. Like,
19: yeah, you couldn't make a Cobra gag.
18: If I made that mushroom gag.
17: Imagine Clinton Electric.
18: I'm a fun guy.
17: Are you full cream?
19: If you made the mushroom gags, I'd be thinking you'd be inviting me up for a baked
17: wedding. I think the milk one's probably worse, to be honest.
18: I know.
17: 13 24 10 is our number. Guys, can we do a role play?
18: Yes.
19: Us?
17: Yeah.
19: The three of us.
17: Well, 13 24 10 is our number. Call up.
18: Oh, try one on us.
17: Yeah. Drop a pickup line on us.
19: Oh, yeah. And we'll tell you if it'd work.
17: Yeah.
19: Yeah, do it.
17: 13 24 10. Try pickup line on us and we'll see if it will work.

0: This is Nova. You got Jace, Lauren and Clint. We're talking pickup lines, guys.
1: We are, because on Farmer Wants a Wife, the farmers drop their best pickup lines. And you know what? Just, you had me at Farmer.
0: Well, really. You were saying this one would work.
2: Plants are great, but I'm a bit more of a fun guy. And I'm really hoping there wouldn't be much room between you and I after this conversation.
0: Stop it.
1: I love it.
3: That's is that going to work? Is that going to work if I repeat it?
1: No, because you're not a farmer.
3: Oh, okay.
1: I mean, look, mushroom gags are a bit out of vogue at the moment.
0: Yeah, they are.
1: They're a bit off Broadway.
3: Yeah. Can't joke about that.
1: I wouldn't be. No. Nothing. We might need to find another fruit off edge. But if you're a mushroom farmer, then power to you, brother. Joe, good morning.
0: Hello,
4: good morning.
0: Hello, Joe.
3: Hi, Joe.
0: All right, try your pickup line. Let's go.
4: So, what do you do for work? I'm a builder. I build dreams.
1: Oh, did it work?
4: Yeah.
1: Is he actually a builder? So,
4: he was a builder. Right. It was my friend's partner, and he used to say it to everybody, and that's got her. And then her brother used to say it to me, and they just used to say it even though they weren't builders, because it just was a cool pickup line.
0: I just feel like it's a bit,
1: if you're a builder,
0: salesman,
1: it's kind of fun.
0: Cheesy. I build dreams.
3: BYD.
0: I would almost expect to see that on the poster outside the home.
1: It's actually not a bad slogan. Better than a pickup line.
0: Dibs. Is that how that works?
1: No. All right. Build me a mansion, Doug.
3: Come on, Joy. Fire up. What's your pickup line?
5: This is for Jace.
1: Oh, it's for Jace. All right.
0: Oh, okay.
1: Shoot your shot, sis.
3: Oh, have you got the horn for Jace?
0: Let me.
5: Yes, a little bit.
0: All right.
5: Hey,
0: let me set the scene.
3: Here we go. Go for it, Joy.
5: Hey, Jace.
0: Hello, Joy.
5: Are you Wi-Fi?
0: Am I what, sorry?
1: Wi-Fi.
0: Am I Wi-Fi? Mm.
5: Yes.
0: No.
5: Because I'm definitely feeling that connection.
0: Oh, Jesus Christ.
1: She's definitely
0: Why do I get the nap ones?
1: Because you are nap. She's definitely feeling a connection.
3: Hey, Joy.
5: Yeah.
3: What do you love about Jace?
0: We're not doing this.
3: What do you love?
0: We're not.
1: Jace, shush.
5: I listen to the radio like every day going to work, and I just love Jace. He's so funny.
1: Oh, he's
5: I
1: like so
5: funny man.
1: Yeah. He's so funny. What else do you love
3: about
1: him?
3: What about his features?
5: Yes, he's definitely good.
1: Yeah. Do you like his little hands? His short little fingers?
0: They're not short little fingers. They're just.
1: Yep.
3: Okay.
1: Anything else?
5: Good.
0: Joy.
5: Oh, another one.
1: Yeah,
3: oh, yeah,
1: go, Joy, go.
3: Yep,
1: we could keep you all day, Joy.
3: You've almost got him.
5: Jace, are you a map?
0: No, Joy, I'm not a map.
5: Because I'm definitely lost without you.
1: Oh, in the words of Delta Goodrum, Joy.
0: Is Joy real? She's talking like she's AI.
1: Yeah. Your wife just texted me and said, Joy can have you.
3: Yeah. Off you go. Off your trot.
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1: Our next guest is the second tallest player ever to play for the Socceroos.
2: That's a decent ball, and Australia do have their fifth goal, and it's Harry Suter, proving to be quite a weapon for Graham Arnold.
1: Please welcome to the show, Harry Suter.
0: Guys, he joins us now. Harry Suter, good morning. Welcome to the show.
3: Good morning.
4: Good morning, guys. Thank you for having me.
5: No, it's great to have you. There must be a massive buzz in the Socceroos camp. Take us to the US, to Canada, to Mexico. What's it like in that part of the world?
4: Yeah, it's great. Like you just said, there's a real buzz about the camp. Everyone kind of knows now that close to the big one, to that first game. So, yeah, there's just real excitement. Ever since the squad got announced on the first, there's just been a... It's been a different kind of feeling to the camp, and yeah, everyone's just really excited and yeah, really hopeful for what's to come.
3: I mean, the World Cup is such a massive event. People who aren't even huge football fans follow the World Cup. Is the preparation to an event like this any different to any other game?
4: No, I don't think so. I think that it's very similar in terms of the kind of training that we do and the meetings and stuff, but Like you said there, it's such a massive thing that everyone kind of knows in the back of their mind. It's not the same as a normal game, or it's not the same as a normal match. There's something extra to it. You know, there's a lot more people going to be watching, family and friends back home or whoever's at the game. So there's certainly an added little bit towards each game.
3: Have you got family and friends over there with you? Will they be there to support you, or they'll be watching from home?
4: No. Not at the moment, but they'll be coming over. I think they'll be coming over a few days before the first game. My family's kind of split this one because a lot of them will be going to my brother's game. He's playing on the East Coast for Scotland, and then I'm obviously on the West Coast here. So my fiance and her niece are coming to my games, and then I think my parents and that are going to come to our second game.
0: She's not going to do that.
4: Yeah, there'll be a few people here, yeah.
0: I love when you see parents who have
3: kids
0: in different teams, and then they do the half-half outfits. Has mum thought about breaking out the Janome and doing half-half?
4: I don't think so, no. I think me and John have told them not to get anywhere near that.
5: Well, your story's quite a unique one, Harry, but you are wearing the green and gold. What does it mean to pull on the Socceroos jersey?
4: Yeah, it means a lot. Like, it feels like every time I'm in camp or away with a show, I get asked, or you know, I've had people in the past like want me to justify why or my selection. It was just such a natural thing for me when I chose Australia under Graham Arnold and Rennie at the time.
5: Because your mum's West Australian, right?
4: Yeah, she was born in Port Hedland before moving back over to Scotland. So it was a really proud moment for her. And yeah, it just felt really natural. I went to one camp, Olympic qualifiers before the Olympics, and yeah, I always say it's one of the best decisions I've ever made. Yeah, met so many good people, played a lot of good football, and yeah, every time you come here, it's just a real together group, and no matter who comes and goes, players, staff, you kind of have always that core values, and that'll never change.
0: Are you you seeing any Aussie supporters over there, mate? Just in the streets, have you run into them? We tend to stand out.
4: We've seen me and Big Cam Burgess were in San Francisco the other day, and we seen a family that were from Melbourne. They were over for the games, so we got chatting to them. They had three kids, so yeah, just a couple. And obviously, training yesterday was the open training session with a lot of local people as well, but there's a few Aussies there too.
0: We really stand out overseas.
3: Oh, the Australian accent cuts through, doesn't it?
0: Hazza! Harry!
3: Yeah. Hey, Harry, how many tickets do you get to each game, and how many people have hit you up for tickets? Because I have nothing to do with football or soccer, but I've even had people ask me way to get tickets to any of the World Cup games.
4: Yeah, we get a few comps. I'm not sure exactly how many. There'll be a bit of internal wheeling and dealing, I think, boys, because there'll be some people needing a lot more tickets than others. So, we get a few comps, and then we kind of dish them out between ourselves. Like, if I'm only going to need a few for the first game, and there's someone that's going to need a lot of more family and friends to come to that game, we'll share.
3: Have you got a few pests coming out from high school, though, who are desperate to get tickets? You haven't spoken to in 10 years?
4: No, no, thank, Thankfully not. Thankfully not. No, I'm sure a few of the lads do.
0: I want to check the DMs here, mate. I reckon they'll be sitting there. Mate, good luck and enjoy the games ahead. You've worked bloody hard to get there.
6: Jace, Lauren and Clint.
1: Jace, Lauren and Clint.
6: On Nova.

0: Thanks for joining us. You're listening to Nova. It is Jace, Lauren and Clint with you. So lady's gone viral for her opinion on something that gives her the ick that guys do as a hobby.
1: Mm-hmm. As a hobby.
0: I want to see if you agree.
2: What male hobby gives you the ick immediately? I feel like mine used to be climbing. Like, you know how guys go climbing?
3: Oh, stop while climbing.
2: I'm like, where are you climbing? What are you climbing? Get down.
3: If I saw a guy climbing, like, I probably wouldn't look twice.
2: Yeah.
4: Is that called bouldering?
0: No, there's all different types.
4: Because I reckon a lot of people go on dates to rock climbing.
0: Indoor rock climbing places.
1: I got taken on a date where I had to wear a harness and be hanging from the air.
4: Because the harness does strange things to you.
0: What about just the harness and not the rock wall?
1: What do you like a zip line? No, I'd fake my
4: The harness does do strange things to your crotch, doesn't it?
1: Mm. Yeah, and it's just not flattering. You know, when I was a weather girl on the Today Show, my one rule was I shan't be wearing a harness ever. I shan't be rock climbing.
0: You won't get this girl in a harness.
1: Also, a camera angle shooting up from your behind in a harness.
4: It's very Bridget Jones.
1: And I was a bit Bridget Jones, but I wasn't going that far.
4: Okay.
1: But I'm with that girl. Climbing.
4: Just gives you the ick.
1: If Paul was like, see, babe, I've got my soft shoes on and I'm off
4: to, I'm off to scale a wall.
1: I'm off to scale a wall on
0: my
1: Saturday.
0: I rock up with a bunch of ropes. I'm here to pick Paul up.
1: Can't you play golf?
4: It's sort of like that sort of grab they do when they go from one boulder to the next and they get up to it and they succeed and that look on their face, oh, yes, I did it. So satisfying.
1: Don't get me wrong. It's quite amazing.
4: Yeah.
1: But it's not sexy to me.
0: 13 24 10 is our number. Hobbies that give you the ick.
1: Mm. I've got one.
0: Oh, yeah?
1: Grown-ups.
4: Yeah, go.
0: I know what this is.
1: And look, if you are in, like, the World Championships.
4: Or Commonwealth
1: or the
4: Games
1: Olympics,
4: are upcoming.
1: Or the Commonwealth Games.
4: It's a pass.
1: Maybe even the Masters, I'll accept. You can go for it. But adults who do, like, athletics, like long jump and triple jump, that aren't going for the Olympics, I'm a bit like...
0: Come on. Leave that for little
1: like
0: athletics.
1: Like if Paul again said, I'm putting my spikes on and I'm going to
0: Paul
1: do some long jump.
0: Paul was a very good pole vaulter back in the day.
1: High
0: in the
1: jump.
0: Newspaper.
1: High jump. Yeah, right?
4: He did the flop.
1: He's still, just asking.
0: He was in the newspaper.
1: He'll tell you. He was in the newspaper and he still holds the school record, right?
0: Good on you, Paulie.
1: No one has broken it. But if he said to me, I'm getting out of bed this morning, Dal, and I'm off to do some high jump, I think I'd have to leave him.
0: What about
1: I don't
0: swimming
1: think we
0: races?
1: Could stay together.
4: Oh, no, that's fine.
1: Swimming's
4: fine.
0: Not training. Like if you were like going to swimming races.
1: I could handle that, I think.
0: Yeah, right.
1: But high jump or
4: the
1: like.
4: Swimmers have good bods, so that's fine.
0: Yeah, gotcha.
4: I find I get the ick from collectibles.
0: That's what I was going to say.
4: Just any
0: people
4: form
0: that
4: of
0: collect
4: collectibles.
0: Things. Yes.
1: No,
4: like be it.
0: I'm exactly the same.
4: Like it can be anything. And people are
0: Because you know
4: caught.
0: What? It's a gateway drug to hoarding.
4: Yes.
1: But you're a card guy.
0: No, I'm not.
1: Yeah, you mates, you wouldn't let us tell any secrets from the card shop.
0: No, my son was collecting Pokemon cards, right?
1: Your son?
0: No, it wasn't me. I'm not a Pokemon guy. I'm not a Pokemon guy.
4: But you could feel the packets to see which the good Pokemon cards were.
0: No.
4: Right.
1: He got into it. He knew how to cheat and get the
4: gold cards.
1: The gold cards. He told
4: now,
1: us.
4: Collectibles, collectibles are yuck.
0: Yeah, any type collectible. Of collectible.
4: It's like fluffy toys or...
1: But like I had friends who drove around Melbourne trying to get the shop minis at Coles because they were like, I need the mini Omo.
0: Ick.
1: But no, I liked it. I thought it was a bit of fun.
0: Yeah, sorry, Dale. You're not coming home with me because you got mini Omo.
1: What gives you the ick? What hobby?
0: Collectibles is mine. I was literally going to say the same one. I'm just, anything you collect, it's a no for me.
4: Also, I'm not really big on adults who build Lego.
1: Jason
0: also
1: likes that.
0: You know what? I'm going to say some of the eccentric people on Lego Masters has given us adults a bad name.
4: They've all got really high pants.
1: They're called AFOLs.
0: And coloured hair.
4: A what?
1: They're called AFOLs, adult fans of Lego. There's
4: AFOLs.
0: All right. 13, 24, 10. Oh, they're already coming through.
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1: Turn it up.
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0: This is Jace, Lauren and Clint on Nova. We're talking hobbies that give you the ick.
1: I fear I've offended a lot of people.
0: I've got one.
1: So I don't want to say anything.
0: I don't want to date anyone that I have to go to some sort of recital and watch them in.
1: Oh, like an adult who plays the violin. I think people who can play musical instruments
0: are okay. I just like
2: So if there's a chick who plays in the Melbourne Symphony Orchestra, okay?
0: I wouldn't mind a bit of violin around the house on a Sunday afternoon.
1: Oh,
0: or some piano.
1: I'll just sit here and have a Pinot while you stand in the corner and play me some violin music.
2: Like a walk-in song.
1: Put Spotify on, mate.
2: As you walk from the shower to the bedroom.
1: Oh, there she is. Star, would you mind just playing the harp while I have my shower, my everything shower this Sunday morning?
0: Well, it wouldn't be a chore to her. It's her hobby.
1: No, I would love it maybe not the trumpet.
0: No.
1: But if someone was like, I'm a musician or like a...
2: What about...
0: Luke can play the piano and she'll just play the piano on a Sunday afternoon.
1: Oh,
0: and
1: that's, I'm like, that's so nice. Attractive.
0: Yeah.
2: I know that one of my best mates is he's a car guy, he's a member of a car club. And his wife hates it.
0: You don't want to be at the shopping centre on a Sunday?
2: Because he's got like those number plates. I think it's, you know, when the number plates are like Vic Collector car or something.
0: Oh, you can
2: like
0: only drive them a certain amount of times
2: he's
0: a year.
2: He's got one of them and she bloody hates it. She's embarrassed.
0: So you get discount rego, but you can only drive them for a certain amount of time.
1: Oh.
2: Yeah.
1: There was a number plate in our office car park this week and it was crazy. CRAZY. And I thought, wow. That could belong to many people.
2: Could
1: in this
2: just.
1: I wonder whose it is.
2: It's a radio person.
0: 13 24 10 is our number. What hobby gives you the ick?
1: Georgie, good morning.
3: Good morning. How are we all?
0: Yeah, we're good. It's Friday. How are you, George?
3: Yeah, yoo-hoo. Great. Very good. Working from home. Living
1: awesome.
3: A dream.
1: Yeah, no, Georgie, no one goes to the office on a Friday, do they?
3: Oh, no, do they? No one.
1: Nah, mate. Thanks for listening from home.
0: Yeah, we appreciate it. What hobby gives you the ick?
3: Grown men... using a scooter, you know those the ones that then you fold up and then you carry under your arm, or you know the little kids
1: like
3: ones.
1: A Razor scooter.
3: Yes.
0: Where do you sit on grown men on an electric bike?
1: Oh, fine.
3: Oh, I don't mind that because I'd do that myself.
1: Yeah, electric scooter. It's like I love a Lime scooter, but. Yeah.
0: A Razor scooter.
1: An adult on a Razor scooter is doing heaps, isn't it?
2: Yeah.
0: Annalise, good morning. What hobby gives you the ick?
4: Good morning. Musicals. I cannot stand them. I get so embarrassed.
1: So let's set the scene. You're out for dinner on a Saturday night. You're on a date. And you say to the guy, what are you doing tomorrow? And he says, oh, actually, I'm starring in The Little Mermaid at my local production company this weekend. Would you like to come tomorrow? Are you telling me he wouldn't get a second date?
4: I'm telling him I have diarrhea and I have to leave immediately.
2: What if I said I'm...
1: I love
2: you know
1: musicals.
2: What, you know what,
1: I love
2: Annalise?
1: It.
0: What about blokes that get right into fantasy football?
2: Oh,
0: and get upset.
2: Yeah.
0: And get upset when the fake game...
2: They follow their fake team more than their actual team.
0: Yes.
1: Yeah.
2: And they're
1: alive.
2: Like, oh... You know what? Paddy Cripps, he's on 110 super coach points. He needs another 10 for me to overtake whatever.
1: Do you know what gives me the ick? And my partner does it. Oh, my God, I forgot about this. This made me break out in a sweat. He'll gamble responsibly, everyone, but he will bet on a football game. But it's like, and I don't even know how this works, but say like one person's got to get a certain amount of touches.
2: Same
1: person's got to get a certain amount of goals. One person. And I'm like, he doesn't even.
2: There's another handball.
1: Yeah, but he's not even cheering for either team. And then he's like, what number was that? Who was that? And I'm like, I'm going to take that phone and I'm going to run over it in my car in a minute. Like, just pick a team and let's support them.
0: You sure?
1: And he's like, Mozzie, he'll be in the kitchen. He's like, Mozzie, who scored that goal? I'm like, I'm about to set fire to our own house to get me out of here.
0: Sure those number plates weren't on your car downstairs?
1: Crazy. Honestly, though, I don't think, unless you've actually sat next to someone who watches a sporting game like that, it's icky.
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9: Oh, good morning. Happy Monday. It is Sam in and we have got a bit of World Cup fever here in the studio. What a win from the Socceroos yesterday. Oh, we have all drawn teams. We've got a little sweep going. And later this morning, we are going to chat to Harry Kuehl, one of our greatest ever Socceroos. He can help us dissect yesterday's performance. The second half for me, a little bit hazy. So we'll see Harry's thoughts and then unveil a new competition, football-themed, that could win you 10K. The guys will have more after 6. But for now, we are being honest and open with each other. We're talking about the things that your partner might not love about you. Nathan, Nat and Sean.
10: We've got Caelan Bassett with us. At the moment, we're talking about bigger issues because we're fully aware, or we're trying to be fully aware, of the things that our partners might hate about us. When you're single, you're perfect.
11: Do you ever test yourself?
10: Nobody hates anything about me.
11: Natalie, lift.
12: You can't blame anyone. It must be crap.
10: I mean, there is that. Yes. There is the, you know, oh, there's dishes in the sink. I wonder who that could have been. Oh, wait, this is me.
12: Yeah.
10: But at the same time, it's like, well, the only person that's bothering is me. So
9: yeah,
10: live and let live. Yeah, play on. Exactly. It's great. Let's go to Emily in Byford. Hi, Emily.
13: Hi, guys.
10: Now, we've heard that Caitlin Bassett is aware that she hangs the washing out wrong and she parks her car very wrong and she keeps ringing home rescue puppies. What do you know your partner hates about you, Em?
13: Well, the parking the car wrong thing, that rings true. But what he really hates is my overthinking. I just can't stop overthinking about everything. And it drives him wild.
10: So do you overthink, like, tiny issues as well as the big stuff?
13: Oh, absolutely. Of course.
10: Yeah.
13: Absolutely.
11: Yeah.
13: And it came to a head before a big camping trip. 2 adults, 3 kids, 3 weeks. That's a lot of planning.
10: 3 weeks? Far out.
13: Sounds
10: awful.
13: I was the night before, he was like, I can feel you thinking, what is going on? Well, what are you thinking about? Nothing.
12: Yeah, exactly. Nothing. If you don't do the thinking, he's not going to do the thinking, is he? You have to do the thinking for both of you.
11: That makes a lot of sense.
10: I can feel that you're thinking right now.
11: What are you thinking about? Nothing?
10: She's gone quiet again. Oh, God, she's thinking. Oh, this is the worst. But did the camping trip go well, Emily?
13: It did.
10: Yeah, you know why? Because you did all the thinking. Yes.
12: Yeah. Right. Yeah, he's not complaining.
10: This is a very female thing to do because it's the mental load and all of the planning and the little stuff, and the guys turn up with a bag of chips.
3: That's right. Don't major in minor things. Write that down, Sam.
10: Yeah, because there's a woman who will. Yeah. Good on you, Em. Chloe's in Forestfield. Hello.
7: Hello, how are you going?
3: Good, Chloe.
10: You sound nice, Chloe. What do you know your husband or partner hates about you?
7: So I'm always the first in bed every night. Doesn't matter whether or not it's 10 o'clock, 11 o'clock, even after midnight, I'll be the first one in bed. Now, I'll go to sleep and somehow end up on his side of the bed, on his pillow. So then when he comes to bed, he has to wake me up to tell me to move to my side of the bed. And he knows I hate being woken up. I end up so grumpy from being woken up. But he's like, what else am I meant to do? You're on my side of the bed.
12: Yeah. What's stopping him from sleeping on your side of the bed?
10: That's chaos, Caitlin. Shut up.
3: You can't do that.
12: No, you can't. No. You can't have a good sleep on the other side of the bed.
10: I'm single and I sleep on my side of the bed.
7: I think what it is that I'll end up waking up and be like, hang on, why are you on my side of the bed? And then I'll like, yeah, because he's on my stuff.
3: Maybe you need two single beds together. Yeah. Like just
10: exactly. Slightly apart, like 3 inches apart.
3: Yeah. Or the pillow fort.
10: Yes. That could work too.
7: The pillow.
10: Yeah. Or separate bedrooms.
12: Oh, yeah, that too. I mean, we have such a big bed that there is like a whole gap for another person in between us. And so
10: you're looking for a third?
12: You can't. I mean, if anyone's interested with a pregnant lady.
10: There'll be some.
3: Hit me up on Facebook.
12: But I can roll over and I'll still be on my side of the bed, which is awesome. So maybe it's a bigger bed investment.
10: How big is your bed?
12: It's a mega king.
10: A mega king.
12: Yeah.
3: That's awesome.
10: Yeah. Super cute.
3: I'll come over.
12: It's like three pillow widths across, basically.
10: Amazing.
12: Buying sheets is a nightmare, but it is the best because I don't have to touch him.
10: Yeah.
12: I don't have to be. I have my pregnancy pillow at the moment and I still have space.
3: When he's coming for you, you can hear him a mile away, can't you?
10: He's on the long run up.
12: Exactly.
10: Oh, good on you, Chloe. Thank you. Let's go to Kit in Shellwater. Good morning, Kit.
14: Yeah, morning. How you doing?
3: Good,
10: Kit. Buddy. It's good to hear from a man. Just once in my life.
12: Kit is on my baby name list. So,
10: it's a good name.
12: There's a lot of pressure.
10: I like it. Yeah,
12: on this conversation.
10: Okay,
12: Kit.
10: What do you know your partner hates about you?
14: Okay, it's the way I take my socks off.
10: Oh yeah,
14: because
10: no, you're
14: when
10: gross.
14: I take my boots off, I'll just like use the big toe of my right foot to go down the sock of my left foot, and then like make like this weird, dirty sock knot and leave it in various places around the house. I've been doing it for 25 years. I don't think
12: hands-free
14: I'm
12: sock removal.
10: Yes, I think Kit. I don't know that it's the way that you remove them that's the biggest issue. I think it's the fact that they're left lying around the house. I suspect might be a bigger issue.
14: A fair point here, Nat.
3: So, Kit, at no stage you use your hands. You just use that big toe.
10: No, he's made it disgusting.
14: Why would I use my clean. Well, I mean, to be fair, my hands aren't always that clean. But I think like they're dirty socks. So clean hands, like. Dirty feet to take off dirty socks.
10: That's why you can't pick them up and put them in the laundry because they're filthy.
14: I feel like you're all mainly on her side with this, so that would make her day. So I'm definitely not telling her about
3: this.
10: You've got great intuition.
12: Kit, you're still on the baby name.
10: Maybe, Kit, if you could, like, I don't know, like kick them, play soccer. Soccer, and kick them towards the laundry.
14: Make a goal out of it, you know? Make a target to kick them towards.
10: Right?
14: Mm, I like that one.
10: That's what we need to incentivise.
3: Good workshopping.
10: Yeah, that's right. We'll do what we can. Good on you, Kit.

0: TLC on Nova. Second half just got underway. Netherlands and Japan in the World Cup. We have got a World Cup themed competition that could win you 10K. Guys, I've got more after 6 o'clock. Now, this is a real feel-good story. Manuel, our friend, came through the studio. He hosts nights for dads, teaching them how to do their daughter's hair. It's a great bonding activity, good practical skill to learn. Manuel, telling us a little bit more about it.
1: We're very intrigued by this. And this, I think, is a great public service. It's called Bros, Brews and Braids, which is Perth Dad Manuel Te Ao Tonga. It was pretty good. Who runs nights to help dads, granddads, dads-to-be to learn how to do girls' hair, Manuel.
2: Yes, that's right.
1: Welcome.
2: Thank you so much. It's great to be here.
1: Well done, because it's the modern world, right? So there are situations, single dads where mum works early and he has to get the daughter ready for school. There's a lot going on.
2: Yeah.
1: And more dads than ever need these skills, right?
2: Yeah, absolutely. And like you said, also granddads as well. So grandparents are helping families out, either getting kids ready in the morning or picking them up at the end of the day.
1: Yep.
2: I have granddads attending as well, wanting to get involved. And cool to see them involved when obviously that certainly wouldn't have been something they would have done back in the day.
1: For sure.
3: No doubt about it. And you've been running a lot of these courses, all these nights, on a regular basis. And are they getting filled up?
2: They are. Which was, really surprising.
3: Yeah.
2: I thought, a few guys might come along. But, word spread. And I've got 12 sessions booked. And most of them are sold out and waitlisted.
1: And you do it at a pub, don't you?
2: Yeah, I do. Yeah. So a nice relaxed environment where guys can have a drink and have a casual chat with each other and learn a new skill.
1: Wow. So good. Because a lot of guys are intimidated by their daughter's long hair, right? It's difficult. And there's a lot of tricks to it, isn't there?
2: There is. So in the beginning of the workshops, we start talking about basic hair care. Yep. We talk about detangling sprays. We talk about which brushes to use, which combs to use. So when to use which tool. And I think guys are kind of genuinely blown away there's more than one brush to use.
1: It's like cutting the lawn. There's different things that you need, different tools that you need for the job, right?
2: And I like to talk through things, guy to guy. You don't use one paintbrush to brush the or to paint the house. This brush does this and this brush does that. And then you can see the twinkle in their eyes and
1: the light bulb's going off.
2: Yeah, yeah. It's so much fun.
3: Now, are you a hairdresser by trade?
2: No, I'm a makeup artist by trade. Makeup artist and I style hair.
1: There's an untapped market, right?
2: It is. And I knew that this existed. A friend of mine was doing them in Melbourne probably about 10 years ago.
1: Yeah.
2: And they would actually have kids come in with their dads.
1: Mm.
2: And look, love the idea that would work, but I think a room full of dads and young kids and trying to keep, it's hard enough to keep kids still as it is, but with a room full of them, it would just be too hard to teach dads under those conditions.
1: Yeah.
2: So I decided I use mannequin heads at work. So I thought, do you know what, I'm going to buy myself some mannequin heads. And obviously they are still, they don't move.
1: Yes.
2: They are not needing to go to the toilet.
1: You can pull their hair by mistake. Yeah, you're walking around with a bunch of disembodied heads.
3: What's in your bag, sir?
2: I've got nothing to declare.
3: This is such a good thing. I always find when I'm around a group of young girls or even the mums, my wife loves getting her hair braided by someone if they happen to be able to do that at the time.
2: Yeah.
3: I was recently on a camping holiday and there were 7 girls amongst the 11 kids that we had
1: with us. And a bunch of dads. So no mums were there.
3: No mums at all. And the girls, they just love, every day there was something different that someone was rocking a new braid.
1: Would it have blown their minds if you had then said, sit here and I'll do your hair for you? That would have blown their minds, right?
3: Yeah. Oh, they wouldn't have trusted me. But if you could pull it off, all of a sudden.
1: I know. What a skill.
3: Yeah.
1: Way to impress
3: them. That's some street cred.
1: So what sort of thing? So once you've gone through the basic tools and the brushing and everything, what sort of braids do they build up to?
2: Yeah. So we start off with basic ponytails. We go into the a basic bun.
1: Yes.
2: Then we go into a braid, a braided bun. We then do fishtail braids, so the Elsa braid. And as soon as they don't necessarily know what a fishtail braid is.
1: Yes.
2: But as soon as they say Elsa braid, they're like, frozen. Right. Okay. I'm with you there. I'm with you there.
1: Yes.
2: And then we moved from the basic braid to the French a French braid.
1: Yes.
2: I've never got to the point of teaching the Dutch braid, which is like the the K-pop demon hunter braid.
1: Yeah, sure.
2: Where the braid sits on the top of the head.
1: Yeah, we've never got to that. That's very advanced. That's your black belt.
2: I am thinking about, but like a few guys have said, look, you know, I've mastered these other ones. Like, that's the one that I really want to do. So maybe offer some advanced workshops. So
1: so could you teach Sean a basic skill of braiding on your mannequin heads there? Does she have a name, your little mannequin?
2: Look, like, actually, I'm happy for you to give her a name, Sean.
1: Sean wants to call her Megan.
3: Call her Megan. Let's go with it.
1: Okay, Megan, so the mannequin head.
2: What's your braiding? What's your current braiding skills like?
3: Out of 10?
2: Yeah,
3: -3.
2: Oh, but you know how to do a basic braid, like a
3: no, of course not. -3. What kind of scale are you?
1: Ever
3: here?
1: Done a plait? Like your basic plait?
3: Never. Okay. Never.
1: Okay. Oh, teach him that.
3: Okay, right. I think I've brushed out a few knots in my day, but that's
2: okay.
3: it.
2: Okay.
1: What you're doing is brilliant. People should absolutely get on board there. You do regular workshops at different places, but you've got one. The next one's at Blaster Brewing in Burswood a Sunday arvo, the 14th of June.
2: No, I think I've got tickets still available for that one. I'm also doing them at Sunny Social and in Karrinup now as well.
1: Brilliant.
2: So sort of bouncing myself around, getting
3: that
2: around.
3: That is
2: Perth.
3: So great. Yeah.
1: So what you need to do is head to Manuel's website, which is Manuel Makeup. I won't spell it for you because we'll just put a link up on our social so people can come along and see it. But what you're doing is great work, and dads need to get on board. You should. It's absolutely a skill that you can figure out. It's not impossible. Anyone can do it. Like, little kids can do it, so you can do it too, right?
3: Absolutely. Manuel.
1: Yeah.
2: Thank you so much. Thanks
1: for
2: having me.
3: So nice to meet you.
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0: Fergie on Nova. It is almost 5:30. We'll get a quick check of the roads and the headlines. A bit of fog around the city this morning. We'll see if that has cleared. And then not long till Nat and Sean join us. They have got one of the greatest ever Socceroos, Harry Kuehl. He'll be joining us for SBS after 7:30. If you missed it this morning, you can get the full thing on the Nathan, Nat and Sean podcast. But Harry Kuehl, 7:30, set your alarm. 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
2: 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Bit of wet weather about, so take extra care on the roads. Freeway southbound moving pretty well. Kwinana Freeway northbound building at Mortimer Road, again further up at Thomas Road as well. A little busy in Kwinana Beach, Patterson Road northbound at Nandra Road too. Anything else, call 94891777. 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
4: Good morning, Susie Thompson with you. One Nation's Pauline Hanson has surged in the polls to become preferred Prime Minister for the first time. The Resolve Political Monitor shows Hanson leads on 33% ahead of Anthony Albanese on 29%, while opposition leader Angus Taylor trails on 16%. 22% of respondents said they were undecided. The federal opposition has been dealt a fresh blow with the shock retirement of prominent frontbencher John O'Dunham. The 43-year-old Tasmanian senator was considered one of the Liberals' strongest performers. He's leaving Parliament to spend more time with his family. An inquiry into Labor's contentious tax changes will get underway this morning. Industry superannuation firm Hostplus is adding its voice to concerns the capital gains tax overhaul could damage investment and innovation in Australia. The government argues they'll make the tax system fairer. WA's Pakistani community is grieving after a 9-year-old girl was killed in a tragic case of mistaken identity in Pakistan. Hania Ahmed was travelling with her parents and younger brother when officers opened fire on their rental car in the Punjab province. DFAT is providing consular assistance. Nova Sport is next.
1: Nova Sport.
4: Socceroos have won their opening match at the FIFA World Cup with a 2-0 victory over the favourite Turkey. The stunning inclusion of Patrick Beech as goalkeeper paying off.
5: Yeah, it's something that, you know, we've always seen, and I've got a lot of belief in the young man, and he stood up today, so very happy for him.
4: Coach Tony Popovich on SBS there. Jerome Luai has scored a hat-trick in the West Tigers' 36-28 point win over Gold Coast at Leichhardt Oval. And St Kilda's earned a thrilling 8-point win over GWS in the AFL, while Brisbane kicked clear in the second half to notch a 35-point win over Richmond. And you're up to date on Nova.
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0: Oh, and this is why I love the World Cup. Sam in. Hello. Happy Monday. Nil all at halftime. Netherlands-Japan. There's been 3 goals in the last 20 minutes. It is heating up in here and we've got World Cup fever. We have got a chance for you to win 10K. We'll tell you more about that after 6 o'clock when Nat and Sean jump in. But we have embraced the round ball game, that is for sure. We got former Socceroo Harry Kuehl to join us and tickets to the Harlem Globetrotters for getting involved this morning. Big show gets underway from 6. This is Guy Sebastian on Nova.

0: Alex Warren on Nova. That is Fever Dream. 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

0: That's Taylor Swift, I Knew It, I Knew You. That will be on the new Toy Story movie out at the end of this week, which is exciting. And Nat and Sean about to join us next. We'll get a quick check of the headlines and then we're into it. We have got Harry Kuehl, Socceroo, joining us later today, former Socceroo. And we have got a new soccer-themed competition. We've got World Cup fever and this could win you 10K. We'll tell you more shortly. Nat and Sean joining us next.
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16: 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Multiple lanes are affected. 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There is debris across all lanes. Stacks of people out of their cars. It's very heavy on the approach. Further back, freeway northbound slow at Thomas Road. Freeway South at the Warwick Road merge. Anything else, call 9489 1777. 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Right now it's 11 on Nova 937.
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3: Good morning, Ash Gardner with you. Celebrations have continued through the night after the Socceroos claimed their first World Cup victory, the Aussies defeating Turkey 2-0 in Canada. They now turn their attention to their clash with the US in Seattle on Saturday morning Australian time. Pauline Hanson has become the nation's preferred PM for the first time. The Resolve Political Monitor poll has the One Nation leader ahead on 33%, followed by Anthony Albanese on 29%. Opposition leader Angus Taylor trails on 16%. A two-day Senate inquiry begins today into the government's proposed changes to the capital gains tax and negative gearing. While all eyes are on the Reserve Bank ahead of a decision tomorrow afternoon on interest rates, economists are tipping the official cash rate will be left on hold at 4.35%. Brisbane Airport is bracing for record numbers to pass through its terminals over the school holidays. More than 2.3 million passengers are expected through the airport in just 1 month from this Friday. And Brooklyn Beckham has responded after his sister Harper attempted to visit him following their dad's Hollywood Walk of Fame ceremony. He says the attempt was choreographed for the cameras. Nova Sport is next.
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4: The Socceroos are still buzzing after an incredible first up 2-0 win against Turkey. The Aussies now a very good chance of progressing to the knockout stages. Next up, the boys face the USA, and our coach Tony Popovich says it'll be a moment in time.
5: Yeah, it'll be a special game. I think being a World Cup game's enough, playing a host nation is enough for us, and we'll recover well, prepare well, and respect a very good US side.
4: Around the grounds, Lewis Hamilton has won his first race as a Ferrari driver by taking out the Spanish Grand Prix in Barcelona. The seven-time world champion finished ahead of George Russell and Lando Norris for an all-British podium finish. Oscar Piastri, our Australian, in fifth. In Super Netball news, the West Coast Fever have secured third on the ladder and a home minor semi-final with a 64-55 win against the Melbourne Vixens yesterday. And round 14 of the footy wrapped up with the Lions beating the Tigers and the Saints over the Giants by 8 points. That's the latest in sport. You're up to date on Nova.
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11: It's 6:03. Morning, everybody. Happy Monday. It is a happy Monday today, isn't it?
4: Well, I cannot get over yesterday. Like, honestly, we're going to be speaking about it all day. Every day until the next time we play.
11: West Coast Fever fan, and they got a home final.
4: Well, I couldn't believe that they won, Nat. I couldn't believe it. But and no disrespect for the Fever, but the Socceroos yesterday blown everyone away.
12: Unreal.
4: Everyone was hoping. Nobody expected it, but we all expected it.
11: Doubted us. We never doubted us.
4: In your face, Tummy Rumbles. It lifts the nation.
12: Amazing how you can somehow be the underdog but also expect to win every game.
4: Yes, we do.
11: That's exactly what we do.
4: God damn. And what about the fact that you become, like, I was speaking to people yesterday who don't really know much. Carl Warner was one of them, plays with Freo. I've seen him at the shops. Knows nothing about soccer for some reason.
11: We all get on board.
4: And then he was just into it.
11: Yeah.
4: It just takes you over.
11: Yeah, we're all or nothing around here. Guess what? We're going to be talking about that a little bit.
4: A little bit.
11: Plus, if you do reckon you've got some soccer skills, we've got $10,000 to give away with a penalty shootout.
4: This is amazing.
11: Tell you more about how you can get involved with that a little bit later in the morning. But what about a former Socceroo superstar?
4: Harry Kuehl is going to be on our show. This is a dream come true. If he was live in the studio, I wouldn't stop touching
11: him. You'd be humping his leg.
4: I would be.
11: So luckily he won't be.
4: he said I'll do it via telecommunication.
11: As far away from Sean as possible if I can. We're like, no worries, Harry. You can do whatever you like. Righto, let's crank into it. This is Josh Farwaz and Like a Prayer. It's 6:05.

0: Dennis gets a shove, doesn't like it.
1: Barking the instructions as he goes.
2: Otis Docker on the ground today.
3: How about that?
4: $2,000 cash back on top of existing end of financial year offers across select models at Osborne Park Nissan. Offer ends June 20.
5: Well, it was all go for the Socceroos yesterday, getting the victory in their first World Cup match in Vancouver. And didn't you... Shakira! Didn't you love seeing the supporters, the Aussies in the streets of Vancouver now?
6: Friends of mine are there. They're living in Vancouver for a couple of years. And so, yeah, they went there with the kids, had a great time.
5: Do you reckon, and this happens to me a lot, you forget about making a commitment or something like the World Cup, right?
6: Yes.
5: To me, you forget, the World Cup. And then all of a sudden it happens. And then you go, how am I not there?
6: Yeah, right.
5: And Olympic Games
6: is
5: the same.
6: Why didn't we go?
5: Why aren't we there?
6: It's a great point.
5: Why aren't we in the streets of Vancouver celebrating, singing with the Vancouver
6: police? Just us and Michael Bublé having the best time.
5: Why not? Rove knows Bublé very well.
6: We could have stayed at his house. He'd have a spare room.
5: He'd take us in. Of course he would. We'll follow that up by moving over and see what Pink's up to in the afternoon. The next game's obviously against the USA, which is going to be huge.
6: That's in Seattle, right?
5: Yeah.
6: Just down the road. Yep.
5: Yeah. Oh, that stadium's enormous too. Mm. 75,000. Mm. It'll be full again. But just the crowds and the street and the atmosphere, whole lot of Australians getting around, seeing the gold and the yellow in the stadium was just enormous.
6: It was great. It was actually just a vibe.
5: And we were lucky to have the Matildas play here for the Women's World Cup. Mm. And it just gives you a great sense of national pride.
6: Yeah, that's right.
5: Which there's been so much in recent times that people get angry about life and all the rest of that kind of stuff. Politics gets in the way. But this is a chance for us all to come together and get amongst it. So good.
6: Sport absolutely does bring people together, and the World Cup is a great example of that. And so is the New York Knicks in New York.
5: Oh!
6: Hasn't New York just gone bunter? Like, just the scenes, the absolute scenes since they won, of like even subway trains opening and the doors just revealing massive parties going on. Normally nobody makes eye contact on the subway in New York. And to see what's going on there is magnificent.
5: Yeah, absolutely. Yeah. Jalen Brunson, 45 points yesterday, got the job done. Mm. He was outstanding, and you can just see so much information about him coming through, how he was a late draft pick because of his size.
6: Yep.
5: Was he fast enough? Did he have the right shot?
6: Yes.
5: He just kept working on his game.
6: He's the one that took the pay cut so that they could get other people. But $116 million pay cut.
5: Josh Hart came into the team, and so they had Mikal Bridges who came into that team also. And those three guys played with each other at Villanova 10 years ago, almost to the day when they won the NCAA championship.
6: Beautiful.
5: And then they take that to the NBA, playing the same team, get New York over the line for the first time in 53 years. Can you believe it?
6: Wild. Yep. So good. It was a good day of sport yesterday.
5: Oh, my Lord.
6: How much fun was it?
5: It was amazing. Lewis Hamilton got his first win for Ferrari. Who cares?
6: Nobody noticed.
5: What about this one? Cooper Connolly belted 149 runs for Australia. Who cares?
6: Who were they playing?
5: They were playing Bangladesh. Exactly. Anyway, we lost that series.
6: Yep.
5: Terrible.
6: Wild.
5: The Fever. Everyone cares about this because we were able to get the win by 9 goals, exactly the right margin to jump into third position.
6: So they had to beat the Vixens, which they've really struggled since the grand final last year, right? And at home in Melbourne, and they got the job done. They actually just nailed it.
5: I thought season was petering out now.
6: Yeah, that's right. Yeah, and it felt that way. It felt like they were limping towards the finals, and then lo and behold, Sasha Glasgow nails 5 super shots. Hello.
7: Did Joel Creasy go to that game? That's he said
6: question.
7: He was going to. He
6: that's
7: could
6: good
7: be the
6: question.
7: Good luck charm.
5: Let's hope so. We'll find out very shortly. Mm-mm. And Flying Ryan turned back the clock yesterday, kicked 6 naggers for St Kilda against GWS. Did you see that coming?
6: No.
5: Of course not. No. It was all happening.
6: Oh, my God.
5: I'm exhausted.
6: So much sport. Later this morning, we're going to catch up with Socceroo legend Harry Kewell. So there's a lot more to talk about the Socceroos win, actually.
5: Yeah.
6: Some bold moves by Tony Popovich before the game as well.
5: Unbelievable. Actually, coming up shortly now, we're going to talk to people and see how the World Cup's been affecting their life. Mm. So if it has been, stick around.
6: And, so Scottish supporters, I'm looking at you because I know you were all at the pub at 9 a.m. yesterday morning.
5: How was the singing of the national anthem?
6: I know.
5: Loved it.
6: I know. Didn't that stir the heart?
5: Oh. I was
6: not
5: ready.
6: Even Scottish. My dog's Scottish, though, so he felt it.
5: You felt it.
4: 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Peace of mind from a team that stays by your side for all the days you need support after moving in. BC5409. Perth traffic.
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6: All right, weather-wise, a few showers around. It got wet yesterday afternoon too. Top of 15 is what we're expecting today. It's already 11, so it's just going to hover around this. It will clear up in the early afternoon, so the rain mostly this morning. Then we've got some fine weather ahead for the rest of the week, but cool. Getting down to 3 tomorrow morning and then tops of 16 for a couple of days. All right, let's get a traffic update. Here's Christy.
8: Good morning. There is a crash in the spectacles. Quinana Freeway northbound at Thomas Road is blocking up the left lane. Traffic very heavy on the approach. Further up, Freeway northbound slot, Berrigan Drive. Still that crash in Jandakot. Quinana Freeway southbound at Berrigan Drive. Now, multiple lanes are affected. There's a vehicle facing the wrong way. Incident response and stacks of towing services on site. There is debris across all lanes and lots of people out of their cars, so it's slow on the approach. Further back, Freeway northbound slot, Burns Beach Road and again at Warwick Road. And delays too in Quinana Beach, Patterson Road north. Bound at Mandra Road. 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
6: Thanks so much, Christy. It is 17 past 6, a little later this morning. Your chance to head to New York to see Harry Styles live in concert. Madison Square Garden's still recovering.
5: Yes,
6: they haven't ripped the place down. It's pretty good. It's 17 past 6.
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0: It's Ariana Grande. Hate That I Made You Love Me. It's Nathan Ant and Sean Fischel, Ready Express, 24 past 6.
1: Now, have you caught up with a few people that have their lives have been affected by the World Cup? And we've only been gone for like 72 hours.
0: I know.
1: But this is 6 weeks.
0: It is a marathon, not a sprint. But I was on Saturday night, I was talking to a Scottish guy, another comedian called David Callan, who, not the one we know, he's the Scottish version. And of course, being Scottish, he was turning up the next morning, 9 a.m. to the pub. And some of the pubs were opening at 5 a.m.
1: Yeah. You told me that, didn't you?
0: Yeah. No, you told me. But then I told you back again. So, and you went, God, remember, it's amazing. So that was his Sunday, backing up for a 9 a.m. start to be on it. You've got to be on it. You're not watching and not having a pint, right?
1: No, no way. Not your team.
0: No, exactly.
1: Braveheart, mate, we're talking here.
0: Yes, and they got up, so, you know, that would have been a big day for him.
1: Yeah. Hey, what was that actor? No, that was Wales, wasn't it? Wasn't Scotland.
0: Yeah.
1: That actor.
0: Yeah.
1: One of the best speeches you'll ever see.
0: Yes, that's right.
1: I'll take that away, but hopefully Scotland continues because we loved hearing the crowd and the national anthem and the sense of belonging as a group in the World Cup, and they scored for the first time ever.
0: Amazing. Amazing. And then, you know, lots of them backed it up to watch the Socceroos as well, because that was pretty much straight after.
1: Yeah.
0: It's like, there goes your Sunday, right?
1: Oh, yeah, it was amazing. But there's a lot of people whose weekends would have been destroyed already.
0: Yeah, right?
1: Already destroyed. And it's taken over their life. Husbands are lost forever.
0: Yeah, that's right. And then some of them had to squeeze the Knicks in there too.
1: Oh, my Lord. That was huge, the Knicks.
2: We go to the Cass for usually when the basketball ends.
0: Yes.
2: So we're going to go for game 5.
0: Yes.
2: We could not get a seat in the sports bar.
0: Get out.
2: Because the Brazilians were wrapping up their game. They had a live band. It was full to the brim. And the Scots were coming in and taking over as well. There was basketball on one little tiny screen in the corner.
1: Oh, my God.
2: We couldn't hear it. And we walked in. We got a coffee. And then we're like, oh, my goodness. And we had to leave.
1: Find somewhere else.
0: How'd the Brazilians go with the one-all draw?
2: They were still loud. They were still very loud partying. I think they'd been up all night because they were the early game, so they were the stay up all night, whereas the Scots were probably get up in the morning kind of deal.
0: But
1: yeah, it was big. If you were watching the World Surf League, which was on over the weekend, and I was probably the only one, right? So I bring this up because all the Brazilian surfers, which is a heap of them, and Moroccan and everyone else who was against Brazil were wearing the Moroccan shirts, and they're all sitting in their bunches watching whilst the surfing competition was going on, and then they were next up to run out
0: game,
1: there.
0: Right?
1: It was incredible. We actually want to see if anybody's weekend was completely ripped apart by this World Cup. Has it started already for you?
0: In a good way.
1: Yeah, absolutely.
0: How is all this sport impacting your life? Do you have to go to work today after basically having no rest over the weekend because you've just pulled all-nighters left, right and centre?
1: Yeah, because Japan and Netherlands, that would have been a great game this morning. We watched parts of it.
0: Have you yelled yourself hoarse and actually can barely talk?
1: Did you go into Northbridge and what was that like? Because there was a fair few people watching it on the big screen
0: and the
1: next
0: piazza.
1: Yep, Northbridge Brewing Company, I believe.
0: All right, 13-24-10. Tell us already, especially Scots fans, because I know you're up and about. Are you already impacted by this World Cup, knowing that we've still got, 5.5 weeks to go?
1: Anyone taking any time off work to get through this?
0: Oh, yeah, exactly. 13-24-10.
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24: Bowel cancer is Australia's deadliest cancer for people aged 25 to 54. 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The earlier crash in the spectacles, Kwinana Freeway northbound at Thomas Road, that's cleared, but traffic's still pretty heavy on the approach. And further up at Berrigan Drive, and that crash remains in Jandakot. Kwinana Freeway southbound at Berrigan Drive. Now, multiple lanes are affected. 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There's debris on the road and people out of their cars heading back to Roe Highway. Anything else, call 94891777. 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
28: Good morning, Ash Gardner with you. It's been months in the making, and Donald Trump has confirmed a peace deal has been reached with Iran. Pakistan first announced the immediate end to hostilities. The US president then took to Truth Social to announce the opening of the Strait of Hormuz and the removal of the US naval blockade. The official signing ceremony is set to take place on June 19 in Switzerland. Pauline Hanson's popularity continues to soar. The One Nation leader, now Australia's preferred PM for the first time. The Resolve Political Monitor has her leading on 33% ahead of Anthony Albanese and Angus Taylor. While the inquiry into the federal government's proposed tax changes starts today, a parliamentary committee will examine the impact of the government's plan to rein in the capital gains tax discount and negative gearing concessions. It's official. Adelaide's LIV Golf Tournament was the biggest golf event ever hosted in Australia. It brought in a record crowd of 115,000 and injected almost $100 million into the state's economy. And Timothy Chalamet says he'd rather have a New York Knicks championship than an Oscar. The actor was courtside over the weekend as the Knicks defeated the San Antonio Spurs to claim the NBA title. Nova Sport is next.
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0: Straight into the World Cup, Germany has kicked off their campaign with a 7-1 win over Curaçao. Japan and Netherlands fought it out this morning. That game ended in a 2-2 draw. Meanwhile, Aussie keeper Patrick Beach has become a hero overnight after making 8 saves in the Socceroos' win over Turkey. Beach was only told a couple of days ago he'd be starting.
1: And my immediate reaction was, you know, real excitement and joy and, you know, an understanding of what my role was to be played. And, you know, having the back-in from the boss and the coaching staff and the boys as well. And, yeah, it always instills me with a lot of confidence to go out there and play my game.
0: Over to AFL news now. And Brisbane got back on the winners list with a win over Richmond yesterday. They did that by 25 points. The Saints were too good for the Giants, winning by 8. Flying Ryan, the star of the Saints, with 6 goals in that game. And Lewis Hamilton has recorded his first win for Ferrari after joining the team at the start of last season. It was an all-British podium in Barcelona with George Russell and Lando Norris filling out the podium. That's the latest in sport. You're up to date on Nova.
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28: It's 24 to 7. Nathan and Sean later this morning. How you could win that $10,000 with a penalty shootout.
0: That is a great, what a great prize. Like, I'm 10 grand.
28: I know, right? Someone's going to win it. Guaranteed. Giddy up.
0: Yeah. It might be John Aloisi. Who knows? This is a throwback for everybody.
28: Okay.
0: That'll make sense to some people.
28: Yeah, 4 of them. Here's Miley Cyrus's End of the World.

0: with End of the World. It is 20-7 and maybe the end of the world has been staved off for a little bit longer. They're talking about a peace deal in the Middle East.
1: Yeah, you mentioned it to me this morning, Nat, and we've heard it many times before. So what makes this different is the question I have for you.
0: Well, what makes this different is that it was Pakistan's Prime Minister who was talking about it. So as in he's kind of helped to broker this deal and that both sides appear to have signed on to it, which... which is new, because previously we've heard Donald Trump saying, "Oh yeah, no, it's happening. We've got a deal,"
1: and it's happening every day.
0: Yes, and the Iranians like, I don't know what you talk about.
1: Yeah,
0: we haven't had any conversations about it. So yeah, so this looks way better than that, and it looks like if everything goes according to plan, that the Strait of Hormuz will open again, and that everything will be right with that part of the world for a little while.
1: Well, let's hope so. And it's been a long time in coming. We've always been hoping this was going to end. We were told it was going to end very quickly, and very swiftly. That has not been the case. It's affected a lot of people.
0: It's been a drawn out thing.
1: Hopefully, the world can move on to a different way, because there's been a lot of heat around the place.
0: Hasn't there? Just so. I know. And, you know, lots of, for everybody who's heading to Europe for the Euro summer, things are looking better, you know, as far as, you know, there being less sort of uncertainty about will Doha Airport be open or not, you know, on this particular day. It looks like, you know, things have settled down around that too, which is great.
1: Completely selfishly, as people look at it, the school holidays start in a few weeks' time and everyone's nicking off to Europe or wanting to. A lot of people have changed their plans. There'd be people that have gone, no, I'm staying the course.
0: I'm gonna trust that it's gonna be sorted by the time I get on that plane. And it looks like you made the right decision. Happy days, right?
1: Oh, you'd be so trapped.
0: wouldn't you just? Good times. If you like the idea, speaking of flying, of going to New York to see a young man named Harry Styles is doing quite well for himself, you're going to get that opportunity before 7 o'clock.
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7: It's 14 to 7. Let's talk weather. It's a bit damp. A bit moist, you might say, Sean.
8: That's enough.
7: Top of 15 today. Showers around. That'll clear up as the day goes on. Then we've got a fine week ahead of us. Cold morning tomorrow, just 3 degrees, and then 16 for a couple of days, but fine.
8: Including Thursday night football, where Fremantle take on the Cats. 17 degrees, I believe.
7: 17 degrees, yeah. That's exactly what they're talking about. Light winds. Let's get a traffic update. Here's Christy.
9: There's a broken down truck now in Kuta, Leach Highway, West Spanner, Orong Road. Now, the left lane is blocked and traffic slow on the approach. And still that crash in Jandakot, Kwinana Freeway South at a Berrigan Drive, with a vehicle and trailer facing the wrong way. Multiple lanes are affected. Incident responses, stacks of towing services on site there. There's debris across all lanes and people out of their cars. It's heavy back to around Roe Highway there. Otherwise, Freeway South Baslow, Burns Beach Road, Whitfords to Warwick and Reed. Freeway North Van Mortimer to Rowley, then South Street through to Leach Highway. 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
1: believe it? 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
3: It is at 9 to 7, and New York currently partying their pants off because the Knicks got up.
4: Let's hope it's still standing.
3: I know. Imagine seeing Harry Styles live at Madison Square Gardens with his Together Together tour. Well, maybe Jodie from Bedford is going to be there. Morning, Jodes.
5: Good morning.
4: Hey, Jodes, we've asked a lot of people, have you been to NYC before?
5: I haven't, no.
3: What is it about it? Because, you know, it's the lure of the Big Apple. Mm. Is there something that, you know, you've heard about that you'd really love to see?
5: Not really, but my daughter would kill me if I didn't get her to Harry Styles.
3: Okay. No pressure. Yeah. Okay, so Jodie's life depends on this. It is a trip for four, though. Who would fill the other two seats, Jodie?
5: I'd let her take her two besties.
4: Oh, Jodie, that is amazing.
3: Mum of the year, if that comes off. I'll tell you what.
4: Jodie, have you only got one child then?
5: No, I've got three.
4: Oh, my God. So you're burning them.
3: No, well, only one has declared her love for Harry Styles, so that's the way it is.
4: They'd be fuming.
3: Right? All right, Jodie, you're officially...
5: They'll get over it.
4: Okay.
3: That's it.
4: I'm not sure if they will.
3: She knows which one's going to look after her when she's old.
4: Yeah, no doubt.
3: Jodie, you're officially in the running. So is Bernadette from East Perth. Morning, Bernie.
6: Good morning. How are you both?
3: Great,
4: awesome, Bernadette.
3: Have you been to New York before?
6: I have, many years ago.
3: What did you love the most?
6: Fantastic.
3: What was your favourite thing to do?
6: Just the shopping.
3: Yeah, okay. No, that's
6: shopping and having easy over eggs in the morning.
4: Easy over eggs.
3: You're easily pleased.
4: I did go to a shopping. Is it where Macy's is? I feel like I went to Macy's.
3: The shop's on Fifth Avenue.
4: That would have been.
3: Yeah. Did you partake in a bagel perhaps when you were there, Bernadette?
6: Probably. I think we ate everything under the sun. More.
3: That's what I had for breakfast every day when I was there, was a bagel.
4: Our
3: hotel did good bagels. And I'm happy days. Well, Bernadette, you're officially in the running. Good luck. And so is Jackie from Adderdale. Good morning, Jackie.
4: Hey, Jackie.
7: Good morning.
4: Jackie, you've been to New York before?
7: I actually was just there in February during the massive snowstorm that they had.
4: Oh, wow, we didn't see that.
3: Yes. What was it like when it snowed under? What happens in New York? It still keeps moving, right?
7: You still keep moving. You're just freezing and you just wear layers and layers, but it was still amazing.
4: Jackie, what were the good things that you did over there in Feb?
7: Definitely going to the theater, walking the High Line, Brooklyn Bridge, eating all the bagels.
3: Yes.
7: Yep.
3: Sounds good. You've sold me, I tell you what.
4: Absolutely.
3: All right, will Jackie be heading back there again? Only time will tell. Good luck, Jackie. You're officially in the running. There'll be more chances
7: to
3: go into the running after 9 o'clock. Mel Trescina is back today. It is 6 to 7 on Nova.
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9: 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The broken down track in Welsh Bulleach Highway, Westbound at Orong Road, that has cleared, still delays. Then that crash in Jandakot, Kwinana Freeway South at Aberigan Drive has also cleared, still busy back to Roe Highway. Further back, Freeway South Baslow, Burns Beach Road and Ocean Reef Road to Reed, Freeway North Van Mortimer to Rowley and Leach Highway. 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
12: Good morning, Ash Gardner with you. There's been confirmation from Donald Trump this morning. A peace deal has been reached with Iran. Pakistan's Prime Minister first announced the immediate end to military operations. The US President then took to Truth Social to announce the reopening of the Strait of Hormuz. It's understood an official signing ceremony will take place in Switzerland on June 19. Pauline Hanson continues to make her mark in the polls. The One Nation leader has emerged as the preferred PM in the Resolve Political Monitor. She leads on 33%, ahead of Anthony Albanese on 29% and opposition leader Angus Taylor on 16%. An inquiry into Labor's controversial changes to capital gains tax and negative gearing will get underway this morning. The government argues they'll make the tax system fairer. Mourners have

0: gathered to honour the 15 victims of the Bondi Beach terror attack 6 months on from the tragedy. The crowd singing Waltzing Matilda in honour of the youngest victim, Matilda. And American singer-songwriter Oliver Tree has died in a helicopter crash in Brazil. He was one of six people killed when two choppers collided mid-air over Rio de Janeiro. Nova Sport is next.
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3: The Socceroos are still buzzing after an incredible first up 2-0 win against Turkey. The Aussies now a very good chance of progressing to the knockout stages. Next up, the boys face the USA, and our coach Tony Popovich says it'll be a moment in time.
4: Yeah, it'll be a special game. I think being a World Cup game's enough, playing a host nation is enough for us, and we'll recover well, prepare well, and respect a very good US side.
3: Around the grounds, Lewis Hamilton has won his first race as a Ferrari driver by taking out the Spanish Grand Prix in Barcelona. The seven-time world champion finished ahead of George Russell and Lando Norris for an all-British podium finish. Oscar Piastri, our Australian, in fifth. In Super Netball news, the West Coast Fever have secured third on the ladder and a home minor semi-final with a 64-55 win against the Melbourne Vixens yesterday. And round 14 of the footy wrapped up with the Lions beating the Tigers and the Saints over the Giants by 8 points. That's the latest in sport. You're up to date on Nova.
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1: 937.
5: It's 7:02. Good morning, Joel Creasy.
3: Hey, Joel.
6: Good morning. Just in the nick of time. I got in maybe 5 seconds ago.
5: I know. Look at you go. Ready, yeah, ready to talk, though, yeah?
6: Oh, yeah. I've been up chin wagging all morning, mate. I was actually a bit upset when I woke up this morning because
3: why?
6: I don't know what this says about my algorithm, but I'm being targeted for man boob solutions. So that's been a hot topic in our household this morning. Do I have man boobs? I think that was the first thing I said to Jack as I woke up.
5: And he said, did you mean good morning?
3: Absolutely. Oh, that's not very nice when you're targeted in that way.
5: Yeah, because it's like, has it been looking at my photos? Like, what,
6: yeah,
5: why is it saying
6: that? Yeah, I know.
5: That?
6: Yeah. So feeling a little bit self-conscious, but happy I'm here.
3: Well, you don't look like you've got man boobs to me,
6: thank
3: Natalie.
6: Thank you, Sean. I was fishing.
5: Sean knows his boobs, and they aren't it.
6: Yeah.
5: Good news.
3: Good on you. Good on you, mate.
6: Phew.
5: Great news. Coming up before 8 o'clock, we're going to catch up with Socceroos legend Harry Kewell is joining us.
6: What a weekend.
5: After a very big victory yesterday over Turkey.
3: Fed Square was going off over your way, Joel.
6: Big time.
3: The machete bins were full. Everyone went, no, we don't need them. We're enjoying this game.
5: We're happy.
6: Yes, when my algorithm wasn't advertising super slim man solutions, it was all Socceroos, Fed Square celebrations. Go Australia.
5: Giddy up, yes. So lots to talk about there, obviously. And we'll tell you how you could potentially win $10,000 in a penalty shootout.
3: Ooh!
5: Nice. Ooh. Nice work if you can get it. Here's Tame Impala. This is Dracula.

0: That's Veronica's with Forever. It is 7:10, Nathan and Sean.
1: Joel. We're going to talk about being not qualified or completely unqualified for the job, right?
2: We are.
1: Because we were talking just off air and I asked you, had you heard the story about the Air Canada pilot who got stung last week, who was flying for nearly 17 years. Air Canada also quite up there airline. 17 years with a fake pilot's license.
2: Is this Jeffrey Catch Me Wall. If You Can, the story
0: of... It's a little bit, isn't it? It's wild to think this because...
2: He actually flew the plane.
0: When you're flying the plane, you've got a couple of hundred people's lives in your hands.
1: Over 900 domestic and international flights from 2009 to 2025 without ever obtaining the proper license or, even worse, completing the mandatory testing.
2: Well, maybe, and I get this sometimes. You know, you start something and you go, oh, I've done enough. And you just can't be bothered finishing it.
1: I've got street smarts for it, but I don't have the diploma.
0: I'm just looking at Sean. It's like, when did you ever start something like that?
2: Hey, I went to get my pilot's license. I did two flights.
0: Yeah. How'd it go?
1: Did you?
2: But then I had my son Lachlan, and I thought, I'm not the right person because I live on the edge. And I've got a son.
1: True.
2: I'm a pilot who goes underneath the power lines. You know, the people you read in the paper. That's not the right guy for this.
0: Wildly risky life that you're
1: living. You've got a bumper sticker on your plane.
2: Mate, I'm married to Megan. That is risky.
0: That is true. Putting your life on the line. It's early. She's not up yet, right?
2: Absolutely. What time to get up? God, she could have gone to Pilates. She might hear this.
1: I mean, fingers crossed she slept in.
0: Just for the record, and I can't believe I have to say it, that's bad.
2: Yes.
0: Right.
2: That's bad.
0: But one of my friends, so she was a teacher and her first job out of university. So she got a teaching degree to be a drama teacher. So she specialised in being a drama teacher. And she
1: Wear lots of chunky jewellery. Is that the qualifications required?
0: She had a wildly curly hair. And I think that is also a qualification for a drama teacher.
1: Yeah. Chops at dinosaur designs.
0: And she got offered a job. So she lived in Melbourne. She got offered a job on at the high school on Phillip Island. And she was a real surfer chick.
2: Cool.
0: She grew up kind of down that way. And she's like, yes, I will take the job. And they said, also, you need to teach Japanese. And she had never learned Japanese at all. So she had to take like year 8 Japanese every Monday morning. So on Sunday night, she would learn Japanese enough for one lesson in Japanese, turn up the next day, teach them Japanese, and then go and teach drama for the rest of the week.
1: Because she's the drama teacher, she'd do it very convincingly.
0: Exactly, that's right. That's her accents are impeccable. But she said, I know I can't speak Japanese. She just said, could you teach Japanese? They didn't ask if she could speak Japanese.
2: Yes.
0: Like, I can teach it. I mean, I don't know that anybody that went through that class is now fluent in Japanese. I'd be very surprised if that was the case. But they could count to 10 and say thank you.
1: Wow.
2: How tough is that, though, a language? Yeah, of course. Yeah.
0: And it's not like, I don't know. It's a very foreign language, Japanese, if you've never spoken it before or learned it at any stage in your life.
1: Like, yeah.
0: But she really wanted the job and she's like, no, I can do that.
2: Of course I can do it.
0: She could put up her hand and said, yep, no worries, I'll take the job. Thank you. She had a great time living on Phillip Island for a year.
1: Wow. See, I don't think I have any sort of degree. I don't think I have.
0: You don't think you have a degree?
1: No. I don't even have my bronze medallion type thing. I did the code and ethics training at work maybe, 4 months ago, so I ticked that
2: off. You're one up on me.
0: Yes. It's quite obvious that Sean has never done that. I mean, none of us have any formal training in how to be on the radio, and we every year go and talk to the broadcasting students at WAPA, at ECU, and tell them about... And none of us have done the degree that they are doing to do our job.
1: Yeah. You're like, just wing it.
2: I'm a chiro.
1: The Air Canada pilot.
2: I'm a chiro. That's the most random one.
0: Isn't it? Chiro and the football player walk in and go, you should study hard.
2: Exactly. This is how you do radio, as if we know. We want to talk about when you were totally underqualified for a job. You took it and all of a sudden you're doing something that like, oh, my God, I'm teaching Japanese.
0: Oh my God, I'm flying for Air Canada.
1: I know, for 17 years. He made millions, this bloke.
0: Well, famously, you fake it till you make it, right?
2: Yes.
0: Yeah.
2: If this has happened to you or you know someone who went along for a long way with this, give us a call. We've got a family pass for the Harlem Globetrotters.
0: What?
2: What? It's on this Saturday at RAC Arena. Perth, catch the Harlem Globetrotters 100-year tour. Dunks, trick shots, unforgettable fun. Harlem Globetrotters.
0: Isn't that amazing? All right, 13, 24, 10. There we go. Settle down.
1: Truso knows what he's doing. He's qualified.
0: 13, 24, 10. Have you ever worked in a job that you know you were grossly underqualified for, but you just gave it a crack?
3: 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BC 5409. Perth Traffic.
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0: It is at 16 past 7. Weather-wise, look, not great. Just going to put it out there.
1: Not ideal.
0: Some showers around today, a top of just 15 degrees, currently sitting at about 11 degrees. But it's not going to be as rainy as yesterday, if that makes sense. It will clear up as the day goes on.
1: See, you're not a meteorologist either, but I like it. It's not great.
0: It's
1: not going to be great, guys.
0: Cold morning tomorrow morning, just 3 degrees. And then we've got clear tops of 16 for the next couple of days.
2: That's all right.
0: Time for a traffic update. Here's Christy.
5: Checking the freeways first. Freeway southbound, slow at Burns Beach Road, then Whitfitz Avenue through to Erindale Road, and further down Kwinana Freeway southbound, Berrigan Drive through to Russell Road. Freeway northbound, Thomas Road through to Rolley Road, then South Street through to the Mount Henry Bridge. Tonkin Highway underspeed northbound at Calvin Road through to Hale Road. Roe Highway southbound at Tonkin Highway, and Roe Highway westbound at Kwinana Freeway on ramp in Jandakot as well. Delays already through Kareen Marmion Avenue southbound at Reed Highway, and Naval Base Rockingham Road north than at Lee Road as well. Anything else, call 1489 1777. 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
0: Thanks so much, Christy. It is 17 past 7 coming up next. We want to hear from you. If you've ever worked at a job that you know in your heart you are horribly underqualified for,
1: yeah,
0: or perhaps not qualified at all. Mm. Yeah. Hopefully no neurosurgeons are going to call.
2: Yeah.
1: Yeah, we'll take anonymous.
2: Yeah, we will.
0: if you need to change your name, we're up
2: for all
0: that.
2: About it.
0: All right, 13, 24, 10, if you've got a story for us, here's Benson Boone. Sorry, I'm here for someone else.
6: I'm sorry.

0: That's Boonie. Sorry, I'm here for someone else. It is 20 past seven. We're talking about when you've been horribly underqualified for a job, inspired by the pilot who flew for Air Canada for 17 years until they found it. And this is up until last year. Like, yeah. This isn't from decades ago. This is last year discovered he's not qualified.
1: Not qualified to be. Catch me if you can.
0: Yeah,
1: he was licensed to fly commercial planes, but he never possessed an airline transport pilot license. So they said it's like if a general practitioner started doing brain surgery in his family's doctor office.
0: Yeah. So he didn't have the certification for the sorts of planes that he was flying, certainly.
1: No, not at all.
0: It wasn't like he just walked off the street. Like, he didn't know how to fly a plane. But he did.
1: Well, yeah, he got by.
0: Have the pieces of paper that said he was the right person for this particular job.
2: Well, he said, how hard could it be? What's his head?
0: Okay, Travis' head. Let's go to Alicia in Armidale. Hello.
3: Good morning.
2: Hi, Alicia.
0: Okay, now, who was a bit underqualified for the role, Alicia?
3: So it was my husband. Mm. About 8 years ago, he was doing an IT network cert at TAFE, and while he was doing that, he did a day work experience just in a high school, so it was a bit of a connection there. And after a couple of months, they asked him, look, this job is coming up, it's temporary. And he ended up being head of department for a whole IT school network, and he is still permanent position there now.
2: Wow. Off the back of being a TAFE student at the time.
3: Yeah, and he hadn't finished his qualification and still has not.
1: Oh my, is he just like, you know, turn it off and on again? Is that his IT skills?
0: It's most of the job, to be fair. That's amazing. So his workmates have no idea that this is the case, that he's not even, hasn't even got his TAFE certificate?
3: Well, the school does know, but they love him so much, he's basically gotten a promotion.
1: See, charm will get you a long way.
0: It will, I tell you what. Even in IT, who knew?
1: Yeah. Your personality still works.
2: Yeah, good morning to Mel and Simon, who are our engineers.
0: Yes, exactly.
2: Very charming.
0: Famously. Thanks, Alicia. Let's go to, we're going to call him Troy in Maddington. Good morning, Troy.
1: Hi, Troy.
4: G'day, fellas. How are we?
2: Good, Troy.
0: Okay, talk to us. Who was underqualified?
4: I've got my wife. She dropped out, I think it was most of the way through United. She got most of the way through.
0: Mm.
4: And she actually works for a governing body somewhere north the river. And you need, obviously, all your qualifications. Just that hasn't got it. No one's ever asked. And honestly, if she was a bit of a rebel rouser, which got me sort of interested in her in the younger days.
0: Yes.
4: And then, though she's smartened up, I'm still stupid.
1: So you need qualifications to work for the governor.
4: I struggle to find a job, and she hasn't got anything, and yep, no worries, 100 grand plus.
1: Oh, that checks out. Wow. That really does check out when you think about it.
0: Yeah.
2: But Troy, you're
4: so
2: back.
4: Qualifications aren't everything.
2: So she's pretty switched on though, Troy, is what you're saying anyway.
4: Yeah, she's very much switched on, lady. So I'm very, very lucky man.
1: Wow.
2: She can't be that switched on. She married you, or she's with you.
4: I got it before the switch on.
2: Yes.
1: Good work.
0: Lock them in early. Well done. See?
2: That's the key.
0: You invested in your future, Troy. Well done.
4: Thanks, guys. Have a good morning.
2: Have a good morning.
0: Yeah.
2: You're going to have a great morning because they're going to give you this. It's a family pass for the Harlem Globetrotters on Saturday at RAC Arena.
0: Oh, yours.
2: Get that in,
0: Troy.
5: Brilliant. Thank you so much.
0: I know.
1: You don't need to know a thing.
0: Exactly. Paying off already. Jason Derulo, now this is Riding Solo. It's 23 past 7 on Nova.

0: solo. Great work, Jason Derulo. He's riding solo. It's Nathan Ann and Sean Vachelle, Ready Express. 27 past JD. 7. Coming up shortly, the one and only Harry Kewell is going to be joining us after that massive Socceroos win yesterday.
1: I'm that excited. It's not funny. Give me the frozen peas.
0: Are you going to be able to keep a lid on it? Are you going to embarrass yourself?
1: I'll stay calm.
0: Will you? Because I know how you get.
1: Just hold my hand, we'll get through it together. Nathan, Nat and Sean. 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
9: 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Mitchell Freeway southbound slot Burns Beach Road, then Whitfitz Avenue to Erindale Road and Kwinana Freeway southbound Berrigan Drive to Russell. Freeway northbound Thomas Road to Rowley Road, then South Street through the Mount Henry Bridge. Tonkin Highway underspeed northbound Kelvin Road through to Hale Road. Anything else, call 9491777. 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Showers today, heading for top of 15. And right now, it is 10 degrees on Nova 937.
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13: Good morning, Ash Gardner with you. Donald Trump has announced the Strait of Hormuz will reopen while confirming a peace deal has been reached with Iran. In a statement on Truth Social, the US president says, let the oil flow. It comes after Pakistan announced a deal had been struck, saying the immediate end to hostilities. Iranian state TV is reporting Tehran has also confirmed the peace deal has been accepted. An official signing ceremony is scheduled for June 19 in Switzerland. Pauline Hanson's popularity continues to soar. She's now leading the way as preferred PM for the very first time. The Resolve Political Monitor has the One Nation leader ahead on 33%, followed by Anthony Albanese on 29% and opposition leader Angus Taylor on 16%. Caught today for a 38-year-old man charged with murder following the death of a woman in Kalgoorlie. The 35-year-old was found unresponsive on the side of the Goldfields Highway on Friday morning. US singer Oliver Tree has died in a horror helicopter crash in Brazil. He was one of six people killed when two choppers collided mid-air near Rio de Janeiro. Authorities are now investigating the crash. And the Beckham family feud continues. Brooklyn Beckham has hit back at his sister Harper's attempt to visit him. He says it was choreographed for the cameras. Nova Sport is next.
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15: Straight into the World Cup, Germany has kicked off their campaign with a 7-1 win over Curaçao. Japan and Netherlands fought it out this morning. That game ended in a 2-2 draw. Meanwhile, Aussie keeper Patrick Beach has become a hero overnight after making 8 saves in the Socceroos' win over Turkey. Beach was only told a couple of days ago he'd be starting.
16: And my immediate reaction was, you know, real excitement and joy and, you know, an understanding of what my role was to be played. And, you know, having the back-in from the boss and the coaching staff and the boys as well. And, yeah, it always instills me with a lot of confidence to go out there and play my game.
15: Over to AFL news now. And Brisbane got back on the winners list with a win over Richmond yesterday. They did that by 25 points. The Saints were too good for the Giants, winning by 8. Flying Ryan, the star of the Saints, with 6 goals in that game. And Lewis Hamilton has recorded his first win for Ferrari after joining the team at the start of last season. It was an all-British podium in Barcelona with George Russell and Lando Norris filling out the podium. That's the latest in sport. You're up to date on Nova.
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15: All right. Any chance to play Shakira?
13: Right.
15: Welcome song. We got to see yesterday on SBS the Aussies just getting the job done against Turkey. It was unbelievable. And this is an even better moment for me, actually. Sure. I think this is the greatest interview I've ever done with you guys. With you guys. Harry Kuehl, the champ, joins us this morning. We're up and about. Hey,
13: Harry.
15: How
13: are you?
20: Oh, wow. Thank you very much. I hope I'm everything that you hope for.
21: Yeah, Harry, no pressure.
15: Oh, yeah, mate. I watched you when you were playing at Leeds United for all the years and Viduka was up front. David O'Leary was the coach.
13: You're just
15: number 10, he's the best. I'll calm down in a second, but how good was yesterday?
20: Mate, it's even better than talking to me. How that, well, that result yesterday, just I think it's just put Australia in the best mood for today.
13: Right. Yeah, exactly. Monday's normally awful. Today, it's the best. Now, Harry, you played in Turkey. You played for Galatasaray. So you know what it's like to be there. How do you reckon they're going? Have you checked on your Turkish mates?
20: To be fair, all my Turkish mates actually congratulated me.
13: That's nice.
20: At the start, they were like, we're going to beat you. We're going to smash you. You got no chance. I'm like, okay, guys, like, let's just calm down a little bit.
21: Chill out.
20: It's a big game, you know. Let's just see. And then halfway through it, they were messaging me going, oh, my God, what's going on? And then we got that unbelievable goal. And they're like, no, you have won it. Give it away, going, we can't take this no more. We're going home. And then they started whinging. So, hey, I'm happy.
13: Magical.
21: Where did our who were our goal scorers? Where did our goals come from?
20: So our goals come from Aaron Kunda.
13: Yes.
20: Right, who is playing in the championship for Watford. He was unbelievable.
15: The Hornets.
20: Yesterday. Look, we were limited to chances and we have to take the opportunities when they come. And, you know, Ocon started for us as well, which was excellent from Popovich because he gave the opportunity to these young players and these young players took full advantage of it. But if we talk about the goal from Aaron Kunda, I mean, the pass sets him up.
13: Yeah.
20: And then as he's coming down the line there, his first touch just took away the centre-back, opened up the goal, and then he's just slid it in. I mean, for such a young player to score that type of goal on the world stage, I mean, he's got a bright future. So absolutely fantastic for him. And then obviously throughout the second half, we've kind of rode our luck a bit, but we defended well. I thought Suter was excellent. Mm. I mean, we talked about Beach. I mean, he was immense in the goal,
13: which
20: was fantastic. But the great thing about that is that we knew that Turkey were going to keep pressing, but then Metcalf just stepped up.
13: Yeah.
20: You know, he grabbed onto a ball and he drove. And obviously I was watching it and I was screaming at him to pass it out left.
13: Yes.
20: I was going to go, pass it out left. Because that's where, you know, we are. Left footers are out there and we're going to score. And next minute he's just taking it with his left foot. And it's an unbelievable finish as well. And they fully deserved it. Look, we were under the pump for 90 minutes, but you know what? We took our chances when it needed to be.
15: Yeah, and you know what? Jeez, I got angry at the refereeing in the end, Harry, because I reckon that the young guy, Yenge, who was starting up, he came off the pine. He was getting fouls against him when he was taking the front position on counter-attack opportunities. And I just thought, what is going on here with these whistles?
20: Look, don't get me started, please.
15: Yes!
20: On referees. And look, I know someone has to referee, but they have all the help in the world. And you see one decision and they blow it up and then, you know, a minute later you'll see the same foul and they'll just let it go.
15: Mm-hmm.
20: And you're like, that's the hard thing about being a coach. You just want consistency.
13: Yeah.
15: Definitely.
13: Yeah, now speaking of the coach, I mean, everybody thought that maybe he'd lost it before the game when he left out the captain and vice-captain. These are bold moves that he made to sit Matt Ryan on the bench, especially. If it didn't come off, he would have, I don't know, look like an idiot. But the fact that it did come off, like what was your take when you heard that news, Harry?
20: Look, it's tough because we're there to make decisions, you know, and everyone has an opinion about who should be starting, who's this. But you got to understand, Pop has seen them for, what, 7 weeks? Like, he's been watching them, you know, for the last couple of years.
13: Yep.
20: So he's the only one that knows truly what's happening inside not only his team, but inside even the individual's mind. Mm. And he's watching every single training session. He knows what to do. And he just knows. I mean, it's easy to criticise, but like I said, it's you've got to give credit where credit's due.
0: Yeah, he's a genius today,
20: it's about,
0: isn't he?
20: You know, everyone always wants to see young players coming through, but the question is when do you actually give a young player an opportunity?
21: I mean,
20: the chances that he gave these youngsters yesterday, like, and they paid off, and now they've just got to deliver again because that's what we're all looking for.
15: Yeah, we can't wait for that game. We'll all be up at Saturday morning, like early hours. But Harry, I want to take you back because we were talking about you go out on the pitch, which you did many times for Australia, but playing in a World Cup, right, you look up in the stands and there's just the Aussies everywhere. What's that feeling like when you're international and you look into the crowd and there's just people going absolutely crazy for you?
20: I can't describe it here, but I'm going to try my very best.
15: Yeah, good.
20: I mean, the best kind of thing is look, we stand out anyway because of our jersey colour.
0: Yep.
20: So it's very easy to see Aussie fans. But we have this kind of natural aura about ourselves, even when we're going against to play any other nation. I think we just get along with everyone. I think we adapt. So even from my memory, even from that Croatia moment when we scored, I think everyone was celebrating.
15: Yeah.
20: And you get moments in games to kind of look up and see everyone, and you just feel that everyone there watching is on that park with you. And we always talk about the 12th man, you know, especially in football, what fans can bring.
0: Yes.
20: And Australian fans, the Socceroo fans, bring that 12th. And that's what we need. We need to continue that.
21: Yeah, so we're passionate. Speaking of continuing, what are our odds looking like for the weekend? It's up against the USA, right?
20: The odds are they're stacked against us because everyone didn't think we had a chance against Turkey.
0: Right, exactly.
20: And obviously, there's a lot of leeriness coming out of the USA camp, and that's fine because we've always been the underdogs.
0: Mm.
20: Look, when I look at the situation of the formation set up, especially with us, I think the formation will suit us a little bit more better. I don't think Paraguay, how they set up against the USA, kind of fell into USA's favour, where the way that we're going to set up with a five at the back, we'll be able to get our centre-backs into them areas where Pulisic and McKenna were picking up the balls. And if we can get that and block that, and even if they have the rotation, as long as we're disciplined, we can actually create some more offensive chances. And that's what we need to do. We need to create one or two more opportunities against, I believe, a weaker defence, which is the USA's got a weaker defence than ours.
15: Oh, we're coming out.
0: Hey, Harry, what was your take on the Turkish captain? He was the one who came out before the match saying, we're going to dominate Australia. They're nothing. We're going to dominate them. And then after the match, when asked about those comments, he said, you know, when you're watching, we dominated. Can you claim dominance if you lose 2-0?
20: Look, I've been on that side where you're looking at a game and you're going, well, we did dominate. And yes, you did dominate. And I understand that. But dominating is the most important thing in a football game is putting that ball in the back of the net.
0: Yeah, if you're not converting from that dominance, then you're not dominating.
20: You know, we've all been on the receiving end of it where you've dominated the game and the opposition, you know, score a goal or two goals. But, hey, dominate, you can still lose.
0: Just it's about the important thing is putting the ball in the back of the net. Yeah,
15: absolutely. Yeah. Harry, I want to take you back to 2006 because we haven't got a chance to speak to you. But that game where you didn't play when we played Italy and Lucas Neal gave away the penalty and it cost us.
0: You were robbed.
15: Was that a penalty? And how hard did you try to put? You were our best player. How hard did you try to play in that game?
20: Look, I tried everything to play in that game, and even if, and I believe if everything was like I was fully fit.
0: Oh,
15: we lost him?
0: We've lost him. It's dropped out.
21: I thought it was
0: We'll never find out.
21: What a cliffhanger.
15: Jeez. Wow. Are we getting him back on? That would be very interesting.
0: What a tease.
21: Yeah, even if I was fully
15: fit. He's Australia's most talented player, Harry.
0: Harry, have we got you? No.
21: And I was doing so well with my sports
15: Joel,
21: questions.
15: You were great then.
0: Yeah.
21: Well, I'm going to be getting up Saturday morning. I'm going to be there.
15: Harry, are you there, mate?
21: In front of the screen.
0: We don't have him.
15: Was that my fault, you think?
0: Yes. Yeah, it was a really confronting question asked you about 2006. Yeah,
15: it's not the first time.
0: He didn't play, mate. He didn't want to talk about it, all right?
15: Mate, you know what? I didn't want to mention it, but he had gout.
0: We love Gout.
21: I was going to say that's athletics, isn't it? Now I'm getting the sporting codes crossed.
15: I'm so sorry to do that to you,
0: Oh, Harry Kew, one of the all-time greats. We'll have to get him back again at some stage during this tournament.
21: Oh, this is exciting. Watch this space.
0: So many more questions to ask him. It's a quarter to eight on Nova.

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3: Great news, everybody, after the traffic. Harry Kuehl's call back.
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3: Weather-wise, 15 and showers. We'll get through it quickly tomorrow. It'll clear up and a top of 16 after a low of 3 tomorrow morning. Here's Christy with the latest.
5: Mitchell Freeway southbound, so Burns Beach Road, then Whitfords Avenue to Erindale Road, and at Hutton Street, and Kwinana Freeway southbound, still feeling it there, Eakin Drive to Russell Road. Kwinana Freeway northbound, Mortimer Road through to Rowley Road, then Farrington Road through to the Mount Henry Bridge. Roe Highway, so southbound at Tonkin Highway, and Roe Highway northbound at the Greatestone Highway bypass. Also, Tonkin Highway underspeed northbound at Mills Road west, and again, Kelvin Road through to Hale Road as well. Delays through Kareen, Marmion Avenue southbound at Reed Highway. Also in Shelley, Leach Highway eastbound at the Shelley Bridge too. Anything else, call 9489 1777. 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
3: Thanks so much, Christy. Yes. Before the break, we were chatting to Socceroos legend Harry Kuehl, and Sean asked him a really confronting question about 2006.
6: Yeah, and how he wasn't playing in the final. Joel, was that too personal?
7: No, it was incredible. The way it cut, the where it cut out was like throwing to an ad break.
3: Well, he's back, everybody. Harry Kuehl, thank you for calling back.
6: Harry, I wanted to know about your foot injury at the time. You weren't able to play in that game, and it's just it's haunted me ever since.
8: Yeah, look, even to this day, I don't know what happened. I think it's just I got an infection, simple as.
6: Yeah.
8: And it just I just couldn't put any weight on my foot, which was a shame.
6: Oh, more than a shame. We would have won. We would have won the tournament. We would have won the tournament. There, I said it.
8: Well, I felt that if we'd have got through the Italian match, yeah. I think, you know, Ukraine would have been, if I'm looking at it, I think it could have been like a 60-40 in our favour. So that could have really put us into a commanding position to maybe get to a semi-final, which would have been awesome.
3: Yeah.
6: And then we would have won
3: Italy
6: the final.
3: Italy went on to win it, so the pathway was there.
8: Oh, of course.
3: Yeah.
8: Of course.
7: Who are the contenders, aside from our good selves, who are the contenders this year?
8: Wow, that's a good question. I mean, I'd have to say France is a strong contender. Spain, probably everyone's kind of favourite to win it. England have a strong team. If we're going to look at some dark horses, I thought Japan looked strong today against the Dutch. The Dutch always look strong.
3: Yep.
8: You never rule out Brazil. I mean, you know, I'm just going to name the whole 48
7: teams. I'm nodding along with everyone. I picked it too.
3: Are Portugal a smoky?
8: Look, that's a difficult one because they actually have the team to really compete. Now, obviously, the biggest decision that the manager's going to have is whether he starts the, you know, Cristiano Ronaldo.
6: Bring him off the bench.
8: And that's the problem because obviously he's the player that's, you know, what he's done for the game itself is beyond what anyone could imagine. But again, it's one of those where it's the manager's choice. But they do have a strong chance of going far in the competition.
6: Start him on the bench, but he might be the type of guy, Harry, you'd probably know him, that would say, no, I'm the best that's ever been. Yeah. I will start on the pitch.
8: Look, he's got a strong mindset. And like I said, he's 41 years old and he still wants to run around with 20-year-olds. I mean, that's just the man himself. Mm. But again, there does come a point where you have to be realistic and sometimes we're not playing individuals. You know, we're playing a team sport and sometimes we have to do what's best for the team.
6: Yeah, absolutely. And final question, Harry. I wanted to know, did you see that David Beckham's got his star on the Hollywood Walk of Fame?
8: I read something about that and that's interesting.
3: Because he hasn't been in any movies.
8: Yeah. Yeah, I was like, I didn't realize they did that.
3: Yeah,
6: yeah. They started.
3: Yeah, Brenning. So, sports stars started qualifying just a couple of years ago, actually. So, yeah, and he coughed up the $75,000, and so there he was, playing a star next to Tom Cruise.
8: Look, you know what? Look, besides all that, he's actually a great person. Yeah. So, look, good luck to him.
6: Yeah, yeah, I wanted to know if you have had anything named after you in Australia or anywhere else, like a field or a
3: sports club.
8: No, nothing.
3: What? Oh, what a missed opportunity.
7: Like, yeah, maybe like an aquatic, the Harry Keel pool or something, you know, like an aquatic centre. There's so many opportunities.
6: All right. Well, we'll name something about you in this office.
8: Thank you.
3: Hopefully we'll get to catch up with you again during the World Cup as everything unfolds. But it's been brilliant talking to you this morning, Harry. Thank you so much.
8: Guys. Thank you very much.
6: See you, man.
7: Thank you.
3: Absolute legend, Harry Keel there. It is 7 to 8 on Nova.

0: Kelly Clarkson belting it out there. My life would suck Kelly. Without you. I know, how good is she? It's 3 to 8 coming up soon. How you could win $10,000 with a penalty shootout. We should have gotten some tips from Harry.
1: Oh, yeah.
2: Tell me more.
0: How good. I know, 10K just for kicking a goal or two. Yes, please.
2: Wowza. Okay.
3: Let's go. Nathan, Nat and Sean. 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